0: VBDC News update, me Lodian Kwelin Miridim. Celebration long 46 independence anniversary long Port Vila Bemi open today with the one fig three parade where Bemi stop long Fatuma Rebay long town. Kasem long independence park mobile parade mi start long 1 o'clock long afternoon. Recreational activities officer long celebration Robert Coran. Hemi invite them all member plong all security force, government department, all school, all community group, mo plante, narval organization, plong all join long parade, plong shame respect, Pedro Disim, mo ding ding park long road, we Vanuatu Pintekem, plong kasem, independence.
1: All you team in the community will decide one name some again, and everyone will design them also daughter around the team, and everyone will send that law, different team where me, Vanuatu you feel together. Okay, so time by you come, please you feel free, please you send them any float in between. Okay, so you mean all ministry, all public servant, you mean all NGO, okay, you look all float there, which one we want them coincide, then you move coincide to him. So you make a colors up, 4 float everyone, and all float there, you feel free to coincide them. So by Pango, Custom School, by meeting phase one, secondly, by Ogotalo picnic playtime, only followed by number two, number three, by Emi Ogotalo Pavilion. So, and then we have a road back to independence where Ogotabli Milo first water, huge Pautali perform Mlo Plesia, one floating parade Rimi, Lokarimi Kasem Antalo, Independent Cadence or Independence Park.
0: Hemi Tok Tok Plong Recreational Activities, Officer Long Celebration, Robert Coran. Melanesian Spearhead Group or MSG Secretary Tlongwigia Hemi welcome him, new Vla Director General Plong Hem. Talk to Anna Naupa, where we start and walk plung him, long at quarter plung MSG long Port Vila. Appointment plung him, he one history, from him first woman long region, mo first woman, ni Vanuatu plung lead him, secretary plung regional organization, ya. Long one media release, Talk to Naupa, he me tell him se by me walk plung strong him, corporate services, political mo trade program plo secretary, plung make him sure se MSG, is have give him more good for service long all member country, more put to more decision, long all leader, long MSG, long action. Long same time acting director general, Jan Kiloy, hemi talems secretary, hemi ready, long support him leadership, long talk to Naupa, time hemi take him new for role, MSG secretary too, hemi welcome him, more wish him every success, long work, long him, long strong him Melanesian solidarity, more cooperation. Mo news outside lo country fight long threat between America mo China is tap go ahead with them China is tap come one peak flow power long world plong protection mo technology China is tap lead him all sectors all some electric vehicles battery renewable energy mo AI after plan the year plong invest them long industry President Donald Trump is tap use him all strong flow tariffs plong protect them all company plong America. Mopulu mol fabric oli come back long US. Peol analysis oli talem se China is sub holem yet. Peak flag control long wall supply chain mo industry. Molong sports I count Yatel football club hemi richim. Grand finals long first ever president's cup long Port Vila. Hemi after long one could come back against Semnaka football club. Long first semi final long president's cup long week ya long Port Vila municipal stadium. Score him 3-1 long favor. Plong all plumo white timely make him one good comeback against someone young more strong and Naka football club. More update long weather. He got partly cloudy condition over long group. With them Chinese plong light showers plong rain over long all northern more southern islands. Light moderate kasem fresh southeasterly winds is stop over northern islands while light kasem moderate southeasterly winds is stop long all Nara place. Maximum temperature long day today stop long 25 degrees Celsius, long south gas 29 degrees and up long north. More with them update long weather, I put them ends long VBDC News update with me, Lodian Welin.

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When it comes to news, Vanuatu comes to us.

My Land, My Life with him, Stunning the Earth Force Band, Yumi Tuharamlunga. This time, right after Yumi, just a follow him in news update, Blow Yumi with him, Loti and Willin, Inside Longa News Desk. Wherever place is up tuning in, Nikam Lohem, local time, Blue Me, 9 minutes, Hemilako, 11 o'clock long this Tuesday. Me hopes you stop us a nice full day today. And as you stop listening, Nikam, I'm by him to join him next program, Blue Me to long quarter past 11 today. We have me voice, Blong South program. I'm to come along follow with the VBTC correspondent, Pleyumi Long Southern Islands, Pleyumi Long Tafia Province, Iso Yarwell, with him will get an update. I'm to go ahead and listen to a nice fella song, please, with Ipake Gospel Singers.

Vanuatu with him, Crossroad, nice number. Yumito Haramlong. This time, we have a place you tune in. Kamlong Hem, just up Jerem Company Blumialisi, Serang Insight Long, Vanuatu Live Show, Long Radio Vanuatu. And of course, as you stop listening, also, me been mentioning Venice, Bombay long 12:30. You meet us to go ahead for join them press club long today. We Bombay me looking my press club Bombay hemi style topic. Topic hemi Vanuatu at 46. Build them one stronger economy, more one resilient nation. Hemi also my topic. Vanuatu at 46. Building one strong economy, more one resilient nation. Hemi also my topic. Primi inside long press club long today. We moderator hemi Charles Sumbe inside long VBT Cinema and Bombay mi looki mulkata min guest deputy leader blong opposition Chengwele, a governor blong Reserve Bank Mr. August Letlet. More honorable Marilui Kakeses, as a member of parliament, Bambai only stop long at time. So, yes, Bambamitala topic back again. Building one strong economy, more one resilient nation, Hemilsem. Topic blong press club, blong yumi blong today, long 12:30. We're by taking him to Kasa one time, 1:30 this afternoon. 20 minutes, Emileko. 11 o'clock, continue blow, listen, come, Pampa him to go ahead, listen, low, nice, flat number long place, yeah. With him, Stony B featuring Jagger, I know, awesome song title.

0: Toko sau ja kiel pentikos nais fla local string bunny mitu haram longa this time. Mi shua se wherever place you mista lisin la hem long this time. I mi in jam this number longa this time. 27 minutes emi leko 11 o'clock. Im to go ahead now. Im to follow ma voice from south program te ma sing. 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

0: Hallelujah, we stop follow this flastorian. Me welcome him company blo Joseph, Mr. Joseph, we stop some agriculture development officer blo Yumilo South East Tana. Plan de man might maboli savelo Joseph, but plan de babayelo no safe about them him. Me give him small time. Lo Joseph, Joseph, hallelujah, introduce him, you know, my call kata listeners, please. Thank you, Thomas. Joseph, now agriculture development officer blo Southeast Tana. Me understand him say you got plan the initiative, more the priorities we start work with them or local farmer blimilo Southeast Tana. Mention them no more some local priorities where you stop help them all the farmers blimilo Southeast Tana. Thank you, Thomas. Joseph. Now, also, you've been mentioning Yumilo Southeast Tana. Ashfall, hemi one something where hemi one challenge blue yumi more kata farmers lo area blue yumi lo Southeast Tana. When em now kata kakai no more kata crops where hemi save crocut lo area blue yumi lo Southeast Tana.
1: Okay, I think all crops we need to mention any and we can have fish one ሁሉ ጥሩ ወይ ሚቢታለ እንጂ ታሮያ ታሮ አስፈልሚ እንካቶላ ኮንሮፕለ ሙይሳ ፓሽንሲ ዊና ቪታሚን ቼንጅ ቻሬፌክቲን ዋን ሳይት አለ ዋን ሳይት ኢን ኩት ስሞል ታይም አለ ታይም ዊን ቼንጅ ለይቲ ዋን 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
0: 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you stop him where me southeast Tana so far he come how now you look plan him you go you meet him some little get a targets blue finish or he cut how much look at the targets blue blue yeah you meet him finish Muhammad is tabi at bomba by you meet him before end blue yeah
1: okay I think no la in the non targets we only the only sa ogle to le reconcile ma our situation was out is happening only been putum some target you know on top to us no sé lo que van a hacer está 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en ello me voy a venir lo vegetables the vegetables here you need to stop target name in the size of the area of the Saudi you must make sure you must place them 5,000 of vegetable seedling where you need to plant them on the ground you need to achieve 5,000 here to one project where on the area of the Saudi you might need to start working on the target by Australian. That's Australian government and funded. Project you need the Mogata, you need Russian 5,000 in Syria, or you need distributed in the household or area of the Imayo. So you need you need 5,000 in distributed. So you need to be in target for vegetables, no Southeast. But challenge to you now, I mean, vegetables were immigration, especially on white bone, on green bone, immigration is the one net house, one greenhouse, you may find them out, everyone we meet distribute them on the planet, you got some number where they grow, where man on the kind of kitchen is.
0: Thank you, Thomas. Joseph. Now, Storian, Mr. Storian, with them all, agriculture development officer, lol, Narafla Islands. I got one something where you call them seed bank, or you develop them, lol, area council, where you establish them. You mean, southeast, Tana. You mean, cut one finish or no yet?
1: Some nursery where l'église en anglais, mais comme l'église n'a pas pu se donner les émotions de monde, les émotions de monde, c'est une savée. 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
0: Thank you, Thomas. Joseph. Now, me understand him say, lo picking blue yaya, I cut some cases blue identified coconut rhinoceros spittle, emali yumilo, lenakel no moya. And, talk smaller site, ikasem finis yumilo, southeastern part of Tana, you must have looking some signs, blehem finis, or no yet. Thank you, Thomas. And now, also, agriculture development officer, lo southeasterna, mo misho se kat sam coconut officers to elista visit team yufla. When I'm now sam lo gada talk safe or instructions, we will stop kifim lo gada farmers lo protect them. Also, you mention them coconut mi wan lo gada bigfla commodities blimi lo southeastern part of Tana. When I'm now sam instruction or sam talk we will stop kifim lo farmers lo protect them area blimi lo southeast from coconut rhinoceros beetle.
1: Farmer, no manuato, la Karawi,
0: Right, thank you, Thomas Joseph. Now, come back lo all farmers lo area blo yim to lo south is Tana. You stop encourage to all farmers blimi blo make him commercial mo sub commercial farming.
1: Tiene mano, no tengo.
0: Thank you, Thomas Joseph. Now, me understand him say, also been mentioning we got plant crops where all farmers blame you, list up, plant them. Loside plum market, where place now, all list up market them all crops, look at I call him. All is salem no more round, all small market blame you, lo southeastana, all the caramico town, Lenakel, or all the ship him out to come look at Narfla Islands, plo country.
1: Nosotros ya tenemos un calendario. 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Navarra, no, ni main. Main market with them coconuts, we'll stop market level and another level. So, Southeast may be one main. I'm telling you, main coconuts with Black Man Town is a high name, coconuts to the other Southeast. So, a man of coconuts no more, any one something, we use a market limit on the other side. Lonely market. No, not a something is in. Is in. Kaka is in. It's to bowl so root crop in the hat. Bila saya tak ani mula itu, di mantan saya mula itu, kami ingat, waktu yang saya itu, kami minta sendiri, mantan saya macam, kata lo Saudi so, juga saya mat, juga saya ini, juga saya mat, juga saya basket dah, salam, mantan saya. Bila saya itu kerja, saya tinggal mantan saya ini nak apa mo, ikat lo putri solution, ikat one mo, we lista mereka market lo. Root crop, the listam mega market, no lena gente. You know, say every time, you know, say every day, we know, say every day, one time, no, we can, carry good, or for the game, you know, spoil it, and then market. Otherwise, coconut, no, we mean,
0: thank you, Thomas. Joseph, mobile to stop come now, blow, and the map story, and blim to blow today. Thank you, Thomas. Mr. Joseph, listen to Spur Radio Vanotu, what I'm talk to Joseph, and now him putum end, lo story and lo today. Me tell him thank you, lo you, where you stop, lo you, where you stop, join him story and start lo beginning, koko, kasem, end, and me tell him thank you to lo Joseph, where him save, join him, you me too, today, lo story and, bye no last time, you to fly story and, bye no last time, Joseph, bye me, give him update, lo side, lo agriculture, development lo southeastern part lo area lo nga tana babay Joseph emi kam sam narafla time paken, but until then listen to Radio Vanuatu, you pass some one nice flat day, mo stop safe for all time.
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2: 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You need to follow mo kita national news bulletin dimi with Tom Sen Marango inside long news desk.

0: Hello, mo welcome long FPTC News Bulletin. Mi Thompson Marango Miritim. First time long on kita storyan. Victory parade long magam independent celebration pa imi taken place today long Port Vila. Police kasem report long complain against sem one minister mo two member long parliament. Mo news long recent China imi talem se relationship long mo fitsi ino stopem any in our country. Mo news long sports kutfala turnout long archery competition. Pai mi are mo long kita storiania. Celebration plo 46 Independence Anniversary long Port Vila pai mi open today with a one victory parade we pai mi start long Fatumaru Bay long town iko kasem Independence Park mo pai parade ya and mi start long 1 o'clock long afternoon. Recreational activities officer long celebration ya Robert Koran and invite all member long security force, government department, all school, all community group mo planned in our organization plong oli tsuen long parade plong soem respect patriotism mo ting park long road to fonatu ipin tekem plong kasem independence
1: all youth team in the community oli sada wanem sa mekem and everyone oli sada nem all flot lota around lo team ya and everyone oli senda lo difla team we mi vanuatu yu mi pil together. Okay, so time by you come, please you feel free, please you send them any float in between. Okay, so Lumiral Ministry or Public Servant, you need an NGO, okay, you look all float there, which one we want them to coincide, and you move coincide to him. So you make a colors up four float everyone, and all float there, you feel free to coincide them. So by Pango Custom School, by Military Phase 1, secondly, by Ogotalo Picnic Playtime, only followed by number 2, number 3, by Emi Ogotalo Pavilion. So, and then we have a road back to Independence, where Ogotalo Limilo first water, youths, by Otali performing the place here, one floating parade to Emi, Lokara Emi Kasem Antalo. Independent Cadence or Independence Park.
0: Emi tok plong recreational activities officer plong celebration ya Robert Koran. Police confirm se oli kasem one official report yesterday we opposition whip MP Andrew Wilpan Napot I file against him 3 member plong parliament mosam na rafala political appointee longol allocation we li link with them 180 million fatu value addition capital fund or AC of VACF. Time FPTC News eming askem one long old MP we report italem nem plongem, MP Samson Samson, emi talem se letem opposition whip, imigem wok long old keta, from olikat right, mo emi talem se emi welcomem. All MP we report emi talem nem plong old keta ika Deputy Prime Minister Tony Bonapo, member plong parliament Samson Samson, mo member plong parliament John William T. Makata. Report emi talem se ika allocation plong corruption abuse plong public office mo misappropriation plong public fund. Opposition whip ifilem kesia long one statement after long one statement where Prime Minister Chota Mnapat imekem last week where he ask him anyone plong putum police case against him anyone supposed to get suspect se all involved long all illegal fashion or fashion plong corruption. FPTC News emi bin traim kasem comment plong tufla narfla lita when name plong tufla ista plong report ya pe inokarem en respond yet. Secretariat Plong Melanesian Spirit Group, or MSG, emi welcome emi nifla Director General Plongem, Dr. Anna Naupa, we emi statem work Plongem, yesterday long headquarter Plong Secretariat Long Port Vila. Long face talk Plongem, Dr. Naupa emi kifim ona long on lita we statem Melanesian Movement ya, mo emi talk about contribution Plong Family Plongem, Plong Building Fanuatu. 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Plong 1,000 man fanotu, Pacific Australia Labor Mobility or PAM scheme ino cheska mo an walk over sinomo pe mi change em life plong olketa. 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Samoka long 2 plantis in long Australia, Naurusia and Mackay Farm italem se ika 2 something nomo mo eme respect mo good leadership. Tiffany Baldwin, if you city mo farm ya, mo story an with em olketa.
2: Long Norisha Banana Plantation, North Queensland, or Walkman Blong Vanuatu will stop Katem Banana, will send part Long Pacific Australia Labour Mobility or PALM Scheme. Nothing says some new Vanuatu long some Narfla farm or Lilego walk. From only claims your walk hemi strong, Mopay hemi no straight, Ian Papa Blong 2 boy we come out long Santo, we been stop walk long farm up long 10 EA pass, is serum experience Blong him.
3: Walk hemi nice. Mi like a boss for me nice, me friendly, me kind of me fly everyone, so I'm a lender, so even one or two old boy, when you like him, so close, everyone, me kind of me fly.
2: Owner Blung Norisha Banana Plantation, Miki Pachanan, Italem say no hat, Blung Holim died old workman.
4: I feel like it's more of treatment. If you're a good boss and you treat them well, they want to come back. They always want to come back. My boys text me 3 times a day when they're in Vanuatu, boss, when do I come back? When do I do this?
2: Start long 2012 program a been give hand long plant a family long Vanuatu long make them life long all that I come good more. Ian mo one married couple italem se program a chinese him life long all that mo family long all that.
3: I think we got crown.
5: Me to lape one track after me come semi help a family long to la for beginning in okay. Mi vlai kolo bus, kolo school every time, kolo walk, kose. 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
2: While some home only broke from program ya, tuvla couple, italem se ino easy plong stop long way long family. Belong side plong tuvla faith long God now, iholem tuvla stop strong.
5: People you come to bless us, same culture, blimi, Muslim, all religion, blimi, all beliefs, blimi back home. 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
2: Long old workman, a palm scheme, in a chest one place, plunk, kasem money. 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Tiffany Baldwin, VBTC News.
0: Me a plong lukan feel ikon long old people plong sanma. 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
6: Honorable John Boy Mavutu italem se people he must taken full responsibility lo town long olketa respect them look out them mo protect them town ya time mi stop ko het long develop me a Mavutu italem tok tok ya long ceremony long open em celebration long 46 year independence plong Vanuatu we LMC now recognize them. 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
6: Today, I make start long celebration, long 46 year independence, long Luganville, long opening year, one long vola parade, take place with the Mol government official. 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Celebration long independence start today, more Mumbai Kokasem 30 July, long official program with them planned the activity. Sabrina Furuparavo, VPTC News, Luganville.
0: Fasin blo preparem kakai long custom fasin emi one main island long celebration long 46 year anniversary long country long iaya long island long merelafa. 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
8: 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Celebration long all ketaya, mabay hemi close long 30 chula ya wababay country hemi kasim, 46th anniversary long hem, long iaya. Mika albi, FBTC News, Torba.
0: Monius long written. 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Emitalem tu se walk to keta ya. Emi plong government fight against some climate change security long solvota must stop them all international criminal activity all same smuggling plong trucks. Long last 1 year he got more long 40 officer. Plong Ministry Plong Defense, Mo Army Plong Fiji will be taken part long exchange program long China. Monius long sports, 1 day archery competition and complete last weekend with them one good for turn out long all participants. Adel Willie, you got more report.
6: Archery Independence Competition long 1 day taking place last weekend. Time looking to say over long 20 participants start long at the peak in ini, because some big man only come together long compete. From him, 1 day competition, he looking long morning, all participants only come complete him, all get the rankings, because him long lunchtime. Independence knockout, he kick off after lunchtime, he looking at the participant only compete, long find him all winner, long day. Knockout yeah, looking only compete long under 10, under 14, under 21, more adults competition. Inside long competition yeah, from a knockout any participant, we have me one para, he looking Jeffrey Langsen, we have me one para archer, plong Vanuatu Archery Federation, he me compete, but then we'll get the A-ball participant. Came hemi complete Molly final mount or get a winner from Taya from Independence Day by full town on Thursday week yeah by a prize giveaway by happen long Saturday weekend and number one plumanisia okis.
2: Potem heme looking more training blong federation heme co head normal or same way stop long schedule we got planned a regional competition we stop coming up we by all participant more athlete to buy the survey attend them at the Willie FBTC Sports.
0: Long side plong weather, ikat

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VBTC News. News where you suffer trust them.

Radio Vanuatu at the Matausake local string band imitu haram long this lunch hour. We have a place to stop tuning in gamlo broadcast from Radio Vanuatu. Mmina is from number you meet just up Lisi Lohem right after you meet just a volume 2 National News Bulletin Bimi with him Thompson Marango. 25 minutes emila ko 12 o'clock nice for lunch lo you me everyone we missed up tune in ikam throughout the country you wish to listen start long northern islands bring me kase one time south and if you wish to stop listen to ikam radio Vanuatu outside long country nice for a day lo you me everyone we hope you missed out one nice for Tuesday and one nice for lunch too long this day Bombay also maybe been mentioned you me listeners Bombay long 12:30 him to go ahead to join them press club today with my topic we bombay you me harem Vanuatu at 46 build one strong economy more one strong or more resilient nation pamitalam ba again repeat ba again topic please me blong press club long today Vanuatu long 46 build one strong economy more one resilient nation bombay you me lukima moderator blimi inside long press club all time bambai mi kamplonga jenem hemi Charles Sumbe inside long VPTC all get a guest deputy leader opposition leader of opposition Chengwele governor blong reserve bank Mr. August Letlet honorable Marie-Louis Kakeses member blong parliament bambai listap long Awesome guest blong press club long today afternoon. Continue to listen to come. Pampayum to go ahead to them. Nice fla musical besawa them sisiva long this time.

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1: 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No miss them important discussion ya.
2: 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Pampa him to go ahead, but listen a nice for a number of places. While Pampa him to start with long, no long time, you meet to go ahead, long join him, press club. With a voice, long Toto Malele, featuring J-Rex, Sui Sui, LOA, or some song title, but you enjoy him, music, number long places.

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1: 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Im to stop in jamal kata music selection plo sa right before yum to go ahead long join them press club. Also we been mentioning finish lo yumi all listeners. With them noisy boys, Nasuman, Bambayim to Haram Long, this lunch hour.

Pedro, e te madumu mi van tai telpa songi mi tu haram lunga this lunch hour, 9 minute mi stop lunga mi tu kasa 1 time 1 o'clock. Apologies si kamlo yumi wi yumi stop pa fallen broadcast per radio Vanuatu since long 9 o'clock the morning where you been haram mi mention lo yumi listeners plong bamba yumi join in press club long 12:30 today. Sadly, yumi been got small technical issue whereby you continue plus the volume will get a platform from VPTC long all time stay up to date with them get the information and be informed by stop informative all time with them will get the updates whereby radio Vanuatu to him stop give him out long yumi so yes kasim next time bye. Yumi Jenna Wanara Fala Press Club again and also Mitalem, keep on stop tuning in. Pampa Yumi to start go ahead to the more selection of music, please make us same 1 time along 1:30. We bump Mr. Blacko you inside long studio. Eight minutes, Mr. Blim took find him 1 o'clock.

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Whoever place you stop tuning in come lahem. Pambay lang 1:30, pamile ko yu wetem nekis fala Radio Friendly Julia Kasten, mi pa yu kat company plohem ko kasem 5 o'clock long afternoon, inside long jumi story and show. So mi hope se wetem ulkata selection of music, we yu mista listen lohem, mi hope se yu sta pa enjoy em, and wetem ulkata programs start finish lang 5:30 this morning, inside the Good Morning Vanuatu show, we yu bin kat with them first radio friend you musting falau me she was me been informative enough for you my listeners and to come kasem naya and with mulkata music selection don naya me she was wherever place you stop tuning lahem you stop enjoy him. And with the one look at the local artist please me no more nice for number by into haram long this afternoon with the Vanessa Kwai, light it up.

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One time long reconnect him you with the more music long before, more music long today. Long Torres kasemanaichom, round long solwara long Pacific, mulong world.

Hold Me In Your Arms with them, Mr. Lynx, nice little voice to Harem Long this time. You continue to stop listening, come 20 minutes, Emileko, 1 o'clock long today afternoon, which means you got 10 more minutes no more with me and me stop Leko you inside long studio. Me hope you stop enjoying more music selection, do you me? And wherever place you start walk about Lahem long today afternoon, me sure se sambam by Likamplo Kolo Parade. Make sure as your parents, you me parade, be take and plant extra care, look good, beginning you blihem, stall aside, blihem, holem hand blihem, while you me stop march and misai se pampai full up, blihem, you me very excited, me hopes you karama. Umbrella, block your sun, bottle water, please, please stay hydrated all time. You will put villa and two with him, all guitar we used to listen to throughout long, all guitar islands, please, me. Make sure see if even if you sell a house, you could you must drink water all time. Please, you keep him body. Please stay hydrated all time. Also, Amy, one reminder when we welcome talent. Please, you me, might you hear Mr. Welcome Harem, but you look same. Mr. Welcome repeating, but it's because Amy, one very important something where you must be mindful of, and you must make him become so unhappy. It must practice him all time, every day. More to make him all beginning it too. He must practice him kind fashion of him. So yes, seem to go ahead with him. Get a music play him too. Chipa Chirwa, La Plesa with him. Chimana Turanga, some song title.

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3: BBC English News with me, Lodian Welin. The government has confirmed that there will be no new taxes that people will have to pay for government services this year. To be the Prime Minister and Minister of Finance on the BBC's third talk show, that also no new taxes will be introduced by the government, the demand for public services has increased this year. He said this is the reason why the government appropriated a 5 billion Vatu supplementary budget, which Parliament approved at the beginning of the year. A former worker under the PALM scheme has claimed that the high number of workers absconding in Australia is due to poor treatment by some farmers and the lack of responsibility from some labour agents when workers face mistreatments. The New Vanuatu requested to remain anonymous left the program in 2022 and has been living in Australia with his young family for the past 4 years. He said that at the first farm where he worked with five other men from Vanuatu, the farmer withheld 3 months of their wages before dismissing them after making various detections. He said that some members of his group later returned to Vanuatu because they could not find another farm and their labor agents sent them back to the same farmer. The same problems occurred again, facing them to leave the program and abscond. More details on this story will be released later. Police have confirmed that they received an official complaint yesterday filed by the opposition with MP Andrew Wilburn-Abbott against 3 members of parliament and several other political appointees over allegations linked to the 180 million Vatu value addition capital fund. When FBC News asked one of the MPs named in the complaint, MP Samson Samson said the opposition whip has the right to do his job and he welcomed the investigation. The MPs named in the complaint are Deputy Prime Minister John Iguanabo, MP Samson Samson, and MP John William Timakata. The complaint alleges corruption, abuse of office, and misappropriation of public funds. The opposition whip filed a complaint following a statement made by the Prime Minister last week, encouraging anyone who suspects illegal activity or corruption to lodge a police complaint. FBC News attempted to obtain comments from the other 2 leaders named in the complaint but had not received a response. In international news, China has stated that its defense cooperation with Fiji is not intended to exclude or replace any other country. According to FBC News, the defense attaché at Chinese embassy in Fiji, Sang Yu, said Chinese is willing to cooperate with Fiji's other security partners. He said that cooperation between China and Fiji in defense and security does not mean including any other country. Sang Yu also said China is ready to work with all of Fiji's defense partners to strengthen capabilities of Fiji's military personnel. He added that the cooperation also includes addressing climate change, improving maritime security, and combating international criminal activities such as drug smuggling. Over the past years, more than 40 officials from Fiji's Ministry of Defense and Military have participated in exchange programs in China. And in sports, the Sando Rodeo Finals were held at Colma Plantation last Sunday after 3 days of intense competition involving stockmen and horse riders. The rodeo has become an important sporting event and community celebration in Sando, preserving tradition, promoting young talent, and bringing communities together ahead of Vanuatu's 46th independence anniversary. Sando Rodeo President William Colma thanked the families, supporters, and sponsors who helped make the event a success. And with sports news, it brings us to the end of today's English news.

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1: Hello, Geda, and welcome to Youth Roots. Growing the future, talking about the health of farming in Vanuatu and where young people fit in that picture. I'm Julia Kasten, and this is episode 3. Farming has always been a big part of our life in Vanuatu, but many farmers are getting older and young people aren't farming as much anymore. So why is this happening? We take a look into some of the issues facing farming into the future. We spoke with Gordon Karai. He is helping youth or young people to get involved in farming because you can tell he has a strong connection with the land.
2: Every day you are walking around, you're stepping on a soil without realizing this life, this power in itself, that you can touch it, put something there, it will grow. Okay, my name is Gordon Hens Karai, and I'm from Mumbai. I'm the owner of Tavai Peri Urban Backyard, and Tavai Peri Urban Backyard is a model backyard that usually takes theories from different trainings and comes to the farm, and then we put those theories into practice, trial them, and see what will be the best options that we can use.
1: Thank you, Mr. Gordon. What do you farm here?
2: We farm mostly vegetables. I think all the vegetables that we have here at this point of time, especially during this off-season, we have the pak choi that are still here. The pak choi in Vanuatu, we usually call them the green bean, the white bean. And we have the salad here, cabbage. We also plant sweet corn here. We plant boiled cabbage, broccolis, carrots. We also plant beans, long beans, zucchini. I think a lot of the vegetables that you see in the markets, we also plant them here. I think farming to me was something I've grown up with in my home. My father was used to be an agriculture officer back in the days, and we have been cultivating the soil since then. Usually we don't have the knowledge. We don't have the knowledge that he has, but we have been working with him alongside him all the time. And we usually eat boiled cabbage, we usually eat green bean, all those type of vegetables, we usually eat them. But the cultivation techniques was not our knowledge on that. So then when he died, I started to go back to trainings. I attend few trainings, and this is when I come up to discover the areas where he has taught us. And this is why I started to do farming. And farming is a passion that we love to do.
1: Thank you, Mr. Gordon. I understand you've got some young people. Are they helping you here?
2: Yes, we usually have a few young people that are helping us out in the farm. We are not just asking them to help, but we also input, or we also train them as well, so that one day when they leave this place, like now we have two who has already left back to their island in Vanualava in Banks, and I'll encourage them to go back and start to do what they usually learn from this place. And now we have a new one that is with us now, and it's our passion, because what we do mostly is we try to model a program that will be sustainable in the future, young people in times to come, so that one day these cultivation techniques that we have at Tavai Peri Urban Backyard will not just be for us to implement, but we can implement it across the nation as a whole.
1: What inspired you to work with young people in farming?
2: I think the lifespan of a young person is greater. You know, what we want to give them will be implemented in a longer period compared to an old person that is holding walking sticks and, you know, he's about to go down to the grave. So I think the young person is the most potential candidate that we want to inspire, motivate, and give them the knowledge that we have for this nation.
1: What do young people take from this experience?
2: Well, they take a lot of things. They take the cultivation techniques. They take the, I think most of the results that we find here, like, for example, the off-season planting. We have a lot of things that we are planting during this off-season. And all those things that they have taken from us, they can implement them. We hide nothing from them. We have the soil preparation, we have the thinning, we have the pruning, we have the staking. So this is some of the things that we are giving these young people with. So we are giving them a full progress or a full process of a farm, from seed sowing to harvesting.
1: Rex is a young man who came here to learn farming, and at the moment, he is weeding some cotton beds.
2: Okay, I'm from Vanualava, and my name is Rex Alver.
1: How did you end up here?
2: I was interested after seeing Tawai Peri Urban Backyard's video clips based on soil cultivation and other methods of planting, and that boosted my interest to come and do some practical steps in the farm so that one day when I leave this farm, I will be able to do farming on my own.
1: What do you do here on the farm?
2: Okay, what I did here so far is I do the garden management by weeding the vegetables and as well as seed sowing. And from there, I also learn about soil mixer, how to mix the soil with transplanting.
1: What are you learning here?
2: I learned how to do farming and to be sustainable by myself, and as well as how to implement the program on a bigger scale. If one day I leave this place, I will do exactly the same as I'm learning from this place. I would like to encourage every young people in Vanuatu not to just hang around, but be able to cultivate the soil. Everything that we do today, maybe whether you are qualified in education system or not, but if you can touch the soil, if you can cultivate your land, you can find some income from your cultivation, maybe from your harvest. And also, we would like to encourage everyone to look back to the soil and be able to start a project that even if we die, our next generation will benefit from that as well.
1: Mr. Gordon enjoyed teaching youth farming, knowing that one day they will live with skills that will benefit their future.
2: Well, that's an excitement. This is something that we are excited to see because that is our passion. Like one of the main theme that we have here was modeling and promoting agri-food system in all aspects of lives. And not just that, we also developed this program where we can have inclusion program as well, where people with disability will come. And to see these people, whether people with impairment or young people at large, it's an excitement to see because every day you are walking around, you are stepping on a soil without realizing there's life, there's power in itself, that you can touch it, put something there, it will grow. I think for young people who are leaving this country for other potential programs apart from Vanuatu, I think it's about time we must start to learn and see what we have because the resource that you are going for is already in Vanuatu. Because at the end of the day, I like what we always say, life, good health, and good money still from the land. So you can always come back and, you know, cultivate your soil, cultivate your land, and then do the same production that you usually go there and work from. When we make this farm looks more profitable, even on one, let's make some calculation to give some, you know. For example, if I have a 14-meter bed, so a 14-meter bed, and we have about 20 pak choy per meter square. So if 14 multiplied by 20, you will have 280 pak choys on one 14-meter bed. And if I sell 100 vatu for one, like I usually sell here 100 vatu for one, and you're going to be making 28,000 just for one bed. And this is almost 14-meter bed. And if you have, like, for example, you have maybe, let's say, 6-meter bed, you will be making about 168,000 vatu, and that's a lot of money, and that's profitable. Sustainably, yes. This farm will be more profitable for the next generation in the future because I've seen so many farmers, like March, April, May, and June, you will start to see pak choy in different markets in Port Vila. Most of those farmers take knowledge from us. Most of those farmers come to our training. Most of those farmers buy the seedlings from us and they plant in the different locations, whether in Teuma, whether in Rangorango, wherever they are. But they will always come to us for advice. And I believe this this farming in the future will be more profitable to anyone who is willing to take up this initiative to start doing the job.
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6: Morena, aloha kako, Nissan Bolivinaka, and good morning. This is Pacific Beach on ABC Radio Australia. On the show today, could Solomon Island's largest gold mine be the cause of a recent massive landslide?
7: Of interest to the government, of course, is to find out whether this was a result of poor mining practices and perhaps the need to strengthen regulations. Those are matters all for the future. We need to understand.
6: Questions raised as to why an execution-style killing of unarmed civilians was carried out by West Papuan rebels.
8: It's not our policy to carry out attack like civilians. For the meantime, I regret all this happened.
6: And we chat about Cook Island's upcoming general elections. All that and more here on Pacific Beat, where we proudly bring our show to you from the lands of the Bunurong and Wurundjeri peoples of the Kulin Nation. I'm your host, Aggie Dupo, and I say Vinaka Vakalevu. Thank you for tuning into Pacific Beat, yours in the Pacific. We begin in the Solomon Islands, where there are fears people could be missing after a massive landslide at the country's only large-scale gold mine in Guadalcanal province. The operator of the Goldridge mine has issued a statement saying there are no injuries, fatalities or equipment damage. Local media initially reported several people may have been buried in the landslide, but later in the day, Prime Minister Matthew Wiley told a press conference there were no fatalities. But joining us from the capital, Honiara, is ABC's reporter Chris Narita Almanuleong. Then I say good morning, Chrissy.
9: Good fellow morning, and malo e taumoe pongpongini agi.
6: Malo, Chrissy. You have to tell us, what is the latest?

0: At the Gold Ridge Mining, as well as some relatives of the deceased. And he says it's a customary belief for those people from here, Guadalcanal province, to allow for search and rescue work to happen with ease and to also let responsible authorities to do their job. So that's been the latest that we know so far. But at the same time, there seems to be quite conflicting information with locals suggesting people are believed to be missing. The company in a press release is saying there's been no casualties or injuries so far after the landslide. So a lot of the information is yet to be independently verified, but we understand now that there are efforts currently underway to clear the site, and relevant authorities continue with the search.
1: Chrissy, I do want to quickly ask, because you talked about conflicting stories there in the sense of whether or not people are missing. Is that just because there are villages that are very close by where the landslide happened, that there could be a possibility of people missing?
0: Yes. So the gold mine is some 26 kilometers from Honiara itself, and it's in Guadalcanal province, and it's close by to, you know, villages and a lot of gardens, and a lot of village life is around the area where the pits are. So we have a lot of people and that we know and we've seen who kind of are there and also looking for gold at the same, you know, in search of gold at the same time while the operation is undergoing. So there's a lot of reports coming from there that there could be a lot more missing, and people are still trying to find out, you know, where their family members are.
1: Okay, well, I know that the situation has been addressed by the Prime Minister, Matthew Wiley. What did he actually say?
0: Well, Prime Minister Wallet returned from state visits to the US and Japan, and he did address the media at a press conference, saying that his government is waiting for more information about what has happened. He's not been notified of any deaths caused by this landslide at the mines. But let's take a listen to what he had to say at the press conference.
2: The details are coming in, so at this stage, details are a little bit skimpy. We await a little bit better assessment so we can make some clearer, or perhaps a clearer picture, and make some decisions on it. As far as I understand, no any casualties, no any loss of lives, no any loss of equipment, him not affecting production, low mine site. And Placey, I think what blasting finished, so structure blow soil, him, you know, strong. So we don't understand the details of it yet. Of interest to the government, of course, is to find out whether this was a result of poor mining practices and perhaps the need to strengthen regulations and compliance monitoring to ensure Ogatawaka within not laws and regulations, believe me, or whether additional regulations need to be brought in. Those are matters all for the future. We need to understand what has happened. But I am very grateful. Equipment no more temi loose, hemo right no more. But lives blow Solomon Islanders now. Me grateful master where him, no any lives lost.
1: Now, Chrissy, I understand that illegal mining is actually also quite prevalent in the area, and I understand this isn't the first incident at this mine. So I'm just wondering, what has the mining company and the government done to try to maybe deter those illegal miners to enter the facility?
0: Yes, well, it's quite prevalent there. I managed to visit the site last year, Aggie, and I've seen firsthand hundreds of people just stationed under makeshift tents in the different pits at the mines. There has been reports of different incidents occurring. There was a fatal incident involving two illegal miners last August. There was another 3 years back where local police investigated the death of a 40-year-old man in one of the pits as well. And just earlier this year as well, there was an issue with landowners when they burnt heavy machineries. But there's certainly discussions around this in Parliament level. We've heard in Parliament MPs saying that it's a complex issue, and they've acknowledged that there's a need for the mining company to address issues of landowners, to address their entitlements, to make sure that they get what they deserve. And so that when people are happy, they will in return protect the mine. So it's still an ongoing discussion here, Aggie. The new government led by Prime Minister Matthew Wiley is looking at reforms in the mining industry, particularly ones to protect the rights of indigenous people.
1: Okay, well, I know a lot of the information that's been circulated on social media is from people at the

0: minds. Has there been any access to the media, though, to gather that information?
1: That's a very important question, because I've spoken to at least three media organizations, local media here, and they have been turned back from entering the mines. They went as far as the gates and they were returned. Currently, all we are seeing from the mines are images and videos from people believed to be around the area in either search for gold, or they're part of the search and rescue team, or people looking for their missing family members, and they've been posting. And there has not been any media organization present there to independently verify the information, particularly with the, you know, the death toll and damage that's been caused by the landslide. And Aggie, hopefully today will be that day that media will get a chance to get up there.
0: Well, and that's the thing, as you said, media have not been or not allowed to report, I suppose, from the site. What are people from the area saying?
1: Well, there's a bit of, they're relatively calm at this stage, but there's still a lot of confusion. Many have taken to the socials to express their frustration and their worries, especially around the timing for the search efforts. Some people believe that they still have family members who may still be alive under the rubbles, and if efforts were to be made, it should have been done sooner as possible, rather than what we are now currently seeing, which has happened after at least 24 hours. And as we understand now, there at least three excavators are on site to try to address this. But Goldridge Mining says that it's working with the Royal Solomon Islands Police Force and other authorities as investigations continue, and as we also await any more information to come, Aggie.
0: Nice. Well, look, Chrissy, it is always great to catch up with you. Thank you very much for keeping us across this situation, and we'll be following this story for sure.
1: Thank you, Tomas, Aggie.
0: That is ABC's reporter in Solomon Islands, Kristen Rita Almanuleong, here on Pacific Beat. Right, a video of an execution-style killing of two unarmed civilians by a group of rebels in West Papua has gone viral online. The West Papua National Liberation Army, Papua Freedom Organization, has claimed responsibility for the shootings in Yeohukimo. It's the latest killing to rock the Indonesian region, which has been involved in a decades-long struggle for independence from Jakarta. Now, we're speaking to Victor Mumbo, a Papuan journalist, and he joins us on the line now from Jayapura. With that, I say good morning. Good morning, Victor.
2: Good morning.
0: Thank you for joining us. I'm just wondering first, though, Victor, have you actually seen the video that has been circulating online, and what's been your reaction to it?
2: Yeah, I have seen the video.
0: Yeah, and what was your reaction to it, Victor?
2: Firstly, I condemn them. I'm very sad, because they are civilians who got killed by the PNPB. It's very sad.
0: Yeah. Are you able to at least maybe explain what actually happened in this incident, or what has actually been confirmed so far?
2: I just got an email from from the PNPB, and they explained to me that the civilian is was intelligent. They help military to hunt the PNPB in the jungle. That's the information that I got from the PNPB.
0: Okay. And are you aware, I understand from the video, Victor, that the rebels make a statement. Do you understand what was being said?
2: Sorry, what do you mean?
0: There was a statement in the video by the rebels, by the West Papua rebels. They made a statement in the video. Are you aware of what the statement was that they said, or... or has the rebel group come out to say why this happened?
2: Yeah, they said, like I said before, they said to me because the two civilian is help the military and police to hunt them, to handle rebels in the jungle. So they killed them because of that.
0: And has there been any response from the Indonesian authorities about this situation?
2: Yeah, the Indonesian authority, now the Indonesian authority try to hunt TPNPB because they said the TPNPB was killed the civilian.
0: Victor, I'd like to know whether or not you've heard any reaction from the local communities there. What do they think of what's happened?
2: Yeah, the local communities Kundalema, so the case, yeah, because they said they was civilians, both of them are civilians, and got killed by TPNPB, so they are very sorry for condemn the case, yeah. What happened there? What happened? The case happened. Sorry, they condemned the case.
0: All right, Victor. I just as we wrap up, I do want to just know: do you think this will cause people to criticize and maybe push back against the rebels?
2: The local community, you mean? You mean the local community push back the rebels? Do you mean that?
0: Yes, I'm just asking whether you think people will criticize and push back against the rebels because of the situation that happened.
2: Yeah, I think people know they push the rebels. Huh? But so far the rebels have explanation, have the reason to kill them. But in what reason we cannot agree? With the TPNPB did, because they were civilians.
0: Yes, very much. Very unfortunate of what's happened, Victor. But I do appreciate that you've been able to come on the show and speak with us and share what you know so far.
2: Sorry, what do you mean?
0: No, I've just said thank you very much for coming on the show sharing what you know so far. Yeah, we will definitely be following this story, but thank you for your time.
2: Okay.
0: Thank you, Victor. That is Papuan journalist Victor Mambo. Well, meanwhile, the execution of unarmed West Papuans by separatist rebels has been condemned by supporters of the independence movement. The killings follow a series of recent attacks in the region, including the murder of an American pilot. Meanwhile, Benny Wenda is the president of the United Liberation Movement for West Papua, living in exile in London, and he's one of the most prominent voices for West Papuan independence. But he has questioned the latest killings, which reportedly included one of his own relatives.
3: For me, it's very sad because this couple, woman is my family relative, Wenda Gwe Wenda. So it's really sad to, you know, this TPNPB group all killed her and husband. So it's sad because I gathered that I hear that because of the suspicions of the couple. Maybe give some information to the Indonesian intelligence, or Indonesian intelligence and military conduct the operation in the region, in Jahukimo region. So that's the reason. But because our struggle is not, targeted women and children, because even I'm a custom man from Lani tribes, we never allow, our custom not allow killing women or children. But when Indonesia arrived and then killing children and bombing, so maybe this is a similar type of, their actions. And so for me, our struggle is survival of the West Papuans, whether they are working for Indonesia or whether they are fighting for their struggle. But we are outnumbered now, like almost, you know, in terms of the population, Papua New Guinea, 90-70, 50-50, Papua New Guinea now 12 million, and West Papua still 2.5. And where is the 500,000 men, women? Go because Indonesia massacre, and that's why I call Indonesia committed genocide. So, but our, you know, struggle is peaceful, and our enemy is Indonesia military, not West Papuan. So this is maybe wrong timing, and this incident happened. So yeah, I'm really sad to see this.
4: And the last incident or the last unfortunate event that happened in West Papua was the killing of this American pilot, and now these two West Papuans. Does that impact, you know, support on the struggle for independence?
3: Yes, absolutely, because this is our, particularly our solidarity and our allies internationally. They've seen it very... Yeah, it's really sad, and yeah, it's a really awkward position for myself, and then also there are other leaders, and particularly me, a pilot was killed, and that's what, there is no in our DNA to killing the, you know, white men or missionaries or pilot, because our struggle is, you know, our struggle is for peaceful, and you know our enemy is the Indonesian military and Indonesia, not civilians. So that's one. Secondly, this island of New Guinea, is 1985. The two missionaries called Carl Otto and John Geisler arrived in Mansinam Island, and they blessed the islands of New Guinea. Not West Papua at the time, not West Papua, but the island of New Guinea. So this is the widely known whole across West Papua. And we believe that missionaries, we are not enemy, we are our enemy, not missionaries. And only when Indonesia invade our country and then killing the missionaries or white men. And it's one example. Our elders, 1980, there's a British scientists and a lot of scientists, they kidnapped and then they released them. In fact, that New Zealand pilot, they burned down the plane, then they captured and then hostages until 1 year, 9 months, then they released. But then we know that history, Indonesia killing 5 Bali boys in East Timor, there is a New Zealand and Australia journalists were killed. Since then, we have 2002, there is American worker in Timika were killed. And also New Zealand helicopter pilot were killed. There is no unidentified. And so this is the number of evidence that we know that is behind this Indonesia. So, but now we're shocked that this pilot will kill and is unarmed. So it's, you know, I regret, I already said I regret, and this has never happened again. And this is, that's why I send out the condolence and the regret to the family.
4: And in talking with the freedom fighters, and in addressing this issue, do you condemn their actions, and what do you tell them in terms of trying to achieve freedom by peaceful means?
3: Until today, I don't have any direct connect with, but, you know, we've been all among the leaders, we've been discussed, and this is not our DNA to killing, you know, American or killing the pilots. This is our principles and OPM or United Liberation Movement. There's not our policy to carry out attack like civilians. And that is why I'm still needed clarification from the ground. Until today, they never come back to me, so I'm still waiting. But for the meantime, I regret all this happening, and also put me in the awkward positions. But also I, see them, our solidarity friends, and they, you know, they, a lot of questions are raising up, in the center of questions, and it's very difficult, but we continue to maintain the peaceful as we already in our policy.
0: And that there is Benny Wender, President of the United Liberation Movement for West Papua, speaking with ABC's Hilda Wayne.
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0: Hello, Lingetan. If you've just joined us, I'm your host, Aggie DuBois, and this is Pacific Beat. Right now, let's just do a quick recap of what's been on the show so far. We spoke about whether Solomon Islands' largest gold mine was the cause of a recent massive landslide. Also, questions are being raised as to why an execution-style killing of unarmed civilians was carried out by West Papuan rebels. Still to come, though, we will chat about Cook Island's upcoming general elections. But right now, it's time for your news wrap. That's right. We're heading around the region to get the latest headlines. And, of course, that's brought to you by our producer, Whenau Whanua, who's joining me in the studio this morning. Fefe.
6: I'm fine, thank you.
0: Have you been watching the Commonwealth Games? Keeping up to date?
6: A bit. It's just the time difference.
0: Time difference, absolutely. Well, let's start off there. The games there being held in Glasgow, where we've seen a couple of our Pacific Island athletes pick up medals. Can you give us an update?
6: Yeah, three so far. Two more medals in the weightlifting division. Samoa's John Tuffy won silver in the 71-kilogram division ahead of Nauru's Ezekiel Moses, who took bronze.
0: Mm.
6: The gold medal winner was Nigeria's Joseph Amoah-Fia, who claimed the gold medal after breaking the Commonwealth Games record with a combined total of 319 kilograms. John Tuffy also broke the previous record with a combined total of 314 kilograms, the previous record being 313.
0: Mm.
6: Pacific nations stacking up medals in the weightlifting event. Papua New Guinea's Moraya Baru won a bronze yesterday.
0: That's right.
6: Those are the only medals won so far from Pacific athletes. Tonga's netball team, they defeated Northern Ireland 58-52 to secure their first ever win in the Commonwealth Games.
0: Wow.
6: This follows lopsided defeats to South Africa and Australia. Those are powerhouses in Nepal. Their next opponents are England and then Malawi. They would have to win both of these games convincingly to give themselves a chance of qualifying for the semis. But regardless, we know that they're there to win.
0: Yeah, absolutely. So well done to all the Pacific athletes thus far who have actually tallied there on the medal tally. Let's head to Tonga, because this story here about three Tongan prison escapees, they've actually been recaptured. So what's happened here?
6: Yes, Radio New Zealand reports nearly after a week on the run, a New Zealander who escaped prison in Tonga last week along with two others, including one Fijian national, have been caught. 9 days ago, the three males escaped custody at the central police station in Nuku'alofa. Police say Liuaki Kokohuvi, a 35-year-old New Zealand citizen of Tongan descent, was detained on Saturday along with a 41-year-old Tongan man who is alleged to have been an accomplice who harbored and assisted V. V is a high-profile prisoner because he's the son of a man allegedly murdered by a U.S.-based hitman.
0: Wow.
6: After customs intercepted 18 kilograms of cocaine and firearms, police believe they're linked to an international organized crime syndicate. The second person was a 16-year-old on remand for theft. But the Fijian national who was caught, Adam Hussein, 35-year-old, he was captured last Thursday. police had offered a 5,000 baht reward, which is equivalent to just over 2,800 Australian dollars, for information leading to their arrest. But there's no confirmation if that reward money was claimed.
0: Okay, all right. Well, thank you for that update. Now, this one's really interesting. A video of a recent event that President Trump attended has gone viral on Coconut Wireless because Fiji was mentioned in the event. Can you tell us more about this?
6: Yes, the recent correspondence dinner. This is where the White House hosts media executives and CEOs from all the big news agencies from around the United States. The event is awkward, and it's not uncommon for U.S. presidents to use stand-up comedians at the event to roast the news agencies they personally dislike. In a speech, President Trump did take aim at certain news agencies, as he does a lot. But regardless, there was one point in the event where a famous magician did a mock show where he attempted to know what an audience member's dream holiday destination was. Here's a sign by
7: Great Wall of China.
8: Okay, close enough. I'll take Big Sur. Turn around. Maybe you're just drinking Fiji water. I'll take it. Did Fiji pop in your head?
7: Fiji came at one point, I will say. Fiji did come at one point.
6: And, you know, it's a good advertisement for Fiji and Fiji water.
0: So that's it, all just to say a little bit of Fiji. Okay, well, thank you very much, Fino, as always, for bringing us the latest headlines from around the region here on Pacific Beat. All right, we head to the Cook Islands now, where in less than 3 weeks, the island nation will hold its general election. Now, voters will head to the polls on August 12th to choose who will lead the country for the next 4 years. So, will the current Prime Minister, Mark Brown, and his Cook Island party continue to hold the upper hand? Or could a stance on deep sea mining steer him off course? Well, joining us live from the Cook Islands to unpack this more is political commentator Thomas Tarurongo Win. With that, popongi mania, Thomas. Welcome to Pacific Beach.
9: Yeah, popongi mania. Popongi mania. Welcome from a very cool 10 degrees in Rarotonga.
0: Wow. All right. Well, it's probably matching our weather here in Melbourne too. But Thomas, how would you describe the political mood there heading into this election?
9: Yeah, really interesting question. I've been talking to as many people as I can at church, in the market, at the shops, at the petrol station. There are those larger issues, peripheral issues that actually are important, like seabed mining and water, foreign affairs, you know, our relationship with the sort of larger powers at the moment. But actually, the cost of living is really, really at the top. Being able to keep the lights on, being able to have petrol in your car, being able to afford stuff at the grocery is top of mind for people. And, of course, in the Cook Islands, on top of that, it's energy security, food security. On top of that, you know, our access to petrol and diesel and fertilizer and our access to food, because everything's imported, everything.
0: Mm.
9: So, yeah, top of mind, definitely top of mind.
0: And that is obviously, yeah, with the issues that you've mentioned there, it sounds like those are the things that actually are quite, that matter the most to the voters.
9: Correct.
0: So can I ask then more around voter registration more so? Like, what's it like there in the Cook Islands? Do people vote often, versus those who actually register?
9: Yeah, so look, just going off the last election, I think it was about 67% to 70% of the voter population voted. So we've got a high generally voting population. The challenge has been, as always, the younger vote. But what's been really different with this election is that the Cook Island National Youth Council have been doing online podcasts, bringing on the candidates in each of the different electorates and asking them about the issues that matter to youth. Now, that is something groundbreakingly new, and it's been really interesting actually getting the candidates turn up and talk about the things that matter and having the youth voice now holding them to task, or at least really beyond just curious about what that means for them. That is a seismic shift to what has happened before. And I think it's a clear sign of an engaged youth population, and one that is definitely seeing the information on their phones and on social media, but actually wants to get it from the people that may well lead this next four-year election cycle. I think that's watershed moment.
0: Yeah, which sounds really promising, right? That the youth are actually interested in how the country is led. So with that, if we're looking at the certain parties, the certain candidates, I'm wondering, can you confirm, am I correct that there's around about 62, 63 candidates that are contesting?
9: Yeah, I believe that's about right. So if we look at the different parties, so there's 20 candidates for the Cook Island Party that will stand in the next election. Here's the critical number that sets this election apart from all the others since 1965. 18 people, the next biggest group, 18 people are standing independent. So that is not to any party. The next one is the Cook Island United Party with 14 candidates, then the Democratic Party, which are at 10, and then a Progressive Party at 2. But that independent number is critical to understand Cook Island politics. Because if an independent candidate wins their seat, they can coalesce or go into coalition with whoever wins.
0: And do you think that is really where the move is right now in the Cook Islands? I mean, yeah, like you said, 18 is a big number for independent candidates.
9: Yeah.
0: So you feel like there's going to be some sort of seismic shift in the sense of how the country could be run?
9: Well, I think there's going to be a seismic shift in the way that the next government is constituted. So there will be a lot more independents possibly having positions of responsibility in the next government going forward, because they need 13 to govern. Mm-hmm. And, that number will become critical. Plus, we have the first independent in this one of the three seats in Mangaia who's gone uncontested, and so she's won her seat already.
0: Yes, and how can you explain that? That is, I believe, is Agnes Helen Armstrong.
9: Agnes Armstrong. Yes. So in the electorate of Ividua, which is one of three villages electorates in Mangaia, she was the only candidate that stood. So nobody stood against her.
0: Wow.
9: So in Ividua, the village or the electorate, they've obviously said, Agnes is our candidate, we're not going to put anybody up. Any of the other parties didn't put anybody up to contest the seat, and she's won outright. So she's actually the first elected person into the next parliament.
0: Okay, that was a definite easy win for her then.
9: That was an easy win. Yeah.
0: So if we do look at the current party, Cook Island Party, Prime Minister Mark Brown and his party, do you in any sense though feel that they may still have an upper hand in the upcoming elections?
9: I think any government, except for the last New Zealand government that got thrown out, any government is generally in a stronger position because they have the budget and they have 4 years of a track record. The question is not so much whether the incumbent has currency. It's really, and this is a hard one to measure, and even talking to people, I get quite differing views. Some people say it's time for change, and other people say, actually, we need to keep the boat steady for the next 4 years because of the critical things that are happening in the world right at this point in time. The relationship with China, the US, New Zealand, Australia, the region, some of the activity, the disruption to what was, of course, people understood it as world order of things, but, that rules-based world order. I think for most of us that have been looking at this since, for the last 20 or 30 years, have clearly understood that really didn't exist other than in people's minds. But, larger powers have become more brazen as to how they think and feel and what they will do. They definitely don't hide that anymore, which is, I think, a better option, actually, because now we know what we're dealing with. But I, on a personal level, I think the foreign affairs portfolio for the Cook Islands will be absolutely critical, whoever sits in that position in the next 4 years going forward.
0: Well, Thomas, which political parties then or candidates do you think are actually standing out right now, and why?
9: Oh, I don't know if I can form an opinion. Look, I think I think the current government has made it clear that they're able to stand alone if they need to, even if that meant fracturing a relationship. Now, of course, that's not good that we fracture relationships, but it is a strength to be able to say, actually, we'll stand alone on this. This is what we think and believe, whether, good or bad. There's, that people have different views on that. The other parties, all I can say is I don't know, because I don't know who they've put up in that position, so I can't really give you a comparison. I think there's people that could potentially, I'm not going to guess because it's untested, so I'm not going to step into that, but other than to say, and I actually said this to someone yesterday from one of the other parties, who is your foreign affairs shadow minister? Because that person is going to be critical in the next 4 years. We need to know who that is.
0: Well, I do hope, obviously, with all the parties that are contesting, what does that actually look like there in the Cook Islands right now? Because, again, less than 3 weeks campaigning and having to really, push for a win for their village. How's that looking at the moment?
9: How's the campaign looking? Good. You know what? I love Cook Island politics because it's generally not toxic. It's not adversarial. Generally, people are very respectful of each other because we're all, connected to each other as well. We're all families that are connected to each other. Back in 1965, I think it was very parochial, and that sort of existed for quite some time. But I've noticed since in the last three elections, that sort of parochial, adversarial against each other has not been so much a part of the politics, and people are really more concerned with what are you going to deliver for us. I was just talking to somebody yesterday about a candidate in an electorate. I said, how's he going to go? And the response was, I think they've done enough to get us to vote. And we're 3 weeks out. My guess is that for most people, they've already made up their mind who they're going to vote for. It's a very short runway to August 12th. And so most people have made up their mind already, and it will be based on what they believe that their candidate. A couple of things that are really clear, talking to people in electorates here. One, visibility. Have we seen them enough? Two, have they done enough? And three, is that enough now for me to say, right, we're going to give you another 4 years?
0: Well, then, Thomas, I would love to know then, how does the foreign affairs, impact Cook Islands voters? I understand, in particular, the feuding that we sort of had seen with New Zealand's government. Yeah. Do you think that's going to sway the voters in any way?
9: Probably not. I don't. That's probably more something that you and I would discuss on a radio show than people on the ground. I think more importantly, like I spoke with my mum this morning, she's going to go head out to the shopping today, and she just wants to know that she's got enough money for her groceries to pay the power. To those are tantamount. The other things are important. However, the relationship between countries is not going to matter when I have to go to the power and pay $400 for my power bill, or when I go to the supermarket. Here's an interesting one, I thought, in the New Zealand election that just passed. A question was asked of the three leaders, this one simple question: how much does it cost for a loaf of bread, and how much does it cost for a two-litre bottle of milk? And they didn't know what the answer was.
0: Of course, yeah.
9: That is absolutely critical to the voter. They need to know that the pain that they're feeling at the checkout, that the people that they're voting for understand what that pain feels like.
0: Look, Thomas, it is great to catch up with you. I know that's all the time that we have, but I'm just really good to just get a little bit of an insight into the upcoming elections, and hopefully we can catch up again closer to that time.
9: Yeah, absolutely. Looking forward to it.
0: All right. Me taki ma'ata, Thomas. Appreciate it.
9: Yeah, me taki ma'ata. Nice talking to you.
0: Okay, all right. Bye. That is Cook Island political commentator Thomas Thirurunga Wynn here on Pacific Beat.
10: Talo falava. I'm Sosefua Molly. 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
0: And that brings us to the end of Pacific Beat. Time to take a look back at one of our main stories today. The execution of two civilians by rebels in West Papua has been condemned by independence leaders, including prominent leader Benny Wenda.
3: Yeah, it's a really awkward position for myself and then also the other leaders. And particularly me, a pilot was killed. And, you know, our enemy is the Indonesian military.
0: 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All right, our team will be back same time, same place tomorrow at 6 a.m. PNG time. But you can hear us again this afternoon at 5 p.m. PNG time. Stay tuned to ABC Radio Australia, though, because your news is next. And coming up after that, it is Nisha Daily, where you can catch us for the headlines at the half hour mark. Until next time, o tua o whātou. This is Pacific Beat, yours in the Pacific.

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7: 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Kasa one time lo 5 o'clock, we make at, updates, lo, Bishama News, what am news team, lo, VPTC. Before you to go ahead with the Magada program, Dibi, Pamba, you may put some out weather bulletin. After the weather bulletin, you may go ahead with the Magada selection of music. The final one time, long half past 4. Please me to kick off for some new mystery and interview blow the day. The final one time, low 5 o'clock. Please me join the news team blow VPTC with an update blow Bishama News. After long update blow Bishama News, Pamba, you may to go ahead. What the matter is of a show, what the midjula cast 10 cast one time, low 10 o'clock. We bamba Radio Vanuatu and me close town station bang him. Local time limit to 3 minutes me leko 4 o'clock bamba yimi to come nablo put him out weather bulletin blong at the day.
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0: with the information long tonight with them tomorrow. We come to Vanuatu Meteorology Mature Assets Department. We'll put them out long the day afternoon, long Tuesday, number 28 July 2026. Look low at the focus, Pamba Yumika ta plante clouds under the sky over Vanuatu. What them light rain we miss have a full town of Valo Central, more southern island block country. Light moderate to fresh wind blow one direction long southeast over Valo Northern, more central province block country. Malonga narvla place Pamba Yumika expect them light to moderate southeast wind. Minimum temperature below the night, mi range low 15 degrees Celsius on the south, kasem 22 degrees Celsius on the long north. Maximum temperature below tomorrow, mi range low 25 degrees Celsius on the south, kasem 29 degrees Celsius on the long north. Mama Tamarin focus, plimi VMGD or Vanuatu Meteorology Mature Assets Department, mi put out one marine strong wind warning. Ovalo Noten, mo central wadablo Vanuatu. Windy blow one direction long southeast long and speed long 21 kasem 25 knot. Watem rough solvara blong 2.5 meter. Long on narvla place. Pamba yimi expect a windy blow one direction long southeast. Long and speed long 16 kasem 20 knot. Watem moderate to rough solvara blong 2 meter. Mawatem marine strong wind warning by Mr. Ovalo Noten, mo central wadablo Vanuatu. VMTD mi bin putum out some marine warning where mi bin putum out yesterday, Monday 27 July, mo mi stop to blong the day, Tuesday number 28 July 2026. Follow my marine strong wind warning where mi stop over lo notel mo central water blo Vanuatu. VMTD mi stop urge mo gada sea travelers mo marines blo consider em safety action lo gada wind will is have a produce some dangerous wave condition. When we save as artists, look at a small boat, small vessels bring you me. People only advise to long take a extra precaution. 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The latest, more related warning. Information aside, look at the tides, lo port fila, mo lo Luganville Wharf. First time lo port fila at the moment. Imi still stop long one low tide, blow 0.28 meter since long 11 o'clock. Finish Saturday lo morning. Mo next high tide we bamba yimi expect them hemi lo 6 o'clock at the lo safa. What a 1.21 meter high tide lo port fila. Lo Luganville Wharf at the moment hemi still stop long one low tide blow 0.35 meter. Since long half past 10 finish the lo morning. Mo next high tide we bamba yimi expect them hemi lo 3 minutes blow final one time lo 5 o'clock at the long afternoon. What a 1.36 meter high tide, lo Luganville Wharf. Information blo moon face blo Manisa July 2026, long this coming Thursday, number 30 July, pamba yimi expect them, full moon long time ya. Before yimi to put some end lo weather bulletin blo nga today, pamba yimi put some out latest updates blo ngambay volcano activity, wali put some out yesterday, Monday 27 July 2026. Latest monitoring data, hemi shrimps activity blong by volcano. Hemi continue long level blow minor eruption. Alert level blong by volcano, hemi still stop yet low level 3. Report low ground, mo all neighboring island, hemi confirm rumbling sound noise blong volcano start yesterday. Mo continue to or start finish low Sunday. Sunday last week, Motu and me continue yesterday. We have me in line with them activity blow minor eruption. Observation blong satellite photo lo 27 mo 20 or 26 mo 27 July 2026. Only show out continue. Low kasem high volcanic clouds emission. We have me cut steam gas mo sunfish inside fallen direction blong southeast wind. Hemikat continue detection blow sulfur dioxide gas with a moderate kasem high flux level. We confirm em said gazing activity blong volcano. Hemi stop continue. All temol observation long same time only show em to continue low kasem high temol anomaly. Hemi show em said temperature blow surface round low volcano. Hemi high PTM normal from magma hemi stop close up long ground surface. advice to all people blong island blong ngampai local authority all tourism agency mo public se wetem volcanic activity ya tenja area hemi stop yet lo tenja area b we hemi 3 about 3 km radius round lo mo to blo volcano from stone gas sun piece blo volcano mol narabla azats all sem flow blo lava where it save happen anytime Con 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save mo information how you want them kara more information you got any question blong ask him no hesitate to save contact them department blong jo assets long telephone number 29295 or toll free number 116 suppose you got any question you want to save more information you save contact them telephone number 29295 or toll free number 116 Mo whatsapp ma latest update blong ampai volcano ya now hemi putum end lo weather bulletin blong today one weather you cut throughout long day but the day you pass a one nice tuesday afternoon with them company blo regio vanuatu wo hemi stop all time blong educate them inform them mo entertain them you
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0: Hemana you just a follow me weather bulletin blong the day mo same time hemi put some local time limit to 11 minutes semi like 4 o'clock the day long afternoon by again the you stop listening come 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vanuatu we him stop all time long educate them inform them mo in the tenem you pamba yimi to continue with the magada selection blo music pamba yimi to kamna blo Listen the nice flash song blong Oliver Ngoma watem title bane me bomba yimi tsuko head but listen long him kasa wantan manga past 4 blo yimi karama next program di mi yimi storan interview we all time him last flash program blo yimi 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

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All get a changes, all same, assist blow volcano you fall down, or leave kakai, lokaren mokrasi try, or loud noise long volcano, earthquake, landslide.

0: 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Key message number 4. Karamout assist long roof long house. Make him show say house plong you hemi strong, moba hemi no fall down, easy suppose assist he pile up lo hem. Time blow eruption, stop inside long house plong you, mo no expose long assist long volcano. 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Sakam all close, long all space, long door, more window. Key message number 5. 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From all kata small assist hemi danger, long health blong you, more all pignini blong you. More okata weli kat sick or same sort win. 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Karam all supply blong protect them you more family blong you blong stop ready all time from eruption. All get a supply all same mask blong blockem dust, plastic wrap blong cover bubble electronic something, more karma torchlight, more radio blong you. Blong kasa more information, use of a contact them geohazards division, long department blong meteorology, more geohazards long telephone 24686 or email long geohazards@meteo.gov.vu.
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1: Pome imitu continue to mogada selection lo music emi nice plus song blonga Basil Craig watem title on yara plo fan one time longa half past four primitu kick off watema last floor program dimi gimi strancho after la song blonga Basil Craig imitu ko head on the blo chenema gimi storyan in the view blo the day blo fan one time lo 5 o'clock the day long afternoon.

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Second, Timor-Leste International Friendly Skills Competition, WEMI. One proud moment, Blo Vanuatu. Potemon competitor, we Olikamlo Vanuatu Institute of Technology. Long showcase some talent long olgeda long international stage. Among long all highlights, emi restaurant service competitor Severina Parako, we hemi take him come back home one bronze medal. We take him number 3 place against some competitor across long Asia Pacific region. Competition hemi not only blow test them technical skill, but me also provide them one valuable experience. Exposure long one international standard, more opportunity long building international connection. Today, Pamba Yumi Harem lol 3 people will play one important role long achievement ya. Pamba Yumi Canvas Time long Harem, Emi Ines Le Maluta Pasei, also training manager lo site long hospitality, tourism long Vanuatu Institute of Technology, or VIT. Pambay hem sherem ting blong hem, lo site blong VIT participation, mo wanem na achievement ya hemi minim Vanuatu Institute of Technology. After long hem, pambay yumi harem, emi voice blong Nox Taleo, also Pacific Australia Skills Advisor, long site blong Kokri, mo hospitality, po hemi supporte mol competitor, long preparation, may reflect them importance plong international scale competition. More lastly, hemi talk blong 21-year-old Severin Parako, Vanuatu bronze medalist long restaurant service, we bamba him share experience plong him long time ya, long international competition, mo hauna achievement ya hemi minim long him. Bamba yimi canvas time plong harem, hemi Ines Le Maluta Pasei, also my training manager alongside Long Hospitality Tourism Vanuatu Institute of Technology. Pambay hemi sharem ting blong hem, lo site long VIT participation or participation blong VIT, mo wanem now achievement ya, mo how now achievement ya hemi minim Vanuatu Institute of Technology.

0: Thank you, Thomas, the opportunity blo save campa again blo interview blo studio blo de Giovanni Mazzu blo VPTC for one success blo international skill competition we have been up in lo Timor-Leste. Anyone taking time preparation to blo you save training on la yam vola blo you save ko parlo de da international competition o sema. So also ma one training manager blo tourism blo one to Institute of Technology. Thank you for having me here today. Before you start, also more time, you have to tell my name to you. After you introduce me, you can get a listener's premium, more viewers' premium too.
1: Hello everyone, we will start listening. I'm Blomi Ines Leima Lutapaste. You may blow Panama, but now you may blow Shefa. You're training manager for tourism and hospitality department for Vanuatu Institute of Technology.
0: Thank you, Thomas, Madam Ines. How now, also one will get a training manager for psychotourism, for VIT. How now you may have prepared for the restaurant service for me, for the competition for international stage?
1: Okay, for preparation for competition, I've been short but intensive training. Hemi take several intensive week when me fly you me focus lo training lo meeting international standard. Now training you me also a trainer you me no focus no more lo training skills but you me train more student to lo confidence. Professionalism, timing, presentation, all this stuff I mean, included to meet the international standard for competition. Or beginning, only been or competitors for me, only work really hard for only meet them, only show more skills, only cut all time and efforts, only put them all. Passion, where you look at, put in your swim, your skills, all skills where you move, all training where you move, like go through them. So, it has been quite challenging, but everyone rewarding, competition where all display internationally especially.
0: More one of us seven hemi take me come back for not to on bronze medal we hemi go winning the competition the way how na hemi save minim lo VIT tourism sector lo Vanuatu Institute of Technology.
1: Okay, winning blo medal yeah med hemi you save talent say hemi one person emi ko winning but emi winning lo behalf lo Vanuatu Institute of Technology but especially lo Vanuatu because you may call the one VIT ambassador but Vanuatu ambassador a photo where hemi putum hemi so him say you may love Vanuatu you may got skills and talent blo you may call so him internationally and the site blo hospitality industry you may got also all partnership blo you may lo welcome lo industry we only help him you may blo train them all competitors yeah. You may mention all partnership, the industry, institute itself, all get a number of partners, all the same Pacific, Australia skills. So all get a only play a very important role, lo traveling, lo. Blue Yumi, Blue Yumi, go compete lo Timor Leste.
0: Thank you, Thomas. Lo gedan narav la mai pekat sam next competition tour lo international or mai regional la stage Blue Yumi. One and a hope we all VIT student dream, especially lo tourism sector, is have make him lo future time.
1: Okay, Yumi look Yumi salo. Very good pathway blo you me that you me compete lo international level you me come back with bronze and me motivate them VIT but especially all competitors all Naravala youth were only start out there. We only want them choose some hospitality or some future career blog get Emma but having one motivation blow only serve a part blow hospitality blow only choose some same career and then lo bless you me serve say only cut big for talent blow only serve compete lo international level or same.
0: Thank you, Madam Ines Satapasea. Lastly, I want them now advice you want them giving you that student might be stuff listening come where the interest to lo, take part or get the activity or some give you the opportunity to serve on international stage or some lo side for competition. Want them now advice you want to give you the student who might young lad to represent them one more to lo future skills competition or some.
1: Thank you. Vanuatu Institute of Technology, Emi One Institute, where Emi provide them all qualification, all same and hospitality. Emi One part lo one department inside lo VIT. You may encourage more student lo only apply lo only come lo Vanuatu Institute of Technology, especially lo tourism, because this is the only institution where Emi provide them skills lo inside lo hospitality and tourism where Emi now with them competition lo Timor-Leste Emi put to VIT lo one Narvala level Emi stream se VIT Emi produce all student where only capable lo only compete low one international level. So if you are out there, all youth especially or anyone where you got skill, you serve say you got ability low feature, you serve make them work inside low hospitality and tourism. Me encourage you blow you come and join them at VIT and then get that skill and you can be part of this competition. Blow make them say VIT and be proud, but also Vanuatu as a whole.
2: Emana Yuchester Fulham, Emi Voice Blong Training Manager alongside Blong Hospitality Tourism Lo Vanuatu Institute of Technology or VIT, Madam Ines Leimalu Tapase. Bamba Yimi Kamna Blong Haram Emi Voice Blong Nox Taleo, also Pacific Australia Skills Advice alongside Blong Kokri Mo Hospitality, where Emi support him al competitor, long preparation, my me reflect him in potence Blong International Skill Competition.
0: Studio, Mr. Knox Talio, where I serve as a delegation of Vanuatu, where I represent my country to as my international charge with my team and we go down to Timor-Leste competition. I play one important role to the support them team while I help them long support the international competition standard. Thank you to much, Mr. Knox, Talia, the time for you today. Please have a cut with me, blah, blah, discuss him all the competition we've been taking part in Patlo Hema. How do you have a describe him team Vanuatu performance law competition?
3: You have a describe him, yes, one something where anyone learning experience. Mommy, Plotalestre, I'm really proud of all Team Vanuatu, especially all competitors. You make up three competitors have already been compete. You make up food and beverage, Severin Paroco, you make up cookery, you make up Patrick Thompson. After you make up welding, you make up Patu. Performance blog time, me want really some lol get that. I think we service only learn one people or something, some experience. Lo probably look service okay. How na pa misave benchmark him all work with Mr. Megem to follow industry standard we stop overseas.
0: Thank you, Thomas. Also, you call the site the delegation more judge. One and now experience where you current lot to get that site.
3: Also, one delegation. Mi karam experience lo site lo sample support mo student limit amo list ako po patron mi karamota mi lako lugu all place mi feel like mi support mo kota trolo sometime from kota first time lokota blo li travel ah so each one lokota so each so mi olia sign one student sta with me so student mi karamem lako round play emi first time blo travel so blo lugu place and one new like environment so mi the ropes I think first time lokota the first time will travel internationally blo like airport as well so one new like experience so sabe delegation hemena one when we make him na rasaite mi lo site lo one chat first time mi tublo chat internationally mi never chat internationally so one when mi lanem he mi lanem full of something the one will main something he mi lo site lo performance so mi really some start watch him how well he tam mak only mak am lo site lo performance how you create one dish how you prepare him small something after outlet hemela mi one we milane mi seta mi kamba lo vono atu sipos mi feel like at one skills competition by happen by again pa mosabe give him small thing lo hem lo side lo VIT mo even lo side lo mi la lo chef association
0: thank you Thomas Mr. Paleo wanna know any interest in you planted and you looking on geta Vanuatu student team mi compete that time lo competition mo how now you think say hemi one very important blo hemi one very important competition blo geta student team mo how now pa hemi save encourage mo nar bla institution
3: to
0: take part
3: of
0: the
3: kind
0: competition.
3: So what I think when we notice him confidence for student. Sometimes we even start practice with him confidence. So we only got confidence by time. Or we play in Kasem Timor, so we only 6 small, we ask some more days, so we start role by me notice him each one all the confidence for the come more higher. And as confidence come high, performance for the two, we start make him good all competition. And then maybe want something where I'm really proud of him. You confidence for the command up. Maybe first one, after second something, he me lost sight of some ability for the other. Only the time once only come on the shell block that you really look one him now only capable to make him. So, I mean, so one, so say, so him say, you me all individual, you me got awesome all talent we step inside, you me have unlock him, then you me come out all comfort zones, you me.
0: Lo you also one charge more same time to one delegation we been from team one him now listen we team Vanuatu emi learn him low him him save bring him come back lo Vanuatu lo kind event the same
3: I think one all mean something him in preparation believe me you mean learn him say he must really prepare good to some mata mi talem se time been short me play he manage to get something down done when we play him in preparation next something he me loss type logistics we like and full of lessons lo him yeah and then no side lo competition one him now so how one him workflow we play should stop for him we play to play him full of something lo him yeah play him how will he stop organization play him yeah no look how will he stop organize him all keda we play look to some one different program pa kan how you missed up host them national skills competition blue me lo how all one other country host them blue him and all lessons na you me karam pa blue you missed improve mo make him blue me all skill competitions blue me like ampeta
0: but lastly one na message for you want them share with them all people blue one what so we this stuff for this nakam follow my team we the pinko take a one success come back to country
3: we want to encourage everyone, especially young fellas. No, plan that you meeting say academic na mi problem mi volem be all trades too list up where you instead of making you have to choose one trade work where all chef a restaurant welding you have to choose one career lo him and through the skills competition you may look how all your nara countries all your value and all work inside the trades so because you want young fella where you certain things say oh problem is that end me encourage you blow you think things say okay but maybe me work one of my skills lo me have to inside the one trade and VAT me offer and plan the trade opportunities suppose you start interest blo join and also another rural training center as well.
2: Emi tok blonga Pacific Australia Skills Advisor lo site lo co-cream hospitality Mr. Knox Taleo. Manasli, emi tok blonga 21-year-old Severina Paraco Vanuatu bronze medalist long restaurant services. We pamba hemi sharem experience plong hem long time plong international competition. 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
0: At Vanuatu Institute of Technology student, we make a nation and be proud lo a second Timor Leste International Friendly Skills Competition 2026. One long highlights we Miss Severin Parako, we win him number 3 place lo restaurant service. We hemi bring him home one bronze medal lo Vanuatu. The day hemi yumi got opportunity lo hemi save training yumi lo save share him experience from him lo side lo competition lo international stage. Thank you to much, Miss Severin, not so much time before you meet to start them off interview with me. My name is a name do you know more? You also one of a student law one institution more especially the one in my sector more you come out law one in my land.
4: My name is Severin Parako, me blo Ambai, we got 21 years old. Me Mr. Blo Vanuatu Institution of Technology. Me take food and beverage.
0: Yes. Thank you, Thomas. Severin, no time for you. More congratulations for winning Blue Law Side Blue competition. How do you feel that you represent the Vanuatu when you achieve one result of them?
4: Me very happy when we achieve him. Me third, but me very new for me. Me never achieve him one something or same. My first time lo me we me out lo country and go achieving one something say me no expect them lo me save stand up and me represent them my flight premium Vanuatu. I'm very proud.
0: One of the competition where you make a mighty save at describe him no more one of the competition where you've been control la him.
4: So me been start with them all fruit carving, all setting up tables, cocktails, coffee. Also something where me will be in London school, me will perform in Blue, and it's not really easy, but me will manage to finish up everything. Yes. Yes, and as well, fine dining and banquet service, and all service where me old fashioned, but me will manage to learn them and me will through them with them all teachers, so that me will go away, me will sometimes me think say me pay no easy, but me will manage with them, get out with them all, not like competitors below.
0: How now you feel that you stand up with them on not like competitors from not like country? Then you start looking at us sometime, but you meet Alice for him first time real clone competition, but me service. But you saw it, Alice, eh, me arrest me afraid, look at me, make one something in Australia. How now, one am now feeling real more, one am now, all challenge you face, and then you start to control all get that competition.
4: So time say me Mr. Start to Mr. prepare me one for me before me one with me learn him. You know really look nara one say hey Mr. Make one say one so one. Me just focus no me be sometimes that me turn around me look nara one me say hey Mr. Make one me go say one say. So no must look at me just focus no one with me come learn him and me just go challenge me for same way in my last minute that. Change or me save learn or me save in problem. So one of me go away and me learn him and me about focus, organize same time view and so save when me got a campaign me save become one coach and me save coach him on a competitor view me love and
0: So, last question, Bimi, too. Also, one young competitor, most of them, too, one bronze medalist, Bimi, lo side lo competition, we've been taking place, lo Timor Leste, in the International Friendly Skills Competition 2026. One and a message you want them share with them, but not of a young fellow, really, interest, lo study to lo VIT.
4: Message to Mr. Kolo, you wish to listen. Suppose you got skill and me too, Miss Avimekem, and my name is you too, Miss Avimekem. Yes.
2: 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Thank you to all the guests, Primi, Ines, Le Malu, Tapase, Nox, Satalio, Monsevrin, Paraco. Mana you just a follow him, Yumistorian interview blonger the day. Mosem time, him putum end, Lo Yumistoran show, Lore Giovanuatu. Thank you, Blusavista, Potemi, Julia Kasten. Since long half past one, Venice Kasem the day long afternoon. You've been stopping Jemagata French program, English program. Weather update, motul gada selection blo music, blo fine one time lo 5 o'clock the day long afternoon. No forget them, straight one time lo 5 o'clock, by me join them Tiffany Baldwin, with them update blo Bishlama News. We are pleased to stop listening come. Thank you to Maso Company blo you lo national broadcast for Radio Vanuatu, where him stop all time long educate them, inform them, mo entertain them you. In a long time, pay me to cross over blo join them Tiffany Baldwin, with them update, Blo Bishlama News.
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2: VBTC News update me Tiffany Baldwin. Celebration blong 46th Independence Anniversary blong Vanuatu long Port Vila hemi open today with a one victory parade. Parade with Prime Minister Chotham Napat hemi lead him, hemi start long 3 o'clock long Fatuma Rupe long town, kasem long Independence Park. All government line department, all partner long government, all regional institution, all school, all join long victory parade with hemi officially open him celebration blong number 46th Independence blong Vanuatu. Government hemi confirm him sepam by inokat any tax where people must pay long all service blong hem long iaya. Deputy Prime Minister, same time Minister blong Finance mo Economy, Choni Konabo, idalem long VPTC Straight Talk Show, senomata sepam by inokat any new tax where government hemi introduce him, but demand blong all service ikam mo pick one long iaya. Hemi talem si hemenau risen from 1M. Government hemi appropriate em 1.5 billion supplementary budget with parliament ipin pasem long beginning blong iaya. Department blong geology mohaset hemi kamat blong talem si ampai volcano hemi stop yet long alert level 3 with em ongoing lava eruption, volcanic gas, steam, with em ash waste up come out long volcano. Department idalem se volcano hemi kohet long soim high seismic activity we hemi start long early iaya with a mol minor impact long kon rain mo dust we save spolem all water source warning e kolong all resident long noko kolosap 3 kilometer kolosap long crater long volcano we got risk long gas ash mo lava flow with them stone we save come out long mouth long volcano. Department italem si increase activity is of a co town or is of a co and up, but department hemistap closely monitoring situation plong ambai volcano. Outside long country one diplomatic dispute we no stop happen all time. It taken place between United States mo France long United Nations Security Council we saw him tension between Tuvla long time friend country. He may follow re-election blong Volker Turk or same UN High Commissioner blong Human Rights. We look him Washington, he against him, or Paris, he may support him. Long sports, long time with Santo, he may start ready blong celebrate him 46. He blong independence blong country, or final blong Santo Rodio, he been taken place long Colma Plantation last Sunday after long 3 day blong strong competition. Santo Rodio blong iaya hemi pin start with them one special opening with taken place long look and feel before activity imuvi kolong Colmar Plantation we hem now place blong main rodeo competition. All stockman mo all horse soli pin compete long all different rodeo event with them plant a family mo support all camp long watch him mo support them all competitor. Santo Rodio hemi kam finish all same part long culture long Santo community long every independent celebration since 1980. Mulong weather, it got partly cloudy condition over long all the island with them chance blong light rain over long central mu southern islands, light moderate kasem fresh southeast wind hemi blow long north mu central islands while light kasem moderate southeast wind hemi stop long all narfla place. Temperature blong tonight 15 degrees Celsius long south kasem 22 long north. Mu hemi end blong VBTC news update mit Tiffany Baldwin.
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0: Weather information blong did night with them tomorrow we come lo Vanuatu meteorology mature assets department. Well you put them out the day long afternoon blow Tuesday number 28 July 2026. Look lower the focus from by Mikatsa plan the cloud under the sky over low country with them small rain and miss full town over low central more southern island of Vanuatu. Light moderate to fresh wind in blow one direction long southeast long one over low northern mo central island blow a country mo long narabla place pambay may expect them light to moderate southeast wind. Minimum temperature blow tonight mi range low 15 degrees Celsius on the south kasem 22 degrees Celsius on the long north. Maximum temperature blow tomorrow hemi range low 25 degrees Celsius on the south kasem 29 degrees Celsius on the long north. Pawat sa marine focus plimi VMCD o Vanuatu Meteorology Mature Assets Department hemi put out one marine strong wind warning ovalo northern mo central wadablo Vanuatu. Windy blow one direction long southeast along one speed long 21 kasem 25 knot watem rough solvara long 2.5 meter. Long on narabla wadablo Vanuatu bambay mi expect them windy blow one direction long southeast along one speed long 16 kasem 20 knot watem moderate to rough solvara long 2 meter. For the marine strong wind warning we VMCDME puts them out a marine warning yesterday Venice Monday 27 Monday Tuesday 28 July 2026 for them marine strong wind warning VMCDME stop urge the sea travelers more mariners long consider them safety action look the wind will is have produced some dangerous wave condition when me asades look the small boats more small vessels. More people only advise plong take a extra precaution all time. 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More what's a marine warning and now hemi put some ends low weather update plong the day. One and whether you cut the day long afternoon, you pass a one nice Tuesday afternoon with them company plong radio Vanuatu.
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0: Hemana you just a follow hemi weather updates long the day long afternoon more to no forget them so you stop at me July casten throughout lo the day of a show lo radio Vanuatu kasa one time not 10 o'clock we bambay radio Vanuatu hemi close same town station long hem follow mo gada rundown long the day. Pambayimikat sa National Pishlama News, straight on time no 6 o'clock the day long afternoon. Mo straight on time long half past 6, yimikat sa education program limi. Plo final one time long half past 7, yimikat voice pong south program, watem company blong massing falaw. Follow watem financial literacy program lo 8 o'clock, watem NBV. Half past 8, yimikat sa voice pong shefa, watem company blong Marinawal Kaltak. Kasa one time lo 9 o'clock, himikata National Pishlama News with them news team lo VPTC. Half past 9, himikata night devotion bimi, kasa one time lo 10 o'clock, Radio Vanuatu himikam lo Closem Town Station blong hem, what's our national anthem. Na forget them to say long half past 5 at the day, bamba himikata, or get the first load of long service message bimi too. The day long afternoon, straight one time long half past 5. You me to go ahead with the Magada selection blow music. More you been stop a haram hemil gada program blow. The day sava show with Bamba you me to cut long during lo the day sava show cast one time lo 10 o'clock long night. You me to go ahead with the Magada selection blow music. You me to come now listen long nice flow song long Tuja. What am title? My Private Paradise Danny Island featuring Vanessa Quay.

It's Blossom Blong, Duja, Watem Title, My Paradise, or Private Paradise, Danny Island, featuring Vanessa Kwai. Hemi put some local time limit to 15 minutes, hemi leko 5 o'clock, my same time, 15 minutes. Lo, kasa one time long past 5 long, the long afternoon, baby to kick off for them. Or get the first load to blong a service message blong at the day long afternoon. Hemi got so one latest update blong by volcano activity, we Vanuatu Department blong geo assets mi put them out yesterday, number 27 July. We him stop called same latest monitoring data him shrimps activity blong by volcano. Hemi continue low level blow minor eruption. Alert level blong by volcano hemi stop yet low level 3. More report low ground mo all neighboring island hemi confirm rumbling sound or noise blong volcano start low. Last Sunday evening, more and we continue yesterday. We have me in line with them activity blow minor eruption. Observation blow on satellite image more webcam photo low 26 more yesterday 27 July. Holy shwem continue low kasem high volcanic clouds emission. We have me got steam, gas more sun piece inside for them direction blong southeast wind. Hemikat continued detection blow sulfur dioxide gas with a moderate kasem high flux level. We hemi confirm him said gazing activity blow volcano hemi stop continue. Ola temol observation blow same time ya holy shrimp to continue low kasem high temol anomaly. Hemi shrimp said temperature blow surface around low volcano hemi high pitim normal from magma hemi stop close up low ground surface. Advice long all people blong island blong ambay, local authority, all tourism agency, more public, so with them volcanic activity, danger area hemi stop yet lo, danger area B, we hemi about 3 kilometer radius round lo mouth blow volcano, from stone, gas, sun piece, blow volcano, vulnerable asset, for example, flow blow lava, well is happen lo, anytime. Konkon rain masantis pro volcano hemi save full town long all area around lo volcano. All village close up, mol island close up long ampai, time clouds blong volcano. Hemi high full and direction, most speed blow wind. Danger hemi stop to lo area where creek hemi stop run lo hem, lo time blow heavy rain. From all sandpits will stop lo area blow volcano. All is have make flow blow soft mat or mat flow. All people blong ampai, mo island close up long ampai, but expect them to blow. Observe cloud blow volcano lo night time, more cloud blow volcano lo tip or lo top long hill blow island blow ngampai. All people blow ngampai, more island close up blow ngampai too, bambali, continue blow come out or continue blow harem, noise blow volcano. Emana hemi all get up information or latest updates blow ngampai volcano. More by again one good fella afternoon lo you where you stop listening come on time lo broadcast for Radio Vanuatu you missed up longa. The days of a show lo Radio Vanuatu with a midge like Kasten Kasa one time lo 10 o'clock we bambay Radio Vanuatu me close in town station long him. The day July long Thursday long week ya. You me proudly blo celebrate them 46 years play independence play me so me one very special day blo remember more courage, more vision, blow lead up me, all get up really work hard to blow Vanuatu and Misave become free, independent nation since law 1980. So you may celebrate them, you may fly my national flag, blimey with them pride, honor them.

0: 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Look save all get a tennis round long volcano more report them long VMGD. All get the changes, all same, assist blow volcano you fall down, or leave kakai, lokaren mo krasi dry, or loud noise long volcano, earthquake, landslide, smell blong cast blong volcano. Any other changes where you look him. Key message number two. Lanem mo take part long early warning system blow volcano blong you. Masabe map blow danger blong volcano, more all danger area blong volcano. All get the danger long house blong you, place blong walk, school more long community blue. Karamo latest volcano update where VMGD emi stop give him out long all end long every manis. Key message number three. Must have all nara danger where volcano eruption is have make him. Volcano eruption it make him earthquake, flash flooding, long submat, landslide, thunder, tsunami. No kakai fish or shell long solwata taimanda water volcano erupt from by save posen em kakai long solwata. Key message number four. Karamout assist long roof blong house. Make him sure say house blong you hem is strong, moba hem in no fall down, easy suppose assist he pile up blong hem. Time blow eruption, stop inside long house blong you, mo no expose long assist blong volcano. Must watch him good assist time hem is stop fall down long house, mo go outside hurry up, suppose house by hem is save fall down. Karamout assist on that long roof with him extra care. Saka mo close long all space, long door, more window. Key message number five. Protect them water supply long assist blow volcano. 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Key message number six. Protect them long more eye blong you, long assist blong volcano, time blong eruption, more after long eruption. Stop inside long house, more out long area blong assist blong volcano. From all kata small assist hemi danger, long health blong you, more all pignini blong you. More okata weli kat sick or same sort win. Suppose you stop outside, move hurry up you go inside long house. 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Close them every window more door blong house. Protect them skin blong you with them more long hand close more trousers. No stop long or low lying area long place where wind is stop low low hem more all creek around long volcano. Key message number seven. Karam all supply blong protect them you more family blong you blong stop ready all time from eruption. All get a supply all same, mask blong blockem dust, plastic wrap blong cover bubble electronic something, more karma touch light, more radio blong you. Blong cast some more information, use of a contact them geohazards division, long department blong meteorology, more geohazards long telephone 24686 or email long geohazards at meteo.gov.vu.
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3: 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Also, when we been stop mentioning Venice, Pombay long half past 5:00 PM. Put some out of the first load to blong service message blong the day long afternoon. More after log the first load for service message, Pombay me to join him. Interview talk play me to blow final one time low 6 o'clock the day low. Afternoon play me to join him national fisherman news with him and news team blong VPTC. Imi to go ahead with all the program di mitu after long national pishama news pamba imi kat education program long half past 6 ka sa one time long half past 7 8 o'clock imi financial literacy program at mga dalo NPV Half past eight, voice from Shefa. 9 o'clock, kami national official news pagigen matem news team the VPTC. Mo kasawan tano ng half past nine, imikat sa night devotion, bimi blofay na 1:10 no 10 o'clock. Bimi close down station long Radio Vanuatu. Local time bimi 2, emi straight 1:10 long half past 5 to the long afternoon. Hemi time na bimi 2, put him out of the first load to long service message.

0: One way.
1: Long interview blo today. 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We pamba hemi talk about coconut tea bag, also Lipton. Mo coconut tea. Long how now emi start em off or come up with them thing ya blo produce um or make em coconut tea bag or coconut tea. Before you meet to listen long interview with them Sarah Tari, you may enjoy nice for a local string band blow Shakura with them title Moonlight Lover.

0: Thank you, Mama Sarah, again, Lord, to have make a small discussion, Lord, whenever you start make a small time. Before you meet to start them off discussion, you want them suppose you have introduce me back again, Nicole, or good for the listener of the radio Vanuatu.
1: Thank you, Thomas. Saya Catherine Mitalem. Full name lo mi Sarah Tari. Mi kama atlo island lo Pentecost. Have Pentecost Avambai. Background lo mi mi mo admin finance mo just until about say 5 years ago. Mi stop as one trainer, mi one consultant mo trainer. Me one by me talents by me talents me one entrepreneur from me self-employed me work for me one since 2003 kasem this time and also one entrepreneur you got full up thinking blow make a multi different something or something or same so over the years for the last 5 years now passion blow me entrepreneurship and full up lol work and me based around entrepreneurship and work for me plante hemi training of seasonal workers where we work with them full up organizations. We stop consult make them consultancy work with them ogata me develop them or me train them as a trainer as well a training facilitator as well as one coach too. So I mean a background for me up until now.
0: Thank you, Thomas. Sarah Bagen, lo introduction, do you bagen a discussion with me too? You saw it all a smaller cycle, Deepak. How now you or Deepaker? You produce them and hemi start long time, Vinny? So talk about smaller cycle evolution, blem. Hemi start lo 1 year here after you come up with them?
1: Thank you, Thomas. One little passion for me, hemi. All products for me, all unique cultural diversification for you, Vanuatu, diversity for you, Vanuatu. Time ago, self-employed, me come up, me find him out, say, Vanuatu, you may got full up opportunity, bro. You may make a small business. And so me come up with them, well, you start one business, me make them one time. And lo 2016-17, only been consulting me as one national consultant, but one international organization, ITC or International Trade Center, where me work with them all mama inside the handicraft. The day you go inside the handicraft, you look at big flat difference the handicraft. And me save tala mo say changes here have me come about through law push blah all thinking blah me blah where me blah some blah. You get together blah think about them how now you me up. Upgrade them all handicrafts play you me through the handicraft me come find them out or before handicraft me become one tourism trainee law APTC law set 3 tourism time become now me fly learn about why now tourists only come inside of Vanuatu but time now me come let me find them out they got full up interesting something about them place play you me time you look good, you go back, you look back, Lord roots play you, but you come, you find them out, saying that full up interest in something. So me create one tour. Tour, yeah, I mean, no more exist now, yeah, but I mean, want something where I mean, no looking one money ever make him yet. And me go back, law or traditional something will blow you me. Through lo tour, yeah, me come, realize them, say, you got full up, good full of stories. And all stories play you me. Suppose you look at them good, you go back. But you find them full up something where you suffer tane mi kam one something where mi kam one business opportunity bleyo. So mami tala mo se me say mi like them stories, especially all custom story. All mi try them every time blo mi find them out. Suppose mi use them something I got basis play him blo ba mi use them. O same story and blo kava, o same story and blo coconut. The story and blo tia mi very interesting. If I stop lo one something lo one time got one friend and me come and me story lo me and me say hey me vla lo island ya time me vla stop ko me vla les pro tring li faranis me vla make him me tell him he me say oh me save try him me say okay so me try through lo trying blo me ya now me come blo me find him out say oh you save make him more lo him so me tell him says tea something ya me start him lo 2018 that when we start from your walk lamb in 2018. Me Ting-ting say, no, but me no use some coconut no more. But also more lava herbal teas where you use more narula something, me add them, flavorable ham. And on flavorable ham, have me all spices with them all fruits, where me take me them no market no more. So every something where me put them inside, or some ginger, lemon, mint, passion fruit.
0: So you mix them together, no? Make one place, but you put them in some
1: one
0: tea bag, no more. Inside every element, every something we do take them, make one or you take them, because each.
1: One way we make them, we use some coconut or some base.
0: Mm-hmm.
1: Base play them, and then we flavor them now with them different.
0: Okay.
1: So you suppose you want them all tea bags, tea packets for me. You make a ginger, coconut and ginger, coconut and lemon, coconut and vanilla, and you got plain coconut too. So me at the moment me try me got six flavor. No time lo raspberry, me try with them raspberry too. Time raspberry stop in season, me try too with them raspberry. So yes, he me na he me how we he me come up. So I mean no first time. I mean no start na yano mo. He me evolve over by me tell him say 7 years now since 2018. No 2020 now by me carry me come out. No time with COVID-19 all tourists only no more come inside. We got one, even got one trade show where industry make them down the seafront, me put them out lot time and now, lot 2020, blow me look him say, how now by me, people Bali react them. Ever since then, me sales was small, me no make me come up to us, me sales was small, all anyone where me interest for them.
0: Thank you, Thomas. Mama Serake, lo saita si you tell them si you make a start 2018 after time no trade show, you put them out. Lo timing where you been start making me, you been start finding some la challenge inside long him or?
1: Yes. I'll say every man is away you where you an entrepreneur or one business person, you save say. All business ideas only no easy blow work with them. Especially time he me want something where he me very new. Time you copy him one something where he stop out finish long market, hemi you expect him you savvy about all risks all challenges for him finish, but I hemi one new lab something where you no more yet you develop him, hemi come up with them challenges for him. Yes, me facing full up challenges is he come roll something where me make him, but me no give up. Me continue blow me work with them. That is why me take me that long. People by little tell them say, oh, it take me so long. But me tell them also me say, one could follow something, you know, happen overnight. You take him time with them, blow me come one could follow something.
0: Thank you to mas Mama Sera. So you just talked about more lo side lo tea bag. More today me surprised to say you been carry one of a friend of tea bag. We have me coconut tea. Do you want to take a lot of same process or different?
1: Oh, thank you. Time where firstly when me time me started me use some me put some hemi plain coconut no more, me no put them inside the tea bag. Me put them some plain no more or some coffee. Mm-hmm. Time where you got them coffee. You must put them inside low one plunger, blow you plunger, make them toti blow hemi stop down, yes, hemi same something with them coconut tea. Coconut hemi or some cover, hemi cut, makas blow hem. And so you know, melt or some coffee with them cacao. So you must all time, and now we first level, first time when we test them with them hemi camo semi animal. You either use some one tea bag, coffee plunger or tea strainer. Mm-hmm. But before tea bags come, I'm looking before me like tea, you me use some old strainer, blow put them all tea after I let you pour them hot water, mm-hmm. Blow you steep him up. And man, I'm use some time where me look him now, me say, man, why not? Me try him into tea bags. So, I tell him, say, next development play him when me make him second step play him, improve him now, and me come to tea bags. And time when you think about the marketing play him, no, another one, hemi heavier. Belo tea bags, hemi lighter. Light, yes. So hemi good, blol man, when he travel, or some, you come, where you travel, all bags, about he got 12 tea bags inside low one packet, but hemi weigh about, close up 40 gram. But suppose you carry one, me weigh hemi shredded no more, hemi no lot tea bags, hemi by hemi just over 150 grams. So, lo side lo marketing too. You come lo you think around them which one be people will come only wonder when me lighter. So yes, lo one way me about marketing play you too.
0: Thank you, Thomas. Sarah Bagen. Talk about when you've been stopped for talk about the procedure. Oh, sorry, procedure blow or get a tea bag or coconut tea where you stop a control them. You've been attending one training for site blow him or have you just one creativity thing do you know more?
1: But tell them straight, tell me creative thing blow me no more. Also, me tell them, tell me one entrepreneur. You got told them thing where you stop blow mind blow you and. Lo place to me one day tell them, also, talk your entrepreneur. You may follow up, you may use them as an entrepreneur, but you may must always say that difference between all entrepreneurs with them all business people. Let's say I'm telling businessman or woman. Time you create them one new something, your own thing for you. You cut them bush, one clean big flower bush, or thing for you, you clean in pathway, you go through them, you make one something, you may have one entrepreneur from you. You cut one bush way, never one money for them. But suppose you follow them one pathway, one money cleaning road, you follow them no more, or something, or some, and may you only call you one business person from money cutting bush, you are finished, you just come no more, you follow them. You got all pros and cons, some more good side, more bad side, put together, but hemi story and blunt that day, but me want to tell him, say, hemi thing blow me no more, so when me tell him, he got full up opportunities. You may love Vanuatu, but you must really, really be one entrepreneur. But you look save one way stop out there.
0: Thank you, Thomas, Mama Sarah Bagen. Talk about smaller side blow, get a tea bag with them. Yes, tea bag with them, coconut tea where you stop make them. I mean, take them a long time to make them, or a short time to make them. Or you use them, and do you know more? Or you use them something like machine too, where I have help inside.
1: Thank you. I also when you cook no more, me Mr. Cook no more house. Or somebody tell them, or say, I want something where you, or some say you cook no more. So me manually done. Me manually make them. Lo every process we have. The only something where me use them, me one sealer. Lo me seal them all tea bags. Yes, with them. Yes, scale me scale them. But otherwise, every so me use some coconut scraper or something. Same. Me no go low stage yet. Lo me pay on something and one something where me be me no keen lehem too is time you take a machinery and me replace them people and. Me prefer blue people only scratch some coconut and people only cook them. Yes, me prefer people. Maybe someday, somewhere, somehow, by him, me come later, lo stage with time, blame, come lehem, but otherwise, me prefer blue. Me stop with them, me with them people, no more way, me can only help me with them.
0: Thank you, Thomas. So you've been stop mentioning blue first for the discussion with me to Vinny, so you stop making no more house for you. You think so with more local product do you have any export finish on our country or you been stop circulating it inside no?
1: I mean no also by me telling you say time you mean in export you mean quantity. Mm-hmm. I mean not really that yet block go out as one big block quantity, but otherwise me got me been all people will come overseas. He got a few only come only pem in bulk, blocker me cause and bulk me minim say only carry more than 50 packets of tea bag. Only go with them, try them out there. Yes, but the first clients, first people will pem lomina, make them blow me thinking strong, blow me walk more him and me some group blow. UNCTAD, United Nations Development something law, UN. Time only come in 2018. The one training after me talk about them only PEM. And then next time only come back again, only PEM back and so we come blow me think about them. So someone is interested in this tea bag, so me walk with them now we come.
0: Mm. Thank you, Thomas. I think every question to me where me been asking, you been answering me run where you could rule all control discussion aside for the local tea bag with coconut tea where you been stop producing. Any contact number where all good for listeners will stop listening and might really interest to this coconut tea or coconut tea bag, or you been start exporting on our island finish where you stop globally save pen them or you make a stand on the special of one or two. All manner of stuff. More is available to the site for pricing.
1: Thank you. I think me plan blogat all places where me putum lol geta, but me no make em yet. One something we hold em back me is me want them blow make em all test. You got one test only make em finish lo New Zealand, but me really want them blow li make em one back again lo place, and after lo test there, then by myself just have a thing blow putum out even more. But me wait lo one test we blow by only must make em, me nutrition analysis test. When I am fortunate blog at one or two Bureau of Standards, well, have a megam lopisa, so wait blog all get up, blolly megam test, yeah, blommy. And then, also, when by me just tell them, say by meeting, by me just put them out, you know, find them all places where me have put them out, lo outer islands. Otherwise, me plan blow me put with them some lol mama lo house play handicraft, one lol mama lo house play handicraft. And two is tapantap with them ogata lo museum, lo shop lo museum. Me put them some with them ogata lo place, yeah. Yes, I think to, I got to la places here no mana where me put them lot of la for the time being.
0: Pigito mas mama sera bagen di save come on here been to discuss on the site lo coconut tea pack lo local coconut tea pack mo coconut tea we save come into the discussion on site process them how one of the struggle you been facing through but you save achieve him one log da local product give me any encouragement talk you call da members we only stop no more house and nakat something lo make my to like creativity be li nakat action lo make one something or you call da yang valabli mitu we all this stuff ne one encouragement no tok no my kalal kita.
1: Thank you, Kath. One I missed every time, even time we missed up look can raise me tell them say you mean you no give up, you may never give up lo one thing where you got, suppose you got one thing you got thing employee equal to someone where him have helping you look at them, someone where you think say by him have helping you, suppose him have helping you, you look around there are people who will help, no give up lo thing blow you. You hold them, ting blow, you stop, you make them one them where you want to make them. And one them me want to tell them is, you may not depend on people. You save make one something you want. You look around you. One them mana you cut ways have help them you. Me over the years, mana you may look at all people, only blame them government this, government that. But you too, you government. Yeah. You too, you government. So look, one them you cut, all strength play you. When them now you have a make them come one something. You look low strength play your weaknesses play you, low opportunities play you, more threats play you. And low weaknesses play you me, you build them up, become strong and become strength play you. And then you got all strength, you keep him, you hold them tight from or one way you strong him or you could let him now, but him back him up you. You may try hard, you may everyone, you never give up. You say, make them one way, make them you happy. Look at them good life for you, and believe in you one. And now one way, you say, tell them, say, you believe in you one, say, you say, make them one something. Look at them all answers for you, suppose you not stop with them, you look at them, you go learn out of people. You may not have help them, you may one, but other people can help us too.
0: Emanau hemi kamblo putum ends blong interview tok plimi blong ya today mo local time plimi 2-3 more minutes pro final one time lo 5 o'clock pampai na long time imi kat national pitchman news watem Thompson Marango.
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0: long Yumi. 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Hemi time na yumi to cross over Bridgenem Thompson Marango, what's national pishlama news.

0: VPT Sinus Bulletin with me, Thompson Marango. Port Philatown and Milaitap today with a victory parade when we start long Fatumarupe, long town, Kasem long Independence Park. Victory parade and we walk about when we stop taking place every year, long same respect, patriotism, moting ting bike, long road with Fonatu Ipin Tekem, long Kasem Independence. Prime Minister Chotam Napat and we walk about to them parade ya, mo Deputy Prime Minister, Samnara Minister, mo MP, all member long diplomatic corp, mo public. VMF Pan emiliti matcha iko finish long Independence Park, wo ikat sam tok tok ikam out, plong magem start plong celebration. Deputy Prime Minister wo emi same time Minister plong finance, mo MP Samson Samson I welcome mo lalikation wo opposition whip, MP Andrew Wilpan Napot, emi mekem akan sam tufula mo MP John William T. Makata. Police only confirm emi only receiving complaint here yesterday. Konapo we mi same time president plong fono kupati e mi talem se e mi welcome all findings plong public accounts committee concern all allegation long all misuse plong public funds. Ponapo we mi talem se pact e mi stop mekem good work plong em we mandate plong em I mekem.
1: Mi want them generally mention them all same se da mi mekem tok ke all same president plong fono kupati se fono kupati as an institution got very strict principles long long address some issue long corruption address some issue long good governance and transparency and accountability law anytime with an occupati and staff law government me make me clear because there's a lot of information when we staff circulate long social media and we welcome him. At the same time too, we want them to work with public accounts committee only start making and be a lot of very good work. Public accounts committee and be got the fundamental duty long and be uphold them transparency and accountability and especially hold them government to accounts.
0: Peko na po emi talem se duty, ya ika mutem responsibility mu pak imas tekem megas megem sua se enil allocation weli yusum inolong public inolong political cane oplong spolem karakter plong eni naraman.
1: Mi want them call upon long speaker plong parliament, mi call upon long chairman Lupak to be more responsible long all members. Plu yumi time we only stop use more privileged information will still come before the park and any standing committee for that matter long only be very responsible and only be cautious long way we only address the public because stop clear say there's a lot of political propaganda stop happen blow time blow discredit in government.
0: Former Minister Plong Trade, MP Samson Samson too, when we welcome him complain here, time I talk to them VPTC News today morning. VPTC News, I try and plong kasem comment plong MP Timakata, but I no kasem respond. Plong 1,000 man for now too, Pacific Australia Labour Mobility or PAM scheme, I no just come one walk overseas no more, but I change some life plong olketa time only support them family, more invest long family. Sam woke up long two plants in long Australia, now Sira, mo makei farm, italem se ikat, two something no more, mo emi respect, mo good leadership. Tiffany Baldwin, if you city more farm ya, mo story and with the molketa.
2: Long Norisha Panana Plantation, North Queensland, old workman Blong Vanuatu will stop cutting banana, will send part Long Pacific Australia Labour Mobility or PAM scheme. Nothing says some new Vanuatu long some Narafla farm or Lileko walk. From only claims the walk hemi strong, mo pay hemi no straight. Ian Papa long 2 point wake out long Santo, mo ipin stop walk long farm up long 10 EA pass. Is there an experience plong him?
3: Walk hemi nice. Me like a boss plummy nice, hemi friendly, and me kind of me fly everyone, so my lenders, so even Vanuatu. Old boy, we have come, so we'll be everyone, we can't leave.
2: Owner Plung Norisha Panana Plantation, Mickey Pachanan, Italem say no hat, Plung Holim Diet, old workman.
4: I feel like it's more of treatment. If you're a good boss and you treat them well, they want to come back. They always want to come back. My boys text me 3 times a day when they're in Vanuatu. Boss, when do I come back? When do I do this?
2: Start long 2012 program e pin give hand long plante family long vanuatu long megam life long olga dai kam good more in moan married couple italem se program e chinisim life long olga da mo family long olga da
3: I think we got crown
5: mi tula pe on track afta mi kam se mi help family long tula fral pikini ni no pat mi vla ikolo bus kolo school every time kolo walk kose benali ka ton track lo house afta mi tula build the house
2: while some home only broke from program ya tufla couple italem se ino easy long stop long way long family belong side long tufla faith long code now I holem tufla I stop strong
5: people you come lo place house same culture bli me mo same lo religion bli me all beliefs bli me back home se we must put up back home first time lo every something you me ke me me anu mona same lo ting ting lo mi se mi stampa ting ting yo bi mi wo pa to tem lo every something you me come from lo place ya
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0: Lot me aplong lukan feel emi kol longol people plong san mamu lukan feel plong tekem full responsibility long lukan feel town. 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
6: Honorable John Boy Mavutu italem se people he must tekem full responsibility lo town long olketa respect them look out them mo protect them town ya time mi stop ko het long develop me a Mavutu italem tok tok ya long ceremony long open em celebration. Long 46 year independence plo Vanuatu we LMC now we organize them. Long year ya Vanuatu imakem 46 year start long time country. 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
7: I'm you make him town clean. You Mr. Building Vanuatu. Time you miss about them local business. You Mr. Building Vanuatu. Time you me teach him. All beginning if long you me long good for la fasten more respect. You Mr. Building Vanuatu. Time you me stop live long peace. 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
6: Emi ko het lo talem se all citizen holy must take full responsibility long look and feel musan ma province. Mo holy must work together plo make him sure se town is stop clean, safe mo good. Long future generation.
7: Long independence, yeah. We want to ask every citizen, long Luganville, long take ownership, long town, long you me. Town, yeah, and me home, long you me, everyone. You know, got one hour of a man. I come look at them city, long you me, suppose you mean, no, take ownership, long town, yeah.
6: Today, Makem start long celebration, long 46 year independence, long Luganville. Long opening year, one long vela parade take place with them all government official, all department long government long Luganville, more member long public. For not to police force, brass band, leading parade with them all member long for not to police force. Celebration long independence start today, more Mumbai Kokasem 30 July, long official program with them plan the activity. Sabrina Furu Parafo, VPTC News, Luganville.
0: Mo news long written, I court long fiti emi kifim one permanent stay long criminal case against him Charlie Chathers where mi kat citizenship long pretend mo fiti. Kata semi bin face him to vula charge long support mo elpem long make him criminal offense. News website fiti filits emi report him se long decision long em. Long Friday 24 July, one charge plong I court emi fine se commission against some corruption. I pregame all right plong Mr. Katas, we Mr. Plong Constitution, mo yusum court process long one wrong fasin. Court emi give him commission 30 day plong tekem case iko long court plong appeal. Monius plong sports long time we Sando and Mr. Pretty plong celebrate 46 year plong independent plong final two. All final plong Sando Rotio, all been taken place long. Call my plan listen long last Sunday after long 3 day long strong competition. Kit Inge ikat mo long story ania.
8: 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President of Sando rodeo, William Coleman, Italian say, emi clatumas lo kutula turnout. Lo iya, emi talem se rodeo istap kamo strong every year, mo istap give him chance, long liang wala talent, plo shemat ability plo ol kita. 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

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Lo every kona blo Vanuatu, Long Island, Long Village, Long Town, mi vle karam true story ikam straight lo you. 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With them straight information, more professional presentation, VBTC news, and mi voice lo people blo Vanuatu. You and them suffer one way stop happen lo country? 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News where you suffer trust them.

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All get the changes, all same, assist the volcano you fall down, or leave kakai, lokaren mokrasi try, or loud noise long volcano, earthquake, landslide, smell blong cast blong volcano. Any other changes where you look him. Key message number two. Lanem mo take part long early warning system blong volcano blong you. Masabe map blong danger blong volcano, more all danger area blong volcano. All get the danger long house blong you, place blong walk, school more long community blue. Karamo latest volcano update where VMGD emi stop give him out long all end long every manis. Key message number three. Must have all nara danger where volcano eruption is have make him. Volcano eruption it make him earthquake, flash flooding, long sopmat, landslide, thunder, mo tsunami. No kakai fish or shell long solwata taimanda water volcano erupt from by isabe posen em kakai long solwata. Key message number four. Karam out assist long roof blong house. Make him sure say house blong you hemi strong, moba hemi no fall down, easy suppose assist he pile up lo hem. Time blow eruption, stop inside long house blong you, mo no expose long assist blong volcano. Must watch him good assist time hemi stop fall down long house, mo go outside hurry up, suppose house by hemi save fall down. Karam out assist on that long roof with him extra care. Sakamol close long all space, long door, more window. Key message number five. Protect them water supply long assist blow volcano. Cast more concon rain. 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

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Blong ka some more information, use of a contact them Geohazards Division, long department blong meteorology, mo geohazards long telephone 24686 or email long geohazards@meteo.gov.vu.

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3: Thank you, lo you listening come long national broadcast lo Radio Vanuatu. Lo wiki ami glad lo welcome him special guest plong you me to inside lo studio Elder Albea Nalisa, also Christian Education Director plong Presbyterian Church plong Vanuatu. We ami service tabo tem you me lo talk about important role more responsibility we ami take em istap now ya. What em all geta activity we mistap take em out inside long all geta community plo you me lo give hand long spiritual life plong people long nation ya. First time welcome Elder Albea Nalisa. Emi kut blo stop harem ol kita sing sing blo you lo radio all time. Be finally emi kut blo you mi talk talk with them you back again in person. Talk about role more responsibility blo you more one em now you stop make em all sem. Christian Education Director blo you mi and the Presbyterian Church blong Vanuatu now ya.
4: Yes, thank you. I think thank you to the Lord Chinese Shep blong Isa kama o invite him department to see lo kam lo radio lo this time. Yes, I think firstly then we talk about the responsibilities lo Christian education. First and foremost, when we talk about Muslims, we have one walk way, not just walk nothing. You got an aim. So forecast for Christian education, maybe to do with them spiritual life. So you as a Christian director or someone who works the Christian department, you must be a follower of Christ. You talk about Christ. You talk about the fasting blame. You teach him save blame. You put more money come to him. I mean, that's the full most important responsibility. Firstly, before you tell him what, but you say, who are you first time? So we think it's important to stress him. But all responsibilities for Christian education, but me tell him say he me full plant, he me full long sense changes law, development law, society. Suppose you may older before independence, but you may serve as a church now. He me been start look out to more schools first time. Lot time law missionary era. And then a few years after independence, you may look at the majority of the schools, so they start underneath the church. Therefore, main focus on Christian education at that time, maybe schools. You may talk about Christian education, and maybe schools here. You may focus on the schools. However, you may tell them, time where church may hand them over schools, you call government. You may not just give him no more behind your collaboration and partnership agreement where church or government and me sign him and make him say church and me must put him on another department blue look out them specific schools and department nearly sing out them Presbyterian Church of Vanuatu Education Authority. And him now, him look mainly those schools. So him also one liaison officer, long government or church. And how now you may develop him those schools play me. But him in a men say department where Mr. Bani did him and me walk outside. No, most of the time him come inside, look give fun or training or teachers, especially. Now we program long RE or religious education. Him also one. You know, someone subject where you may think they have a learn, you're someone normal subject, no more. So one will get the roles for department and make him, maybe blow, help them or teachers, especially schools where church may look at them, blow, help them or teach, blow, look importance, blow, carry good RE lessons, blow, school. So I mean, also more responsibilities where department and me focus on the blow, time, blow, missy come. However, ultimately, metalem evolve responsibilities change. department or C department, and me must work for them policy. And policy where department and me work for them, and me policy with church, Presbyterian church, and me makamal, and me must work for them. And the policy, and me tell them all same, say, work for Christian education for church, and me must teach him talk long God, he serve a man, to the Master Christ Jesus. Or make him one number where God is that mark him the world today, or how you may give on to help them, or people, or every area of walk of life. So when I tell him first time, maybe school stomach, but this time, he may cross the board, he may give hand to community, he may give hand to churches, every organizations, or help them, all people, bring him the spiritual walk of life. For important something we standard blanted law department and me the spiritual life, mental and physical and social life law or people or society. So that's how a full responsibility belong a Christian education law Presbyterian church at the moment.
3: What them all get a work here? What them kind program now? You fly put them stop in place, blow support them all man, all woman, all pikinini, more everyone where is that long spiritual need inside law church long you me.
4: Yes, I think metalamo some implementation blow policy at the moment department and me. And me or someone department where me write them all resources blow church. Sunday school, you may write them all, Sunday school teachers handbook, you may run them all studies, follow all invitation, all organization, you may look all different topics of challenges for life, and then you may write them all resources for them all situations for life, yeah. And for Casper department, you may learn Bislama, Bislama language, so a lot of our resources with department and Mr. Brightem now we have me focus on the Lalanus Blue Bislama. One other last something where Simba Midalem say, Midalem, thank you, Lord God, Lehem. We have me specialty where God me give him the me to do the music, and that's one area we may use some planted too. Blow make him all music up or soundtrack, doing one now. What you call them, Albus Chorus app, and me. Call us a bit free mobile phones, lo place where you got access to him, or is have access him. 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You know, say Presbyterian Church no more. And then me call Los Santos, the middle bush Los Santos, me look, money play, lo sound up, but sing, lo where place. So it's a good thing when me tell him thank you to him. So these are some of the things which church and me trembling implement them. Plus supporting policies, plus we start plus give fun, plus spiritual life, plus church, plus God as a whole, not just Presbyterian, but every believers, plus Christ, we live plus Vanuatu.
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4: There's only one joint venture project where me been making with them Israel, or the now we create them Abia, and then we look now, we play historian, and for me work planted with the Mokadas, and then we start with them scripture union, we play been partner planted with the Mokadas, so he's having me, and make him see me make him all soundtrack, all choruses, and then me go look at them, we put them together, and then make him also one app. So you, me one normal app number where you press them, every chorus in everyone. I think I got two app in one, where me one and me chorus for Sunday school. I follow my teacher's handbook with department and me write them, and then I insert them all choruses for them. And the one and me chorus where me sing under the church. And when I in partnership, we feel make them together, because we feel like create them up here. A lot of comment also by Medalem, since they we feel like introduce them, we got a lot of comments, even some which is Pastor Miller wrote normal, they say, oh, thank you, Elder, you make them want something. Well, now we feel like sing a little family, chorus, even Ogotala University to Lufichi, one he comes and say, we will let you some Abia, some event Ogotala seasonal worker. At least that don't know, we will let you some Abia, Lord Corisia, when you could. So Abia, we will make him, we will translate them on La Coris, English, come to Bislam. So suppose you press them Abia, sound him come out, be all what explain him to him, he come out, we say, we look, Mosin Singlo, Bislam, a Christian term. So anyone could fly up with, thank you, the SIL from partnership, and we can say, project him complete and all manually use him. So we tell him, we bless him, we tell him thank you to the way we all manually step use him long, give him glory, go long God, the way we step sing sing or praise him God. We bless all his staff, him, and we honor him, Abia.
3: Also, one musician, he got all song blue you too, and me step inside the Abia.
4: No, the moment I'm just all choruses for manually sing the church.
3: You be to talk lo side lo development belong all get a work where you will start make him all same you tell him you will develop him all get a resource material belong all get a Sunday school all get a youth all get a pikinini blo you me blo sabi you some lo bishlama landways now out lo work where you start make him come kasem today all same Christian education director and along Presbyterian church blo Vanuatu talk about all get a development where it been happen apart law app where you will like create them more impact where you will like at through all get a walk here inside law all get a community blue yumi or main center blue yumi lo Vanuatu you know emiano mo but even kasem lol get a remote area where only stop long way lol get a main town blong yumi.
4: Yes, I think firstly when we tell them say from church we got one structure where Mr. Walk follow the structure blahem and me both rural more urban. Therefore, context is very important. Lo, how we feel like a program. Therefore, church and me department and me work lo one policy when we feel like out them say one open door policy. I mean say department and me make them available lo any request lo time or lo need or lo one format where need them make a model him. If I run a workshop, if I one of them call him train the trainer format, if I run a study, all resources, all conventions, or follow him need blow society. The moment that I'm saying, if I try and follow him open to policies, or sense, if I want him say, we try and have everything, or something for everyone, something for every age, something for every situation. So that's how we follow the workflow, try and implement them, follow them, need all societies. And there's a big impact, you never realize that you're part of something we're creating, but then someone in me meeting me, Lord, me tell him, say, me bless, Lord, resource here, me bless, him, you feel, say, at least you make one small something, Lord, give fun, Lord, community. So all implementation program, I mean, through Lord workshop, through a conference, through a study or trainings where department in Iran, even or special request only come.
3: Outlaw, all get a development, yeah, me service. But by got a challenge where you may face him as you may stop go, same you tell him, one member inside long Christian fellowship, you may long all get a denomination, you may enter the Presbyterian church, all got all need long all get a before him remoteness, blow get a island, blow you me service. But by you got a challenge where you face him. One of now, we miss some, will get a challenge where we stop more. How now you with them depart. Been long Christian education is that work blow work together with them church blow address them one and where you place that go through him now yeah
4: yes thank you blow asking that question. I think that you may talk about Presbyterian church first time as a whole we have me 11 presbyteries over 100 sessions over 400 congregations to me we should talk about roughly about 70,000 members for Presbyterian church. And department of Christian education, you got one of his animal where me blow tram accommodate me everyone name one big fella challenge for this law department. However, the way we're churching me work for them structure play him, you make at all CE train slow every presbyteries. I think challenge now him me how communicate with them if one another, you know, like accessibility law all program or department in Miranem, it has some every levels of various. So that's probably the biggest challenge where it start now. Yeah, but when Talamos MDA this particular challenge on something where we look reality, lo how God and Mr. Book, and with them where you commit him, you long work from master, and by you look yourself something where you make him and me fall down into place. The sense that I am focus on making all manner looks of importance, the life from God through long Christ, and this is something where I'm very important. Now, me on them studying on something where department and me focus on him just the last year and this year, and me one decision was assembly and me been basem, to make him all youth more Sunday school department and me commander need lo department where me step look out him. And, since last year, more this year, there's quite some changes that happen inside long young people, believe me. Following one theme, where I usually want to talk about him, and this something we've been putting together, they call them 2024-2027 resolutions. And then me and me, all challenges where every Presbyterian church has been go through. And before I sit down together, look, see how na bamba you may help looking fun. And all challenges here, have me custom level blue every risk of society. And these are the challenges when we come up with them or resolutions where this time we've left a book lamb called custom 2027. Then we convention and Mr. Blue Futuna, then by me feel like look. Back to him, so what have we done better? One of you need to improve him. But since obligation blame or implementation blame every youth law church is to book him, if I look, there's an impact in Mr. Luke law, churches law, especially law members, law youth law church, Presbyterian church. And also in the school, if let them write as much resources to help them more teachers, give an all beginning here. Now, do something where me want them stressing for me very important the place here. That focus for department, it's not much to do with them moralization, or you may say, help them only live law good values, but you may want them even evangelize, the sense you may want them point them all young people, believe me, to Christ. And this is where by me, Savet Alam said there'll be a change that will look Savi who you are Christ or life long. Yes, you may say talk about the moral values, but suppose Christ has been centered by those things, if they will challenge of life, but you believe your young fellow believe me, but it's still different with him. But that will go look who you are Christ or life long, and me believe say that's the change when by Savi make him one impact we last long, all young people believe me. So these are things where department and me. Try and help them, all young people, most under school.
3: All get the challenge we've raised up face them, be good, you got all get the thing is double side to block item you fella, lo walk where me stop, go ahead now, yeah. One em now, we me next vision more plan where you fella you got this stop now, yeah, and for them, all get the walk where you've raised up make him. Maybe some people when by one them carry more information, lo one em where you need to talk about, contact number blow you, or some director belong Christian education, blow talk more, lo one em where me to been talk about lo time yellow radio Vanuatu.
4: Yes, I think thank you for asking question. Yeah, I think department do him me stop on the needle one church, Presbyterian Church of Vanuatu, be him me accessible or resource for him and accessible to anyone. You see, come to the PCV office and just grab them one. In fact, me for like Salem, all resources, no law. Price way high and me accessible and me available. You may talk about all resources from the range of 330 go down. I think Sunday school resource now, he may be able to say me, that's a little bit from all content, more thickness, blow, book. But otherwise, all other resources are available where anyone in Miss Evercam, blow, Karim, or blow, Pem, blow, Kifan, all Kada. Now, vision long department at the moment, we've learned as a walk outside long policy which we put on the staff. But I think as soon as one of my try and focus on him at the moment is when we tell him finish, and me all young people believe me, or the beginning believe me. This is Ultimately, Talimsi, it came as a hard for department at the moment to find road and how you must have a fund your young people believe me. Therefore, for them, open door policy for department, it, you whatever organization, whatever church, you need him assistant, or department may come to help them. You will have any open them or just come to office law, Presbyterian Church law, Vanuatu, ask him, historian with me, you historian, arrange him how you miss have a family. Any work for you, me, everyone, you know, such as one particular something, any work for you, me, want them, help them with young people, believe me. And it's sad, you me, friend, you me, savvy, you me, something out them, old name, old kind name, be a thing that you me work together, help them, okay. Bambai Gatan became back them. From background, when you scripture union, when we've been work planned, they were the beginning of the youth. That's where the passion is. And me glad with church and me. That when me invited me come inside, blow, start blown department, yeah. That's one area where I'm willing to believe me, work under me work planning more than support them planted. And so me tell them, it's an open door policy where you come, you're a historian, and you look how you must have a fun. Build them up, nation, please, especially young people, bring me.
3: Thank you, Thomas Lowe. Time, bring you, Elder Albea Nalisa, Christian Education Director, Blong Presbyterian Church, Blong Vanuatu. More before you stop, Leko Studio, you one musician where music, bring you, touch him life, blow, planned in Vanuatu today. Plan this, that thing, things, say, Mr. Toktokia, I pay got one plan, blow one album, Mr. Come yet, or no, got by you now, you confirm him. Narfla project, blow you, side blow music, where you stop work, blow him, with them all family, blow you below, Futuna.
4: Yes, I think time now, I may make him say, you have a little bit, but I just work with them on project, blow all you, blow Futuna, we've like been complete and finished, and me on sale finished, only make him lol pro cut. I can think that two sing sing when we've been sing sing lem, we've been writing by Emil Project when we write them every sing sing, or we give him a photo, we write them all sing sing, and we put them all tune, we make them all soundtrack, like take him a photo, and we go record long studio. And then we out finish. Sorry, not got the Nikobi, but I think my village is the harem or radio all time when Mr. Come there. Then I want project with Mr. Booklem. But maybe thank you with them too. So maybe open to you, but it depends on timing. Me a fairly poor in youth group where you want them to make them give hand, help them make them all soundtrack, or help them write them all simple. Or even to give fund, how you philosophy make them all recording, or supporting ministry, play your fellows, or me tell them finish. Me stop normal office, professor with in church, just come in historian, but you're going to damn a fairly poor, come give fund, you fellow, me more than happy, blow come give fund. But I have a promise law on him the bargain when he produces one from me one. Basically, you can remember where villages produce me, got two things where me been put him inside one special one, him me song about Mama Blim, your Mama Blim, good for la Mama. And I mean, I suppose you have him by you bless them, especially your mother.
3: Plan de yang falablo you me today, only got passion lo side blow music. Now plan de if I name me heart blow only time blow realize him. One name is that blow dream blow get a one name nabam by. And me message blow you call all get a from all some Christian education director blow you me. Tell him say focus blow you. Lol young fella will your future blow you me lo nation ya.
4: Yes, music and me one something we got good side lahem, better than men do, we got something but bad side lahem. The good music, you build them up you spiritually, you build them up to you become something. Bad music, by taking you sidetrack a little bit. So me encouraging me all of a young fella. Especially now we are Abamedalem say train this step couple change plan day. This time blow make him one sing sing or blow make him one something or artificial intelligence program now way make him now by no long time. Miss a musician sometimes that looks you by you miss that blow loosum or real taste of music one person from by now machine make him ever something. Just last week Mr. Blessing the one sing sing where one man and me just write him no more. On boil no more, he write him low, he's a can you go low, AI, make him every sing, sing, lamb. Him in a sing, sing, but something I know, make him sing, we come, music play him, he nice coco. But the thing is that, does it have a real feeling, you as a person, you sing, money harem. And you know, that's going to be a big challenge for you, young people. From the moment you serve him, you serve him, any kind of music you want them. But me encourage you, me say, important something in music is good music, and me build them up you. Music will have me out of trouble by taking you out long who you are, so, as a person that got to be creating me for. So just encouraging you no more, say, it's a good thing, music, be good to scale them. All music we established in them, and one of them kind of music supposed to step into music industry. One of them kind of music now you need to write them to be fun. You, family, even generation, especially young people, tomorrow.

Wanem nao ba yu mekem, time we yu save se, one storm is tap kam. Every year, sea level rise is tap affectem plante 1,000 man around the world. Emi time we water emi kamanta pitim normal level blong hem. All time, pambaikat warning we paikam first time, but sometime level blong water is ave kamanta time we yu mino ready blong face em. Mo, yu mino save wanem blong mekem. You think se level blong water, emi save kamantap no mo, time we yu mikat one cyclone, or rapis weta we stop kam, wetem strong wind mo heavy rain. Pe, even. Storm outside long sol water, mo tsunami too, emi save affect them, all coastline blong yumi. Mo too, increase long level blong river, isave run eco long sol water. Every something ya, isave lead eco long dangerous flooding long all coastal line blong yumi. Blong stop safe, emi important blong save, one em now, you should expect them, mo, one em sign now, pamba yumi save look. Time one storm, emi kam kolosab long shore, by all strong wind, I pusum water, I kam so, mo kosem level blong sol water, emi kam on top. Emya, emi one em wo yu missing out them, surge. Emi kosem wind, blong emi pusum water long one long fallet distance, I kam so, mo plante kilometer, I kam inland. I make em say, flooding ya, isave tamechem all geta property mo putum life long yumi, long danger. All flooding all sem, emi kam mo danger, time we sol wora, emi kam so. Long istri long storm surge, emi kosem dead long plant man, long time long cyclone. Time we heavy rain, emi kosem river long kamanta pitim normal level long hem, mo overflow, iko long narfala place kolosap. All kind flooding all same way only come we no cut warning is have come one danger. Especially time we cut one storm surge long same time. Even long all place we only no cut experience long cyclone too, only have stab long risk long cut storm surge more flooding. All swell wave we storm emi kosem is have travel long one long distance long one center long storm. Mo isave affect them all island kolosap ama stay pass before mo after we one storm emi come through. All powerful swell all isave break long so mo fallen reef. Mo kase mol man even long time we only no prepare. Coastal flooding emi putum life, livestock mo livelihood long yumi long risk. Damage we by emi mekem long ol home, road, wharf, mol narfla property, isave downem local economy blong yumi. So how now yumi save keep him yumi safe? Suppose where you live long one area where stop long risk long kasem coastal flooding, look good long ol early warning sign, ol sem heavy rain, increase long wind or wave long sol wora. You must save where place, road, mo location long emergency center, kolosap long you, istap long hem. Listen long all local alert system long emergency information mo instruction. Suppose all italem long you long move out, you must make em quick time. Move iko antap long hill. Suppose you fast istap inside long one building long time long flooding, move iko long one place where I high more. 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

0: Alolu yuwe stapa folem this flastorian mi welcome em company blo Joseph Mr. Joseph wem staplesem agriculture development officer blo yumilo south east tana plande man might maboli savelo Joseph but plande babayelo no safe about them him me give him small time lo Joseph hello you introduce him you know my kolal kata listeners please me too. Thank you, Thomas. Joseph, now agriculture development officer, Southeast Tana. Me understand him say you got plan the initiative, more the priorities we start work with them or local farmer, blimilo Southeast Tana. Mention them no more some local priorities here where you stop help them all look at the farmers, blimilo Southeast Tana. Thank you, Thomas. Joseph. Now, also, you've been mentioning Lumilo Southeast Tana Ashfall Hemi one something where Emi one challenge Blumi Molgata farmers low area Blumilo Southeast Tana. When I'm now look at the Kakai no more look at the crops where Emi Save Crocut low area Blumilo Southeast Tana.
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0: Thank you, Thomas. Joseph, now me understand him say, beginning blue year, you cut all, you develop them one work plan blue, you blow, however, you work with them all, get a farmers, low area where you start with him, where me southeast tana. So far, you come, how now you look plan him, you go, you meet him some long, get a targets, blue finish, or you cut, how much you got targets blue year you meet him finish Muhammad sister be blue by you meet him before end blue year.
1: Okay, I think no la hindi no targets we only the only saugle no le reconcils ma from situation the saugle sa ting only been putum some target you know on top to us le set mo kona sia taket do ye 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ele yimi mega menis no lo fetch to bulls the vegetables here, you need to stop target them in 5,000. The area of the Saudi, you must mix with it. You must place them 5,000 vegetable seedling when you plant them on the ground. You need to achieve 5,000 here. Through one project where I have a lot of money, you need to claim funded by Australia. As Australian Kofman and Fante. Project here. You may have the Mogatab, though you may raise 5,000 in Syria, or you may distribute it on a household or area of the Imayo. So you may raise 5,000, you may distribute it. So you may have to be in back of the low vegetables, low Southeast. But challenge to you now, I mean, vegetables where immigration, especially on white bone, on green bone, immigration is the one net house, one greenhouse. You find them out. Everyone we meet is with them on the planet. You got some where they grow, where man on the kind of kitchen office. You love only, you know. The site book cover, I think, you may stop target limit in 1,000. I mean, I mean, I can measure you, but I need to distribute nembuzembezo enye yimi yimi lukwana misa tabri pote mwan pama we lana mwan pao sen kapa kini zilo yuwa we wan pama pna sao disu enisa lui 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stuff trade no more mi está distribute all areas so you mean yung isa pa kasi 2,000 bills, pero yung iwan din, siya pa yung apply for one impress pa kan, pero yung mas PM sa mo kating, pero yung mas 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Non small village or small areas. And aside lo crafting, yes, we've been crafting zamaran is pagan, we stop plant them out. We stop team non-farmers, we stop seven non-farmers. So, normally, we stop 100 village. We stop immigration 300 rootstock pagan. 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
0: Thank you, Thomas. Joseph. Now, Storian, Mr. Storian, with them all, Agriculture Development Officer, Lol Narafla Islands. I got one something where you call them Seed Bank, or you develop them, Lol Area Council, where you establish them. You mean, Lol Southeast Tana, you mean, cut one finish or no yet?
1: No. Southeast Tana, you know, cut it. Tapia, sit bank at Ingablo, Igabuano, Tapia, we in Tablo Isangelo. The South East, you know, we look at the South East, I think, International, and yet let me build them two nursery in the moon, two nursery in Seattle, one law port, one law corman. And then one vision, let me help Pagan, let me build one Pagan, we shall have an open school. Molo one lo isaka. 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
0: 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Thank you, Thomas. Now, also, agriculture development officer, lo southeastana, momisho se kat sam coconut officers to elista fisi team yufla. When am now sam lo kata talk safe or instructions we've lost up kifim lo kata farmers lo protect them. Also, you mention them coconut emi wan lo kata big fla commodities blimi lo southeastern part dotana. When am now sam instruction or sam talk we've lost up kifim lo farmers lo protect them area blimi lo southeast from coconut rhinoceros beetle. Right, thank you, Thomas Joseph. Now, come back, lo all farmers, lo area, blow him to lo southeast Tana. You stop encourage him to all farmers, blow me, blow make him commercial, sub commercial farming.
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0: Thank you, Thomas. Thank you, Thomas. Joseph, now me understand say also been mentioning about land crops where all farmers blame you list up planem lo side plum market where place now all list up market them all crops look at I call him all salem no more round lol small market blame lo lo southeastern or li karem ko town lo lenakel or li ship him out to come look at Narrabla Islands pro country.
1: 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otherwise coconut no you mean something
0: thank you Thomas Joseph, mabaim to stop kam now blo and map story and blim to blo terei. Any last flatting thing or advice so you wonder like what all kata farmers around lo vanatu, all kata farmers around lo southeast area blo tana, well established a story and blim to?
1: Yeah, I think because your mother also obviously is a total of a thing. It's obviously, I think, full of something which happened lo area blimies and the side of Africa, one last to talk to me, before I mean, folk, you know, maybe been time with Siwile, and we've been staying Siwile.
0: Thank you, Thomas. Mr. Joseph, listeners per radio vanoto, what I'm talk talk plot Joseph and now hemi putum end lo story and plot today. Me talem thank you lo you where you stop lo you where you stop chunem story and start lo beginning koko kasem end and me talem thank you to lo Joseph where misave chunem you me to today lo story and bye no last time me to fly story and bye no last time Joseph me bye me give him update lo side lo agriculture development in the southeastern part blo area blo nga tana bye Joseph emi kam sam narafla time paken, but until then listen to radio Vanuatu. You pass some one nice flat day, mo stop safe for all time.
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0: 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Make him say you stop alert all time, must have a one Hemi stop happen long account Blue You. You sabi check in balance or look last three transaction long account Blue You. 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Long more information, call him 22201. Yumi Vanuatu.
1: Hello and welcome back again to 1 hour of our time inside the radio program of the National Bank of Vanuatu with the Mulo studio. This time, I'm Brian Toshiro. I'm starting with the Mulo session because I'm making the emblem. The last session we been talking about income source, or source flow income. Source flow income, I refer to an activity where you have a use or one resource where you have a use for generate an income outline. And we've been giving you some example or something where you use them. All kind of money you can use them. Small money you can use them for 3 million. Why is it important? It's very important that you understand what you mean from the institute where you have to protect them. A resource free where you use them for generate income. For a time, lo finish by every activity time you know, ten lo realize them. One emna hemi specific lo you where you save you sum lo generate income at them. Then by easy lo you save cool look all naraf family one em fall naraf family make one pieces activity. Na you to you one make same activity or same for you look shall get a little make money. Hemana hemi important pattern at lo income source. So you must look some where you identify. One of the resources that are more common for you, we use for you soon to generate income for you income. Today, by me talk about you may move out to me, you may call one narrow next topic for me, where you may call them financial needs. I mean, one English talk by me trying to explain it, but you can probably let it where you may understand it. No level for me. Basically meaning more something where you may need him, you may pay, but the money where you may cut. So with the session, basically objective law session, you may start identify more something where people spend the money learn, and then you may categorize them. Equal anyway, any all expenses where you may expect them, but then maybe all expenses where you may not expect them. I mean also helping me too, what I'm saying, but you may start looks at your financial needs, we may differentiate them all better when you may expect them, what will happen. All better when you will not expect them no more, what will happen in the future. Then by you may give you some ideas, where you may say, I'm going to say, I'm going to say, look to them, all expenses, all financial needs, you may cut. And then I may small outline, what will you talk about? So, first something that you may talk about financial needs. A heavy, very important for you. You actually look to life for you or family for you. For you, have a look status for finance where family is happening. You may tell them not to talk English, you may tell them financial well being. Financial well being, I mean, meaning financial status. Financial status for family for you. So, you got two kinds that you may tell them financial status. You may have a different name or tell a meaning claim or full up, maybe full up top, but it's simply meaning more same. Suppose you got two kinds, you got positive financial well-being or you got negative financial well-being. For positive financial well-being, any meaning say, it's the financial status of family, and the meaning say family, and it's able to pay all something we have meeting daily needs plan. You serve them kakai every day, you serve them kakai, them bread, the money, the beginning of your eternity with them. You got full up count to much all about. Maybe you got some count, but all count, you serve them a lot of time with you. But you serve after them one good life. A time with them good life, meaning you serve meeting almost every something where you are them, that or basic needs play. Then, you got some maybe extra income where you should spend them or something where you want to make a money. maybe TV or something. You don't really need him, but you want them, but you can't. Okay, so I mean positive financial well-being. So suppose you saw a picture, your family for you. What have you started one positive financial well-being? Then there are all points whereby you remember when we talk about. First one, my family is able to meet him all day. We meet him. I'm not too much calm, but suppose I'm not calm, but all calm when I'm starting to impact the time when I deal. Okay, so the opposite side, I'm not when I'm in the negative financial well-being. I'm opposite to what I'm going to talk about. Negative financial well-being, I mean, my family, I'm not going to afford the basic needs plan. You will not have to afford them kakai every day. You problem kakai every day. You will not have to kasem. You must have to afford to take a memia. You by plan the time you need, you always borrow money. You go ask them come or store or all family or manually make all money. Lending you go ask them money. Look at that. You got all bill all of sending bills where me stop with them commitments where me unpaid more full of time by all. All data set, all manually you owe me get about after a meal from all money from the time. I make sure you struggle a little bit, not cut one, a little bit good for the life. And by you start plus, you start to try and not afford them all money from the game, you know, associate, but then all full up all people blame me. Recent blame from you owe him full up all money where you can. So, look, giving me one picture, I'm not having negative one financial well-being. I think we explain them, we tell them not to like extreme, positive, what them negative. But you, it gives you a picture. It gives you one idea or status where you start. When you want to use a talent, say you start the one kind financial status, one kind financial well-being, status for financial well-being, and you start playing. I'm start playing. You got some example of some telling negative financial well-being. You got some example where you start giving them some, or some you may live some subsistence living. For that time you may live off no. There no more what the kind of water what then meet where you may start finding, but you not got any you not got all small earnings, so enough no. You help them family. So in the case of for that time, when you find them say you small money where you carry them in enough. Blow even imitate more needs blow family baby, or sometimes you know even cut enough no more baby some of them. Also the way you know them again. Okay, so by all questions here, by it giving you some idea, lo financial status blow for you with them family baby. First one, I mean you got. You got enough money every time or no cut? Or by you, every time you need, you must borrow money someplace, or you soon meet him all daily needs for you. You got one good house, or you got one good place to stop them or no cut? Family, you got, you can have a guy good, or you have a dress up good. Or beginning, every beginning, you have a full program school for people, get everyone to school. Or you have a contribute to church or community, or a lot of a commitment to all family. Heaven should give you a picture of lost financial well-being when you start them. By heaven, start you want to analyze and financial status. I think we start to put him here, but you question him why not him in Botem, but we talk about him first time. I mean, Botem, we talk about status for financial well-being. So that you may start all rural communities, for that maybe where you may not work, but you may get all resources where you get there. At least you must understand them status, financial status, so you start them from long less amount of time where you may talk about savings, you need to grow in you, you can need to grow in financial status for you, you may come on down. You must look somewhere say, well, personal, you start them first time. And then I have a main reason why. I mean, must talk about him here again first time before you start to talk about all of the topics, but then we need another topic of financial literacy. So, back in financial position, the family for you, you got all questions where you need to ask them, you want them, Repeating back again, first one, you mean you must, you think about whether you got enough money every time or not. That. Number two, you borrow money every time or sometime no more. Or you got one good house. Time you got a good house, we mean house where you have a roof over the head, where you have a sleep land. You have a meeting daily with your family. Family is a kakai. Is a kakai good, or is a dress up good, or clean your everyone, or is a color school, is a meeting school for you get out of that. You have a contribute good to our church, or our community, or other family commitments. All question we have, him should give you one picture of financial status from the blessing up. Then by you look low. Some by you become the top part of a lot of our services, so then you'll be over him with them of discipline the savings, but you will look now how you create them savings, move from you out of position where you start them, more you can cook more between them away, life where you start them now. Okay, so MNI, basically your financial well being, and by time we talk about financial needs, what's maybe we tell them all objectives with me, you need to understand them. But then I have your financial needs, believe me. Now, the National Bank, or program we're going to run, if you like categories, I'm under the three categories, everyone. Then you talk about financial needs, you talk about all expenses where you must make them every day. And then you talk about all expenses where you serve make them, you service by happen in the future. And then you got all expenses where you not have expectations by any happen. Let me give you an example of some all expenses every day. Then when you cut income to you, you must go say every day you must spend the money. You must spend the money for pay per kai. You pay spend the money for pay kerosene. Now you meet flat, you meet solar. You pay all maybe all expenditure for house. You must spend money for pay school fee. You must spend money for pay transport. You must spend the money for pay clothes or entertainment or rent. And may have all expenses with you every day, and it must happen. So by you have a look low life, low family, you have a look which what of situation you start with him, and what of expenses now you have in current every day. You need to look at him and have your expenses to me every day. All expenses will be something by him happen in the future, and you or something where by he costing you also. Baby born, you have everything by baby born. From my mama, I got paid, but I got started from my money store. I started baby very born. She got all the beginning, I started by all the beginning, by the marriage. You cut you want to build one house, heavy one, something with you plan from, where you want to build one total house for you. Or you want to pay one refrigerator to start one business, or want to pay one solar panel. You can finish up the house, or you want them travel, you go overseas, you got full up activity with you. You have to make a particular activities here. Here are your activities where you expect them to probably happen. So you got first one, here are your expenses bring you every day. But then here are next listing, here are your expenses where you have to say by here you have to say by me happen. And you expect them to say by here happen. Now, you got one other group on expenses by then, where you must spend the money then with you, but you never expense it. You never expect them to say, but it happen. Or something with some disability. Okay, all of a sudden, one beginning the accident, the handicap is up. Or death. For family or even family lose, you never service it. What I never do. So, or something with some funeral or family member is sick. Or you can buy even a issue blow work by you some become unemployed or you second you blow work or maybe family set out or natural disasters, crime, accidents, death of from one spouse you lose, or injury or even pregnancy or something or someone strikes. Hemi or something will by you not expect them but hemi affecting you in a big way. By him, he affected me in a big way from him, or something whereby you never expect him to have happen. So, him and him, all three categories, all financial needs where you cut. From why him is important when you talk about him and you mean, him is very important when you talk about him and I, so that Mabai, emi help me me too. Emi help me me from time by me top up. Then you save all expenses for you. Then the personal you me look lot of what. How do you save budget the money for you? In order blow, you achieve him all something where you want to make him. But before you budget the money for you, you achieve all something you want to make him. First and foremost, you must have exactly what I'm now, Hemi, all expenses for you. Hemi, I will Hemi happen on a daily basis, all expenses for you. Hemi, I will Hemi happen when you expect them, when you service them, Hemi happen. My all expenses for you, Hemi, I will you not expect them, say, Hemi happen. So that time you make a budgeting for you, you must follow them with three categories here. So that by Hemi helping you, when you start safe, every time you create them savings for you, you plan for every something where Hemi happen. So, Emi awe you meet him need for you and on a daily basis. But Emi too him need for you where you service by him happen and Emi awe you never expect him by happen. Okay, so Emi become low and the second topic for me where Emi financial needs. Me also you at least you crash them smaller one and maybe try to top up. But Emi important where you understand him all financial needs for you as you may move slowly look out towards create them savings. But you need to understand me first time so that time we make create them savings, become meaningful on life for you from you not just save for the sake of you create them savings. But then when you talk about savings with them bank, they talk about savings with them bank, you cut all financial needs when you create them savings, but you satisfy more financial needs for you. Okay, so by you mean break small no hemen, and then by you may come back again, we'll continue with them naratobi premium where hemi household budgeting or how do you budget them money blue inside long one home blue.

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Time you cut one deposit or withdraw money long account blue you. 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You have a check in balance or look last three transaction long account blue you. 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Long more information, call him 22201. Yumi Vanuatu.

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But you may one soul water, one nation, but one people. You may rich long culture, strong long values, but united long one spirit. Today, more all time, you may must proud from you may all people, long Vanuatu. Hemia, Hemi Fibitisi, Voice, Long Vanuatu.

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9: 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Nembanya Dr. Morris Mimi. Now we are administrator of the Makira Matasu Area Council. Mim bibin lo wate ma iste fatere council start lo 2023. 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still staff evolve yet lo pase one stage we ka plan de officers down lo crown emer lo level lo kavenantia we mi staff through the department of provincial affairs, you will get a province after you go down the area council. One department of government will get a tool, you got a decentralized structure, you will get a way. Lo end of the day, by me for everyone, you present down the one administrative center, lo facilitate them all each sector, the development of government, you got them down the ground. I think, and now, basically, role brini pe ino only one brine you mister na imi play role to also plan de ulista talem se mi vle worem moro te tin hat mi vle play role pe mi vla also one 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Then now we are in all in one stop. Atinya menu misalnya talem nauya marinel.
8: Wetem olgeta wokwe emi bin taken place time where you taken responsibility. Highlightem yumi olgeta development we ibin happen under long administration long you Mr. Andrew Duara Morris.
9: Thank you too much, lo kuster na ating olte mo inventarium na doctor ko ni mi chas kami chat lo max no mo ating na we sta pa mi sa pa mi wanda magno let him at ko in area administrator we mi factory and mi bin sta since lo 2023 since then ni kam ating ka tolera secretary no mo restart mi ke mo beta collection do business license mo facilitate mo beta small workflow departments we got on. Kasi in 2023, mi just got first area administrator mi lo metera matasio area council. Mo lo 1 year, mi start got 3,100,000+. Lo megem molgeta development, mi golem se area council development fund. We mi go towards molgeta development, mo all time 500,000, mi go lo operations. Operations ale 2.5 mi go lo development. Pe lo one island olsem we remote olsem makira mo mataso one area council we remote olsem we sit in almost a co from the olman oli isum plan de panana pot mi kam lo one time olman oli sabe a potem lo pen pot so ol si boli luxe lo li karam chas one o two man I lo lo tu la small island pa mi coste mo lo da tu mas on na we no mo kat sit I ko afta ino katea potu lo tu la island. Megem se operation se mi sta kai pick one. Temu you mi identify mo le ta priority needs we mi megem ga mo le priority project o lo to la elania. 3 million we mi sta ta elania o 2.5 ya. E mi I fa la mani breve mi lus no mo lo transportation. Temu you want them put mo le material lo ship lo freight mi lo to la elan but you must spend over 1 million, I think 2 million, which is shipping all material. So within 2023, you may just have cut all beautiful project we exist, is that the implementation lockdown. Now we have any office building, the area council, no more. We start go ahead now. We are low material. More one community hall where materials problem, or you fall down, is that low Mataso, where work problem is not start yet. Now we start office building and we start lo stage lo completion stage now. Yeah, paint is around finish, ceiling is go inside. In a long time by wiring Nico mo last material is still stranded. Any challenging lo work one small island also from material only ready halfway deliver lo work the weather in a good 2 weeks. 2 weeks material is still stranded is tap. Ale payment process. You must have paid something lo LPO. Them to sometime plant time. Any it taken time. So what I could finish lo material lo cross the fuel and minority yet so lo poti garamu last material lo any really cost and you me in it in time with a cost. Payment now I think one lo get I mean something we start quiet now we have I possible si mi mufu mi kolo sometime lo next manis. Ikat sa material we are going here and mi kai manage lo megan mi pasen tan lo kran to community hall is tap lo mataso. And two, building is which start lo manisia, construction is which start lo manisia. You mi kat sam something we have mi plo gen you mi. Mi sa trami repes lo work mi start pe Emi no start yet. Tem mi start yet sa doctor global family global crown mo ni tapo mi costa blue ale pa mi next was a building ei mas tana pa mi start lo ie ya e me blo community o lo mataso ata wise mi lei go stand finish lo council meeting lo april na 22 april mo mi lei decide lo budget lo 2.5 million ya lo how mi lei usum lo next year. So all community only decide lo 1 million nicolo matera 1 million nicolo mataso. an article 500 ni fly plebe lo emplo fitimin to small support ko lo olkata organization we list ka kam lo wan implement mo project big fola tengi ko lo project lo CRP we mi sabe kam help lo en mi stop lo crown since 2024 hen to we really help pick one baka frema pa all place where you may go short lo hen especially lo set lo climate change adaptation lo level lo awareness mo implementation pro small project or necessary house multiplication plot even to mino kato an agriculture development of isa te project mi play one particular role we kung e mi right from mo kata project to lo all kata sola sola system through lo one new flower project where it just just launched last year one regional project or site lo clear in a chill or remote rural communities magra in mi so for the net mi krabe mo sem one pilot project lo full South Pacific region I think magra pa mi pilot em by solar system I by construction we mi start lo this year so by em mi power in one classroom dispensary sorry, I was better. I upgraded my dispensary, fishery storage house, with them community women club. We are establishing also community hall, women club. Sorry, fishery house. Plan the time. Time we imi had long flat time floor rent. You missed out of storage, so you say all fish you have spoil. All storage, all seafood you have spoil. The time we imi had enough one before lam. So last year we also had misave. Preserve on quality blo fish and Mr. Boltaem. You make a two and develop project blo a seawall, or you can say seawall, you know, one seawall, any coastal adaptation project, any around 12 million project. By example, make an adaptation, low set low cost from Nisabe Madeira, anyone island way, any nice, with anyone could fill its flyer, one time is after you would want to establish a good chance, low Madeira. Emi say before pitch is tablong we time we you go stablo all three you go start action so go that time one can blo tonga rigi o tonga I patel li kam blo le fate oli mas ron you go stana blo en blo oli 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feta inland or something like that by me nana palikotano like is kasi mo dem community mo imo an 8 manis project is that finish le april mo by end lo october eme now all activity was at the stand lo 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kostatimo mi vla no just walk parangot no mo mi vla I ko consultant people make community profiling, finding Hamas population, Hamas household, make community priority assessment, only listing me for need to get a canton, I let me prioritize. Or get any four times, which one is more important? Step road la magra, any one priority need all the time. We may not be money equal to watch them. Mataso, all the time, one priority need all the time, any upgrade my post, and then I will pay have a next year with them, building sanitation blow all people with them special need. Yes, I think and then some blow plan we start. Next year, more in a way, blah blah blah, and then I will meet a lot of doctor. Let me show his question about the me.
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8: Emi good blow save all get a priority area where you with them administration but you is to look blow save work lehem long Makira Mataso area council. Now you meet to talk to Kiko Mr. Andrew Tuara Morris lo side long all get a potential resource where people is have a make them revenue or make them small money blo support them living long all get a one em now emi all get a resource where people only depend on him now yeah.
9: Thank you so much lo question resource we start now yeah where people is have depend on him emi fishing. I think you got Kiseris mo one project lo UNDP mino suwa kuche tru lo one mbe. Oli putu one fisheries, standard fisheries storage house lo mataso, mo one lo matira, mo enana wel pipo lo li start yusum lo especially all male, all boy, all man. 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Peak any one animal we know current flash space, peak Atlantic on a list of volcano or list of nothing no more. Suppose we only make them good strong fence or only request the umblow, area council or department law, livestock, every more time we can put with fellow boxing, good fellow awareness, or how you use a very same peak, one small area. You use them the whole kind of model and law. 3 to 4 months you shall have one big money. 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
8: Lo site lo labor mobility ka tolketa lo jumilo makira mata so welipat lo skimia moikat evidence lo how labor mobility emi contribute lo development lo area council lo yumi.
9: Yes, thank you lo gusten. I didn't me nothing about it, me not talent, yes. It true labor mobility, yes. Emi it true also right the talent labor mobility. Emi contribute lo I help and big one all get a family low where the manage for travel. And for come only manage flow only make them all house flow get a only some building is up under construction, some only temport, some only complete mouse flow get a so total say yes. Labor mobility, emi. Well, it's a couple of resim or seasonal workers program in Australia and he helped them all get a big one blow. All is a make a good living block that most of them was a small business block that.
8: You me too, stop come low and blow, talk talk blow you me too. Thank you to Mr. Andrew Tuara Morris, area administrator blow, Makira Mataso, area council blow, service tab with them radio Vanuatu lo Wikia. True, lo get a challenge where you will stop face him, for them remoteness, blo to the main area council, mo island, blo yumiya, blo makira with them mataso, mi sabe se, I got plan the walk where emi stablo for it, true, lo planning where you also new vla area administrator where you just come in, lo iya you got, blo sabe, walk about with them, true, lo. Support lo people long Tufula Island ya long all time we make mo mi sabe se through lo plan de work ya you me want them blo make sure se you me promote them local mo community resilience blo you me too lo all time we make all narvla events mo planning blo you me lo all time we make tok mo lo one em now plan where you got blo iya ready blo next year 2027.
9: Okay, thank you to much. Yes, through you, we have planned the work staff law or island with me, also we missed up in single national land. Then by you, me take you, I make a F1, you miss a game some no more, some will feature generation and Mr. Khan. Now we have established filings and become last procurement law office building. 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canton, I'll give me prioritize. Or get a default and say which one is more important. Step road la magra, any one priority need all the time. We may not by my neighbor to watch them. Mataso, olgeta, one priority need olgeta, emi upgrade em eight post, emena we pay have lo next year, with them building sanitation lo all people with them special need. I think emena we pay niko town lo, minus have tale one channing view, mi flay no plan good, minus story good with them olgeta families town yet, by me, niko town lo week yeah, le mi flay just story good by again, blo, mi flay look how, mi flay have Sapotem event whereby happen.
8: Este antro toara Morris area administrator blo Makira Mataso area council. 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
9: Thank you too much. Thank you too lo Radio Vanuatu blo save interview me blo misabi at least give him out some light lo one em is to happen lo area blo mi town some something one em satalem le lo all family town le area council or round. From the phone to where Minnesota talk to blog it one by one the museum channel blog or the phone to blog Minnesota Lemota one and we need to stop or walk we should make them or one and we start make them Minnesota museum Chinese blog Minnesota Lemota thank you too much
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13: 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Make sure as a cast a minor leak from Mr. Recursion Fire. 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

0: VPT News Bulletin, wote mi Thompson Marango. 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Deputy Prime Minister wo emi same time Minister plong finance, mo MP Samson Samson I welcome mo allocation wo opposition whip MP Andrew Wilpan Napot emi mekem akan sam tufala mo MP John William T. Makata. Police only confirm MC only receiving complaint here yesterday. Konapo we mi same time president plong fono kupati e mi talem se mi welcome all findings plong public accounts committee concern all allegation long all misuse plong public funds. Ponapo we mi talem se pact e mi staff mekem good work plongem we mandate plongem I mekem.
1: We want them generally mention all same se da mi mekem doctor girl some president plong fono kupati se fono kupati as an institution. Got very strict principles long long address some issue long corruption address some issue long good governance and transparency and accountability anytime with an occupy and stop law government. Me make me clear because there's a lot of information when we stop circulate long social media and we welcome him. At the same time too, we want them to work with public accounts committee only stop making and be a lot of very good work. Public accounts committee and be got fundamental duty long and be uphold them transparency and accountability and especially to hold them government to accounts.
0: Peko na po e mitalem se duty, ya ika mutem responsibility mo pak I mas teken megas megem sua se ini allocation weli yusum inolong public inolong political cane oplong spolem karakter plong eni naraman.
1: Mi want them call upon long speaker plong parliament, mi call upon long chairman Lupak to be more responsible long all members. Pre you meet time we only stop use some more privileged information will still come before the park and any standing committee for that matter long only be very responsible and only be cautious long way we only address the public because stop clear say there's a lot of political propaganda stop happen for time blow discredit in government.
0: Former Minister Plong Trade, MP Samson Samson, to whom we welcome and complain here, time MP Talk with VPTC News today morning. VPTC News, MP Trump Plong Kasem comment Plong MP Timakata, PM no Kasem respond. Plong 1000 man for now Pacific Australia Labour Mobility or PAM scheme, ino just come one walk overseas no more, PM change some life Plong Olketa, time only support and family, more invest long family. 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
2: Long Norisha Panana Plantation, North Queensland, or Walkman Blong Vanuatu Listap Katem Panana, or some part Blong Pacific Australia Labour Mobility, or PAM Scheme. 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
3: walk hemi nice mi like em boss plong mi nice mi friendly mi kind mi fly everyone so mo lander so even Vanuatu pol boy we mi fly come so club lisa everyone mi kind mi fly.
2: Una plong Norisha Panana Plantation, Mickey Pachanan, italem se ino hat plong holim tayt ul bookman.
4: I feel like it's more of treatment. 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They always want to come back. My boys text me 3 times a day when they're in Vanuatu, boss, when do I come back? When do I do this?
2: Start long 2012 program e pin kif han long plante family long vanuatu long mekem life long olga tai kam good more in moan married couple italem se program e chinisim life long olga ta mo family long olga ta
3: I think migat pot migat tu pot migat crown
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5: people you come lo place house some culture bli me mo some lo religion bli me or beliefs bli me back home se vi mas puto pa kot first time lo every something you me ke me me anu mona some lo ting ting lo mi se mi stampa ting ting we bi mi wo pa to temblo every something we me come from lo place ya
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0: Lot me aplong lukan feel emi kol longol people plong san mamu lukan feel plong tekem full responsibility long lukan feel town. 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
6: Honorable John Boy Mavutui talem se people he must tekem full responsibility. 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Mea Mavutui talem tok tok ya long ceremony plong open em celebration. Long 46 year independence plong Vanuatu where LMC now we organize them. Long year ya Vanuatu imakem 46 year start long time country. 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Mea Mavutu italem se every man mo woman. 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
7: I'm you make him town clean. You miss the building Vanuatu. Time you miss about them local business. You miss the building Vanuatu. Time you me teach him. All beginning iblong you me long good for la fashion more respect. You miss the building Vanuatu. Time you miss the live long peace. You miss the building Vanuatu.
6: Emi ko het lotalem se all citizen holy must take full responsibility long look and feel musan ma province. Mo holy must work together blong make him so as a town is stop clean, safe mo good. Long future generation.
7: Long independence here. Me want to ask him every citizen, long Luganville, long take him ownership, long town long you me. Town here, me home long you me everyone. You know that one are a man. I come look at them city long you me, suppose you me know. Take him ownership, long town here.
6: Today I make start long celebration long 46 year independence long Luganville. Long opening year, one long vola parade taking place with the all government official, all department long government long Luganville, more member long public. For to police force brass band leading parade with them all member long for to police force. Celebration long independence start today more Mumbai Kokasem 30 July, long official program with them plan the activity. Sabrina Furo Parafo, VPTC News, Luganville.
0: Mo news long written, I court long fiti emi kifi mo an permanent stay long criminal case against him Charlie Chathers where mi kat citizenship long Britain mo fiti. Kata semi bin face him to vla charts long support mo elpem long make him criminal offense. News website fiti filits emi report him se long decision long em. Long Friday 24 July, one charge plong I court emi fine em se commission against some corruption. I break em all right plong Mr. Katas, where Mr. Plong Constitution mo yusum court process long one wrong fasin. Court emi give him commission 30 day plong tekem case iko long court plong appeal. Mo news plong sports long time we Sando and Mr. Pretty plong celebrate em 46 year plong independent plong Vanuatu all final plong Sando Rotio all been taken place long Colma plan listen long last Sunday after long 3 day long strong competition. Kit Inge ikat mo long story ania.
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Lo every corner blo Vanuatu, Long Island, Long Village, Long Town, Mivle Karam True Story come straight to you. 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

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Yumi, where Yumi live close up, blong all get a volcano round low ground, more underneath salt water, it must save good, all get a key message. Yeah. Key message number one, must save all get a danger, more warning sign, blong volcano blowing you. Look save all get a chances round long volcano, more report them long VMGD. All get a changes, all same, assist blow volcano you fall down, or leave kakai, lokaren mo krasi try, or loud noise long volcano, earthquake, landslide, smell blong kas blong volcano. Any nara changes where you look him. Key message number two. Lanem mo take part long early warning system blow volcano blong you. Masabe map blow danger blong volcano, more all danger area blong volcano. All get a danger long house blong you, place blong walk, school more long community blue. Karamo latest volcano update where VMGD emi stop give him out long all end long every manis. Key message number three. Must save all nara danger where volcano eruption is have make him. Volcano eruption it make him earthquake, flash flooding, long sopmat, landslide, thunder, mo tsunami. No kakai fish or shell long solwata taimanda water volcano e erup from by save posen em kakai long solwata. Key message number four. Karamout assist long roof blong house. Make him sure say house blong you hemi strong, moba hemi no fall down, easy suppose assist he pile up blong hem. Time blow eruption, stop inside long house blong you, mo no expose long assist blong volcano. Must watch him good assist time hemi stop fall down long house, mo go outside hurry up, suppose house by hemi save fall down. Karamout assist on that blong roof with him extra care. Sakamol close long all space, long door, more window. Key message number five. Protect them water supply long assist blow volcano. 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Suppose concon rain e go long water supply bring you, boil them long 1 minute before you drink. Key message number six. Protect them long more eye blong you, long assist blong volcano, time blong eruption, more after long eruption. 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From all kata small assist hemi danger, long health blong you, more all pignini blong you. Mo okata well ikat sick or same sort win. 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Protect them skin blong you with them more long hand close more trousers. No stop long or low lying area long place where wind is stop low low hem more all creek around long volcano. Key message number seven. Karam all supply blong protect them you more family blong you blong stop ready all time from eruption. All get a supply all same mask blong plokem dust, plastic wrap blong cover bubble electronic something, more karma torchlight, more radio blong you. Blong cast some more information, use of a contact them geohazards division, long department blong meteorology, more geohazards long telephone 24686 or email long geohazards@meteo.gov.vu.

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for the night. Everyone, thank you, bro. So we listen back in by me. Look, Lord God, bless prayer before me. Shalom, talk, long God, let the washing by me. In me prayer, Papa, me pray, tell him, thank you, Lord, for the today activities. You start with him, lay protect me, fella. And the Lord, me lay pray, Blokata, will list up hospital, prison house. You come, Lord, help, Blokata, Lord, needs, Blokata. And you provide, Blokata, oh God. Thank you, Lord, the God where you provide, the God where you heal him, me fella. You God where you care them, if you start with them, if always talk of you, tell them promise for you. So if you say, you start with them, if you lo bed, lo hospital, lo inside lo cells, lo prison house, or lo soil water, lo garden, lo workplace where me be established, if you say, you start with them. And tonight, before me sleep, if you want to say, I'm talking to you, bless them, lo heart, me if you learn, lo Jesus, me will pray. Amen. Now, today, lo this evening, me want them, me continue lo topic blame lo family in Christ or family belong God. Even them me topic blame it by when the woman touch him night me old woman old wife. The money me been had him say I spend him must love him womanly even though it got something where you may not agree them or you may not crack them between husband and wife, but husband, you must show him love all the time. And wife, you say, Mark, you must love him, husband, you too. Time where you cut all situation you come lo, inside the relationship, you too, you must think about love. Woman, all wife, must think about love. You love him, husband, you no matter what, because God, he always stop. I mean, love him, stop. And God, by fix him. You know, Sabbath, say, you ate him, or you talk no good lamb, after you didn't say, you expect him something to become good. No, Satan, he come make me worse now. So, time situation arise, look between relationship, husband and wife. Let them love and be prevail. Let them love and be cover him up. Love and me show up, love and me light, and then but if like I'm back, what, from love and me spirit block out, and love is up by spirit block out, is up by and me stop, make me to like I'm understand them one and me right, one and me wrong, we wrong, we right, and by to let forgive me to go. But suppose you know, think about love, the time, yeah, by situation by go. So, me ask him, me want him to talk to a woman, all woman too, you must love him. Husband, do you know? Ephesians chapter 5, verse 22, it doesn't say, wife, submit to your husband as unto the Lord. Submit. Submit. You know, say, you slave, no? Submit, say, you, so we say, you got one head, one leader, lo home, we call him, he create a man, first one, and then you after, woman. So you listen them from God. Every instruction, every instruction, lo life, lo one family, and me give him lo husband enough, husband na me leader. Lo one team lo football, he got one captain no more. Lo one ship, he got one captain no more. Lo one institution, he got one captain, one leader no more. Lo government, he got one leader no more. One leader way me make him decision me for them. And lo semak lo of community got one chief in me for them, think blem. Me submit to him. And lo home, all man now, all husband now. So wife, you submit, you for them one more em you one lo me again. And you stop lo help. You stop lo help him lo thing. If I give him one thing, you stop lo help him. You love him, you submit, you listen, you submit, you send him, and you help him, thing. Then you to follow from you to lay one. Bible, let me tell him. The two shall become one. Then you to lay, God, you to lay, one. So you to lay, share him one idea together. No, walk one. Walk together. You love him, wife, blue. You share him, thing, blue, the wife, blue. You love him, husband, blue. You share him, thing, blue, the husband, blue. But always, wife, Bible, let me tell him, you may submit from them. You submit to him, husband, Emmy. Emi save one and emi save one and roll blem or emi love em you, more say one and blow make him, lo help em you, then you submit them. But time when you tremble over, take over them or
You tremble, lead him. But you can problem now from say, you know, pattern blow God, you know, way we call him, you want him, intend. Low one couple or family, me walk. So you got one leader, and me husband, and me man. And you wife, you submit, you listen. You follow them no more. All instruction, but all decision, all thing, if I share them together. It's like one body. Husband and wife, it's like one body now in Christ. And then you to like share them all thing. And that yet, by me must let's always submit, listen, follow one name, husband and me make him or lead him, you will him. For the husband is the head, verse 23, of the wife. Look, husband and head, the wife. Tete situation tete lo homes tete lo yumi plan de time by look home in a strong or you broke from say wife you wanna come eat. So wife take him respective place for you. Husband take him back respective place sometime and me home is a broke in say from no more say wife you want them eat. But if from say man too you must have a lead. So I make a problem. So quote me alpen you meet tete, what problem you clear tete. Let me look at it. Say, yes. Husband, you must take lead. And you must depend on God, but you shall lead him rightfully. All wife, play with your family, play. And all wife, you submit. All husband, from the Bible, and God, and she got one ethnom. But I mean, you start changing my role. I got a problem, na. And God, you know, like, I mean, no way we got him. I mean, no plan, no structure we got him. All that we got in the bottom, so all family, today we look all thing in Instagram today from all that we got in the bottom, we no more respect them. So me, Dr. Blogger, they come today, lo yumi, especially lo woman, submit, they can respectful, respect them position below you, and you help them husband do your decision. From you to lay one, So you to lay share them thing, and then let them man do the team. And you be in, and then all beginning me. So, also, men of God by me happy and married family or relationship here by me one strong one. God bless him, talk to me, Abraham, heart bless me, everyone. And thank you, blessed, listen. You may do God, Lord, pray, you may pray, Papa. Thank you, Lord, what play you, me, bless, listen. And to them, I sleep. But me, bless, I all answers, please, our them, me, Father. Me, bless, I say, you care, me, Father. Me, bless, I say, you love him, me, Father. And you love him all husband and wives, and you stop talk to me, Father, today. Lo mi place save what place now or respective place inside lo one family lo mi fala about so let them if respect them and take him place me fala and all wife lo got that spirit lo submit lo last pen and the last pen lo got love ya lo love him all wife lo got thank you Father lo what you and I'm ready to sleep all praise glory mana lo you lo name lo Jesus you will start prayer amen lo got on good for the night. God bless him, everyone.

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Emi, beginning, Luanar, a beautiful day, listeners, the radio, Vanuatu, you haramal pichino, listening, sing outside, the morning, ya, cool breeze, emi, blow, and sun, emi, start to come out, slow. 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Pambayim to start them off day blim to what them talk blue papa quote first time. So open my heart to you, open my mind blue, ready to receive him one of them by 7 blue papa quote through lo pasta. Pambayim share them with the yim to lo this flap beautiful Wednesday morning.

morning, all listeners, all the Vanuatu. You waste up Lunot, some South, or family where you lay stop, obviously, stop Lahem, stop Redilo breakfast, Redilo Ping Local School. I could me sadly listen to what Blogot or share them talk to Blogot together before you start them day. Father, thank you, Lord, for you. Thank you, Lord, you for that day. And we pray that Wednesday morning, by me one successful one, because you stop inside your life plan for them, or you stop leading me for the Lord decision making from the Lord today. Thank you, Lord, for you, my father, ready, Lord, take him, because I'm food, your spiritual life, me for them, Lord, me for the crow. Thank you, Lord, name of Jesus, me for the prayer. And we continue lo the big premiers and family where Christ and we want them. And one family where by me success, one family where me bring him example, got me came on me showing a good example, another one family where old man lo community body press him family ya, or husband or wife ya. Well, picking one family we got me like him, and one family we ready to meet him Jesus one day. So I'm not topic blame me today, and the weekend me pray say by me listen the word from God and me help me meet today, and especially our husband and wife me stop that time all papa all man come all papa your husband come all wife and all role blame me inside law one. One family, one home, and you must respect them all time, all place play you me, and say, well, Papa, you lead, well, Mama, you submit, but you to feel like I'm one, wife and husband and wife, and I mean, important, blow everything, decision, you to lay, if lay a cut, if lay share them before you lay, so they take them out, walk them out, and what book God gave him, Ephesians 8, Ephesians chapter 5, verse 15, and that's a be careful then how you live. And that's a be careful then how you live. Not as unwise, but as wise. Making most of every opportunity because the days, verse 16, yeah, the days are evil. Making more the most of every opportunity because the days are evil. So, Miss Avlo one time where you may look at life protete emi different everyone. Life protete emi totally different. So you miss a total block of the metal and finish by come time, by come one time, by all time, or something by all semester. But Bible Mr. Emitete all Aspen, my wife. Be very careful, verse 15, chapter 5, Ephesians 5:15, that say Aspen and wife or family, be very careful. Or you one or me, then how you live, not as unwise, but as wise. But this for the last days, or this time now, you will, how we will look, things have changed. You may must live, Bible is telling me, you may live as an all wise man and wise woman, all wise husband, all wise wife. So all wise man, all wise woman, from the days are evil. You look evil, you come and talk to us. Nowadays, you look evil, you come and talk to us. But Bible himself came on warning me, say, be careful. Himself warning me, careful. So take him seriously, Dr. Blanco, warning ya. Say, this now I mean evil, but you must be careful, but you know unwise, but you wise. How you become wise? By reading word from God. How blow you become wise? By asking God, the wisdom of King Solomon. King Solomon, you tell me, you will tell me. But I mean ask him, I mean pray from wisdom, and God I mean grant him wisdom. So Bible me tell him suppose James it all book but James tell him suppose you me lack him you me not cut wisdom, you ask him God, or husband, ask him God no wisdom. And all wife, you not cut wisdom, ask him God. Bible me tell him ask him God no wisdom.
And wisdom, yeah? Spirit from God, word from God, it full up you, and then by you live wisely. By you really wise. By you wise under them humble you, by you wise under them all situation we arise, lo family blue you, by you wise, lo save rest map all beginning blue you, by you wise, lo make them all good for that decision. It's very important that this days now, when we look, we have changed very fast. Some Bible says that days are evil. So you must live with some wise husband and wise wife. So I'm a word long God limited. So then you look at, you said, but me, got a wisdom where? Well, not teaching wisdom in school. Bible limit them, you want them wisdom, ask him God. Ask him, you need him wisdom, ask him God. Solomon, ask him wisdom, God give him. Every man now, they operate with him, spirit from God, only wise. What I will get spirit from God, only wise. What I will teach some word from God, only wise. What I will teach some Jesus Christ, only wise. What I will teach some God, only wise. So you must wise today. Days are dark. Let them watch some 10 virgins here. Story and blame. Say, got 5 only wise and 5 only foolish. Why? From 5 were only wise here, light to water, light. And over the another one were only foolish here, light to water, he off, he dead, he no horn. So, then place is dark, light he must light. You know, said, place is dark. Light off, you may no more wise now. So they look what something else may start come the world today. You must wise light, you must on. We am light blue world, Jesus Christ. You must cut Jesus Christ, lo heart blue you, husbands. You must cut Jesus Christ, lo heart blue you, wives. Just imitate the cross, lo me give me life here. Life here now, light here now. Lo me must light. In our Jesus, in our life, Bible limit on himself, the second Peter et al. So let them you me cut light all time. You me wise. No leave us some all unwise. Wise husband, wise wife, or wise papa, wise mama, home, and me one. Successful home. Thank you, Blarem, and listen to the word from God. Word from God today, and we start law. Ephesians chapter 5. Verse 15 or 16. Be very careful then how you live, not as unwise, but as wise, making the most of everything, every opportunity, because the days are evil. Day in a year and evil. So be wise. In your own decision, your own thinking, your own ways, be wise. Word from God. Read him. Prayer. Ask him God for wisdom. Ask him God for spirit, for wisdom. If will up you, husband. If will up you, wives. Full up your papa, full up your mama. Because I will lead him, family blue, and take him and make him a wise decision all the time. No, beginning blue, or family blue, community blue, and be happy there. God bless him, what blame the heart blame everyone. You may look like God, Lord, pray. You may pray, Papa, thank you, Lord, what blue. Bless him, Lord, today, me one, me fella, day, where my play call. But me fella ask him, spirit blue, wisdom, blame me, lead him, me fella. Spirit blue, Holy Spirit, wisdom, me full up, me fella. From time in the I very evil and dark. But let them light them shine. Thank you, Father, Lord, and prayer, Lord, all praise, glory, money, blue, Lord, Jesus, me, pray. Amen.

0: 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Me trust and believe when we you harami come out lamaud bless seven blopako terelo morning. Baba me bless lhat you and baba me one we you need in blopapat the day blowing at today. One more time, you wish me one good for morning. Olga takut good for listeners per radio. One more to hear me one hour of a beautiful day back again. Today, hear me Wednesday, number 29, Plomanis, July 2026. 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

0: Hello, my welcome along 6 o'clock news with me, Lodian Huelin. Deputy Prime Minister, where him is same time Minister Blong Finance, Mo MB Samson Samson, he welcome him all allegation with opposition with MP Andrew Wilpen Apart, he make him against him Tuvla. Mo MB John William Timakata. Police only confirm him, se only receive him complain ya long week ya. Kwanapo we hemi same time. President Blong Vanuatu Party, hemi talem semi welcome him all findings Blong Public Accounts Committee concern him all allegation long all misuse Blong Public Funds. Kwanapo italem se park, he stop make him good work we hemi mandate Blong make him.
1: We want him. Generally mention him all same say we make him talk to girl some president of Vanuatu Party say Vanuatu Party as an institution got very strict principles long long address some issue long corruption address some issue long good governance and transparency and accountability. Anytime with an occupy and stop law government. Me make him me clear because there's a lot of information when we stop circulate long social media and me welcome him. But same time too, me want him Talamol Sim say work with public accounts committee only stop make him and me a lot of very good work. Public accounts committee and me cut fundamental duty blong and me uphold them transparency and accountability and especially blong hold them government to accounts.
0: Pekona po italem se tudia he come with them responsibility mo paki must make him sure say any allocation we use sumino blong political gain or blong spolem character blong anyone.
1: Me want them call upon long speaker blong parliament we call upon long chairman blong park to be more responsible on all members. For you meet time we only stop using all privileged information, we only stop come before the park and any standing committee for that matter, long only be very responsible and only be cautious long way we only address the public because stop clear say there's a lot of political propaganda and we stop happen blow time blow discrediting government.
0: Long same time, former Minister Blong Trade MB Samson Samson to hemi welcome him complainer. Time FBDC News he talk with him. FBDC News semi time Blong Kasem comment. Blong MB Timakata pe mino Kasem. Heni respond yet. President Blong Timolist Mo Man we win him Nobel Peace Prize. Jose Ramos Hoda he can finish Long Port Villa. Long first state visit Blong him. Lo Vanuatu Blong join him celebration Blong 46 year independence Blong Vanuatu. Long time Blong visit Blong him President Ramos Hoda by make him all get a meeting with him President Nige Forobarafu Mo Prime Minister Jotham Napat give him one public talk Long Vanuatu National University Mo take him part Long custom welcome ceremony Long Chiefs Nakamal. Time we join too with them all leader Blong country, long celebration Blong Independence Day, Blong Vanuatu. Visit a shame strong for a relationship between Vanuatu Modimolist. Department Blong Geology Mahazet Sikamout Blong Talemout se Ambai Folgenu, Hemistabiet Long Alert Level 3, with them ongoing lava eruption, Folgenic gas, steam with them ash waste have come out Long Folgenu. Manager Blong Department John Junior Nirwa, italem se folgenu hemi kohet Blong Shem high seismic activity where mi start long early iaya.
2: Face when we start controlling the name in the first time, we can also have similar face when we recording your film, match. So again, for the
0: Warning kolong ol resident plong no ko 3 kilometer close up long krata plong folgenu wake at risk plong cas ash mo lava flow with them stone where folgenu is a sakem out manager near Waitalem Oitalem si sabekatol minor impacts we relate long increase folgenic activity plong ampai. 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senomada sepai inokat any new taxes whereby Kafman introduce petimant plongol services hikamo pick one long iaya hemisi emiana reason why Kafmani appropriate him 1.5 billion supplementary budget where parliament been passem long beginning plong iaya.
3: There are no new taxes lot this year. There are no new taxes lot this year. However, the Yumi demand all services Yumi emi pick one. And then we Yumi look budget Yumi, for example, for the Russian public park and more than time. Yumi been through my budget to Yumi lot this year, Mr. Plus 64 billion. And then, because of increased demand for education sector, health, with them some all sectors, we you need them, you must invest them. You make them say, lo supplementary, you may push on budget, you may now, and we stop 74.7 billion this time.
0: Hemi tok tok long GBD Prime Minister, Semda Minister Plong Finance, Johnny Kwanapu. When news outside the country, one strong flood earthquake, plong 7.1 magnitude, been hit him south plong Japan. He make him plant a building, only fall down, most polem road mo bridge. Long Kuma Moto, 19 man only stab yet, only no save fine him, PN1 shopping mall, more one paper factory. He fall down, some man finish only been fine him, Pel rescue team only stab walk yet plong lookout him, all narfla man. Kaufman plong Japan is sign him. Oi send them 3,600 soldier plong help long rescue mo recovery work. He got planned after shock yet. Mol man long area ya. Holy custom talk save plong staprere. Mo fole mol order plong all authority. Long sports Australian community grant to support him. American caller Malambari Fivers FC with them all new flash sporting equipment. Ranita Viti long Luganville. He got more long report there.
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5: Lai tisait lo kam lo ya pagen lo sap no lo tsel ma Australian High Commission lo Vanuatu lo emi sa accept em application lo mi latru lo so on community grant we ni lai bin apply for I think small information about the crane or new one so on project when we start on the title of project I mean I put on the CGP 438 and the care app for greatness my name is project title more description of project I want you to work in to purchase and freight sports equipments for Malamba Rivera's football club or Lukanville.
4: Mr. Ravo Italem Secrantia, we value blong hemi over 1 million vatu, I help him club blong pemol important sporting equipment, hem dalem si hemia, I want pick for a history blong club, start long time when he start.
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4: What the new sporting equipment, Mr. Ravo, I believe strong se power player, who got strong thinking, more power, plong play good. And the LMC Hemia by giving more power to long management, plong look out and good club, more plong win him, more game, more make him good use long Australian community grant, we make him say club is a custom equipment, yeah. Club make him official launch, more dedication to new sporting equipment, long Sunday we pass. Plong make him start on a new chapter, long history plong American Cola Malamba Revives FC. Rarita Fiti, FPTC News, Lukanville.
0: More update long weather I got partly cloudy condition over long crew put them journey splung light, showers splung rain, over long all northern more southern islands, light moderate kasem fresh south winds, east up over northern islands, while light kasem moderate southeasterly winds east up long all Nara place. Maximum temperature plung 33, pie stabling 25 degrees Celsius, long south kasem 29 degrees. And up long note. More with them update long weather I put them ends long FBDC News with me Lodian Willin.

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Listen, Spirit Radio, for not only religious number, you enjoy him today. Long morning, good morning, good morning, good morning, Liu. We are blessed to join a broadcast long him. Good for morning, Liu. Welcome, look, good morning, for not the show. Long today with me, radio friend, we blow this for show. Massing for all of this for beautiful Wednesday morning. 21 minute emile ko 6 o'clock im do bin folamol kata 6 o'clock bishlama news bulletin tere lo morning watam kambani blong lodian welin ema straight one time long news desk continue blo listen mabay folamol kata 7 o'clock news update ema straight one time long 7 o'clock enal kata 8 o'clock news update straight long 8 o'clock tere long a morning listen esplo radio vanuatu misava se blande oli karafinis reti blo starom of table ol kata blo table lo table long tere. But me hope so you can have the morning with a one positive mindset. Me hope so you start off table with low one positive note. Also, Mr. Pa, I repeat me one every morning. Start off table low one positive note. Suppose you want them same about you got one good flat day. Start off a day blue with a one good flat thing. One people smile face blue. One positive mindset all time. One good flat thing. One good flat heart. Long by yourself enjoy him day blue. But if you start off table low one with a one crampy face or with the one negative thought, I'm by friend, let me by table, by hemi, by hemi, no run smooth, no molio, by me go horrible, no molio. 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After long look at the 7 o'clock news update, mobile you to follow him Pishlama Tok program blowing today. 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First Lord will get a service message, will get announcement when we cut with me inside long studio. 8 o'clock today morning, mamba yumi to follow will get a 8 o'clock news update. And just after will get a 8 o'clock news update, also every Wednesday, middle blue week, you miss up cut me health segment blue week or health show blue week. So team blue ministry blue health, mamba you join him to pack and today morning, listeners blue radio 102, blue give him some more, will get a health advice, so mamba yumi to need blue follow. Asim to stop lo this fala festive season or festive asim to celebrate independence plo country mba yim to need lo karem sam lo kata health advice lo team when boy come over lo ministry plo health today long morning. One more time, we wish me one good flam morning. Where place you join a broadcast for radio one or two long ham listeners for radio one or two. Mama him to enjoy him one more song, lovely set before Mama him to stop check him out. Small update, the side blong all the weather information, blim to blow day blong.

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1: Listen to Radio Vanuatu update lo side lo weather information blo yumi tu blo day blo nge tere follow weather bulletin where Vanuatu Meteorology Mochi Hazards Department emi put them out. Partly cloudy overlong group with possible isolated showers plong rain. Light, moderate to fresh southeasterly winds emi blow over lo northern central islands blong Vanuatu, while light, moderate southeasterly winds long southern islands blo country. Maximum temperature plo day plo terrain by mi range long 25 degrees Celsius down long south, mo 29 degrees Celsius and up long north. Listeners to Radio Vanuatu update the site lo marine focus blong terrain looking one marine strong wind warning over lo northern mo central waters blo Vanuatu. Southeasterly winds plo 21 to 25 knots with them rough seas blong 2.5 meters. While on Narfla waters blo country looking wind may blow lo one direction blo southeast long one speed long 16 to 20 knots. Solo ramba mam save raf kasem 2 meters high. Mena mi update to site lo weather information blim to blo day blo today. We bless you join a broadcast long ham. Whenever you got you pass someone good for the morning.

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2: 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Good from morning, you listeners per radio Vanuatu. Welcome. Good morning, Vanuatu show. Plong today show is welcome up every morning. Start long 5:30 in the morning. Kasem 9 o'clock every morning. Every week, weekly show will be welcome up you every morning. Start long not in part of country. Might establish any come inside the Torpa or the Panama province today in the morning. Good from morning, you welcome the day. Plong today, Miss Avisa Blandel started celebration. Plong independence, the knees, and tomorrow, Mobile, you may celebrate the 46th year. Country blue me, so you will stop joining the broadcast today in the morning inside long Sanma or Malamba province today in the morning, either inside the Sheva province or Tava province down south today in the morning. Good morning, Liu. Welcome, lo, good morning, fan of the show, blong today. Listeners to radio Vanuatu im tukatol kata program so mbaim tu follow the show blo today selection blo kata music mbaim tu enjoy blo hype map spirit blo star of this la beautiful day my you stop inside the petian and you stop hesitate to something the yet somebody come out lepeto no cut from Colco last night, but him on our fla beautiful day, me time blow come out lepet, be productive throughout this fla beautiful day. Listen,

Eu fa noto mai du stabilisen lomi inside lan service pass, you mo pas driver stabilisen lomi you inside lan taxi, or lo private vehicle be you, good fla morning li you, welcome to show blo today, all time for lemol kata, low blo traffic we mi stop, no, no putum you lo, no, put, no putum you lo, nga, troubles all time you we stop under lem one private vehicle, or one vehicle, around lol gata urban areas blimi, or long, long gata islands blimi, make sure si follow mo low blue traffic or low blue road buhemi stop, lombo ba yun sa vekasem trouble. Listen, Espio Radio, one out of small update aside, long all gata community news, the rail morning, you may me leave long, board fila looking victory parade, blow 46 independence celebration, blimi and been taken place yesterday long afternoon, looking all gata communities more. Both feel like me come alive as annual victory parade me me taking place that long for tomorrow pay because independence park mo officially mark em start blow independence celebration blue yumi yima yumi me live around long Evate Island. Oh, yumi yumi live long both feel like now parade me taking place every year blue honorem journey blue independence mommy bring him together prime minister jodam napa deputy prime minister cabinet ministers small members blue parliament or more all the diplomatic hope to lo yesterday and bye-bye me continue back and today a program bye-bye me continue back and today kasem tomorrow bye-bye you me end them after long after when Baba Yumi Save witness and flag racing tomorrow and all got the speeches when Baba Yumi come out the day blowing tomorrow. Listen, Explore Radio Vanuatu. Following what the bulletin where Mr. stop, Yumi where Yumi live long northern more central part low country. You got one marine strong wind warning where Mr. stop. So supposed to stop thinking blown by you cross some road or cross some solar or one boat or canoe. Might you think twice or think good first time before you stop? Go outside the solora from Marin strong wind warning us so wind by me blow strong by way for me dangerous to by myself upside and boat blue so boat okay no blue so might be good you start first time celebrate with them like the family slow home cause some time where fun auto meteorology emoji hazards department and me put them out one new flam bulletin back and look at the weather and you look him say he knock at any danger or solora then you save a call solora with a bamba you cross him island on our side colocare and home by you go fishing small sacam net all time I think about safety blue all time stop I make or you stop the blue by you go outside the solora now listen explore radio one or two you stop join a broadcast today long morning one more time you save a custom broadcast 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
2: 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We put them you know one good flam mood or good flam vibe to start them off at this flam beautiful Wednesday morning. You want beginning anyway, stop joining the broadcast today, but today, good flam morning, you welcome, good morning, one of the show blog. Today, also, we've been telling yesterday, or we've been mentioning yesterday, today, we're going to follow 1 hour of flight edition back and blog one short story and lot. Lopuk Lopuk Taf Tumas, a short story about all people where all important people will contribute to independence blowing a country. So enjoy the story and blowing a today. 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
3: Welcome. Long time long story and with them all beginning. You missed up celebrate them, all man, more woman long Vanuatu, we only been cut one important part long road long independence long Vanuatu.
4: Lo 1971. Peter Mo, cousin Blonghem, Donald Kalpokas, Duvalay is stop visiting small island Blong Malo, blo collect mol school fee, long walk Blong Tufala, also mol walkman Blong British National Service. Tam Tufala ikasem Avu Narani, elder Molly Avea, where hemi one elder blo Presbyterian Church, hemi talk lo Tufala. 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Peter Mo Donald iko sit down long shade plong one mango tree mo tufala I stop ting ting round long tok tok plong elder avea. Peter I se, elder I talem truya. Yumi must make him want something, blong unite him yumi all man you have British, blong make him say, yumi no lose some way blong life blong yumi. I make him say long time ya now, ting ting blong New Hebrides Cultural Association, hemi born. Peter Motonal, I hurry up no moi ko pak long Luganville, mo start blong ting about one him now by to fly make him, blong start him association ya. Time Peter I stop ting ting back long time ya, hemi tell him say, Tok tok plong elder avea long avunarani long deya, hemi bin one blessing in disguise. Tok tok plong hem, hemi bin helpem mituvla plong tekem one decision, we change hem life plong mivla, mo statem walk bout plong mivla, plong kasem political independence plong yumi. 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Ol storyan long time long ting ting plong olketa plong kasem independence. 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Oli bin agri se by Peter Modonal is stop continue blong walk blong tuvala long santo, mo same time make him walk blong New Hebrides Cultural Association. Mo by Father Lini hemi go back long ambai, mo by hemi start blong print him New Hebrides Viewpoints newsletter. Meeting blong Peter Modonal with them elder Avea long malo, hemi bin start them one walk bout where hemi bin take him New Hebrides I come through long independence. Long 2006, Peter Modonal I bin go back long Avu Narani, blong meet him elder Avea. Mo long time ya, oli bin make him one custom ceremony, blong mark him special day ya, where li bin meet after long 35 year I pass.
3: Hemia, hemi one long old full up story and plong book tough to mass, long side plong olketa we only pin cut hat, plong walk out from independence, where you me look save all different kind people plong you me long Vanuatu.

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Lotia and Willin one more time the news desk. 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
5: HIV, pepet blong sick AIDS, hemi attackem ol soldier blong body, makem hemi easy blong kasem TB, sick long brain, lung, mo cervical cancer. 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
7: VBDC News Update with me, Lodian Willin. One delegation blong ol member blong parliament blong Vanuatu higambak long US after Willi pin taken part long open world program, one exchange program with embassy blong America long Port Vila. He support them. Member blong parliament blong Torres, Honorable John Joseph, he dalem se program I give him Janice long ol member blong parliament. Plong lanem mo long good for fashion long kavman, development plong community mo how plong give him service long all people through long all meetings with them all member plong Congress plong America all state leader mo community leader hemi dalem se save weli kasem by help em parliament plong find em all straight road plong make em health agriculture road mo education igam good mo especially long all island community weli stop long all place we long way. Long time blong visit their delegation to meet with them all organization. Well, you work long development blong all young fella, renewable energy, agriculture, mall project blong support them community. Honorable Joseph Italem's experience by given long all community long Torba province. Moi make them friend fashion between Vanuatu mo United States, igam strong mo. TBD Prime Minister, Wehemi Minister blong finance, mo MB Samson Samson. He welcome him all allocation with position with MB Andrew Wilburn Napwat. He make him against him Duvla mo MB John William Timakata. Police only confirm him sell receive him complaint ya long week ya. Kwanapo we him same time president plong Vanuatu party. Hemi talem si hemi welcome him all findings plong public accounts committee. Concern him all allocation long all misuse plong public funds. Kwanapo italem si Pakistan make him good work. We have a mandate long I make him.
8: We want them generally mention them all same say we make him talk to all same president of Vanuatu Party say Vanuatu Party as an institution got very strict principles long long address some issue long corruption address some issue long good governance and transparency and accountability anytime with an occupati and staff law government. Me make him clear because there's a lot of information when we staff circulate long social media and we welcome him. But same time too, we want them Talamol Sem say work with public accounts committee only staff make him and we all very good work. Public Accounts Committee, hemi got fundamental duty plong hemi uphold them transparency and accountability, and especially plong hold them government to accounts.
7: Pekwana po italem situdi I come with them responsibility. Mopaki must make them sure as any allocation we use them in oblong political cane oblong spolem character oblong any man. Department long geology mahazet si come out long talem si ambay folgenu hemistabiet long alert level 3 with them ongoing lava eruption. Folgenic cast steam with them ash waste up come out long folgenu. Manager oblong department John Junior Nirwa. 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Isave kotan o isave komo antap mo department emi stop closely monitorem situation blong ambay folkenu. Mo news outside lo country one diplomatic dispute we no stop happen all time it taken place between United States mo France long United Nations Security Council we shame tension between Tuvla long time friend country ya heme folem re-election blong foka to call sem UN High Commissioner of Human Rights, we look in Washington, I against them, more Paris, I support them. Long sports, long time where Sando is stop ready, blong celebrate them 46 year, blong independence, blong Vanuatu. All final, blong Sando Rodeo, li been taken place, long Colma Plantation, last Sunday, after long 3 day, blong strong competition. Sando Rodeo, blong Iaya, I been start with them one special opening, We take in place long Luganville City people activity only move along Colma Plantation we hem now place long main rodeo competition long end long 3 day long competition all winner long all different rodeo event only custom all prize modrovi long looks have a good flat performance long all get on with them update long sports I put them end long FBDC news update with me Lodian Willin.
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6: Listeners by radio Vanuatu 6 minutes emilako 7 o'clock today in the morning. You've been following all the 7 o'clock news update. What time company blong Lotian well in a straight one time the news desk. Mamba you follow now Bishlama Tok program blong today and online me clap to welcome Mr. Paul Nello we Mr. Paul say agriculture development officer lo Yimilo Island blong Maiwo Melong North Maiwo Area Council and as you me serve by National Agriculture Expo by me taking place long beginning blong next month. And Mr. Paul Nello, by me give him small update. Lo yum to terelo morning.
10: Hello, lo you. By me first time we yum to story and lo radio Vanuatu and story and blim to by ka from up now National Agriculture Summit where by me taken place lo island blim lo maiwo and you also field officer blim lo agriculture lo site agriculture. Agriculture development of Isablimilo Island Blo Maiwo. I give him small introduction about him. You call all the listeners, Blim to Blo Radio Vanuatu, might plan the Savel you, Misho se plan the might mobile no Savel you, Pata. You give him small introduction about him. You call all the listeners, Blim to.
11: Okay, thank you. Yes, listening to me, Paul Arisonello, agriculture development of Isablimilo. Area Primilo, not my own. So, area Council Primilo, Pankan Panua. Yes, me, Voklo, me start can work at me, 3S Primino. This way, me, Page Law, area Primilo, not my own.
10: Thank you so much, Paul. And Ms. Aves also didn't mention him earlier, National Agriculture Summit, mobile meeting and place, Loyal and Blumitu. Give him out no more, some local preparations with you, also Agriculture Development Officer, Blumilo, not my war. And Mr. Pa, make him prepare him all the farmers from National Agriculture Summit, mobile meeting and place.
11: Thank you. I think so far all preparation is to come to the end. Radio, I think radio, we live in Chivinis, all panel blame, all help of me was some say, well, it's a take part of radio, we need to say, Ryan, and then we've been come set them up. So, my uncle is a plow inside, he got all put low on one ministry inside the department.
10: Thank you to Mas Paul by me beginning a long time. Give him out date blow National Agriculture Summit. By me taking place blah must stay by me start what time and by me finish what time.
11: Agriculture Expo event TV by Mr. Tatlo number three Ox mobile finish number seven Ox.
10: One am now some look at the big flock commodity where you look sell farmers blimey low low northern part low island low my wall list up all is the plan them all is the work land.
11: Increase more production blame. apart lo coconut and coconut emi one before the committee we Mr. Vince.
10: Thank you, Thomas. Paul. Now you mentioned about Votataro where MEP Fla Committee Blimilo Northern Part Island Blumaiwo. Talk about harvest after harvest. All farmers Blimili Salem no Molo Island or the shipping become say lo Lucanville, Lo Santo, or Lo Botfila Evate Blopoli Salem. We got market where all farmers Blimi holy got planted market where farmers Blimili connected with them Venice sister.
11: Yes, thank you. The cycle water taro also ma. Wow. Emi one people community and market emi yes by imdalim si emi no las as emi no kutumas by emi market emi especially kolo fila with them pro. Fila mo sando from numo si quality emi sabi las from emi sabi no kutare up from a emi stalo water. But I'm say you may peel him or you may package him, yes, you may say send him gulu. So all farmers is that package him, peel him, send him gulu. One main buy up limi where me one up low one a little filler. So him nice up and plant the package, peel me low not my hoya. But we got one problem, no more from him shipping, peel me, pass one time, sometime we can say. Give me some more time to shipping all package claim. Be try line na all some shit. Try line you missed that. Increasing production be you no come low one stage where some shit. You have a sustaining one market premium. Be what a taro? Me possibly have a be quality claim no blow less. Plus have a kasem to la market premium na by me one big problem so. Ini terakhir packagingnya nape? Ati ingin tim plante training blo di sana ati tim blo sana cuma wata taruh belum sana packaging.
10: Also, ma agriculture development officer lo island. One of the some the biggest development where all farmers only receiving lo yaya lo side lo agriculture.
11: One of the biggest development with the farm of Limism is only Kampachile and Minism. One of the villages that I'm going for from the take a small permit. All the permit all plant from me. Anyone with a story and look it up, only focus on one crop, lo make him sing the village I support the Mulgita. And Mr. Patle Matol, some say, Catol Projecto, Ligam Zacol Sabotin, so you listen as a stimulus farmer, especially in Italian Tangulo, UCRP, and do any people support of Saway, support organization when we can support him level of any more farmer. And we look say, all farmers, and achievement we list a go through lane me. Time we some name list a push some few only consider the car more permit all double get up. You miss me or closely with the Mulgeta, or you miss an assist in Mulgeta.
10: Thank you, Thomas. Paul. So far inside law, area council, Blimilo, Northern Maiwo, Hamas lead farmer for one way you make at.
11: So far, lo Union Tablo, not my foyer. We got a 7 weeks in Putumonga, I consider already in his finish.
10: Now also we by also just a story about an alien by National Agriculture Expo by me taking place lo island. When I'm now you want them looking by all farmers please you me inside lo area council they achieve him out lo expo yeah.
11: Yes, I think also plan the time in the global agriculture so I think expo me different little bit so when we let me. We want them to plant the old farm of Jimmy Blow. Yes. Yes, all better from welcome. I think I'm good to from by that full up discussion on story and insight we buy. Department on one knowledge. Only give him out of information that you only have a help him will get up. How long you have a link him will get out of more fire after all fire. Jimmy, don't have a help. Law finding more market. All get up. All get up. How full of service sustainable farm. Don't get up. Supply more.
10: Thank you, Thomas. Thank you, Thomas. Paul, I'm going to stop coming now, blowing them up. Story and blim to today. Any last flatting thing or talk to you want to look at the Molkata farmers blim to the northern part of the island of Maiwo or all the listeners will establish any common side law story and blim to before you stop the studio?
11: Yes, I think that's me want them. From Mose, Blimilon of my world, say, Loy, if you there, please, sir. Suppose we have all farmer well, I'm a Blimilan, but you will get away, but the not, or not put a member of the Isla inside there. At least was well, is up, or is there? Save up in them to blow. Caramel put to fly in from the Silo Tanya, no right, come. Even don't get up.
10: 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National Agriculture Expo and by me taking place, Lyle and Blomaiwo Charity. You go ahead, give him small update, all get the listeners, all establish.
12: Yes, Mr. Lo, Maiwo, Lo, Nakoro, Lo. Event venue site lo expo preparation na lo crown na all stop completing all put lo all departments under the ministry of agriculture with the ministry of trade all boy all stop completing all put lo kata all stop utom all walling with them all kapa all stalls too, list a couple complete all food stalls, well, start a couple complete more than now. So, before the event, your number 3, I think by law, number 30 July, by that small celebration of this area council of this by hosting Independence Plimi, not area council, not my area council of venue site. All farmers only. No start the movie can yet. By law tomorrow, na by in start the movie more famous law Central Pentecost. Lolly come law venue side with them. All of by Otalo Northmost, South Pentecost. One chata with the Ministry of Agriculture, Misuta. Chataram by Emmy Pass law Santo, MV Caliara, law Emmy out law Santo, law 31st. By he costed lolo wife, the big mapal farmers, Primilo Ampai, the Valley Cross of Valica. Yumilo Tafia, Mr. Arrangem, lo Yumi, Savekasem, one flight or one ship, Locasem, Evate, or by you, Mr. Movie Cam Tulo, Island Fortune, date where pin stab initial date, Emilo 29, but Minus sure, I think that one are black confirmed date. By all officers, we look logistics, we feel an available of this position, no confirm him here. Yes, and I'm a small update. I'm a little crown. I'm a little advanced team, the department of agriculture. I'm a pin cam, the first week, June, July finish. Sorry, I'm a little assist. Got four officers, blimmy, really. Out, lo not, lo bankers with them, stand up, lo come assist. I'm a all of this premium livestock to Lipin come, assist after Lipin return, you go back. You need that, the venue site, you got, the explore rodeo and me stop holding me up with pile in the animal, but it's have to go, the form let me stop only, trap time, me plow and crown finish, stop only cleaning, and me ready now, blow, time blow host them rodeo, but I got rodeo too, look this. So, Mahalia, by having shoot, come up with them, all horse, all bulu, we balusum no rodeo. Balisut out lo sando, plokan. Sometimes lo week, yeah. 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All lua, o all trap, lo, all pots, plimi, we all boat, all ship, all istakam sholem. 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So so far all something all staff aku tu staff aku lo completing all stalls with them all boots lo display. I got some tents. You me kare mi kam tu blo pulum de oli no pulum yet from mi kat win strong little bit lo place a lo fight. So by mo update na bim sabe kare mi lo end blo week. Lo pao na ha. El something stuck.
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12: 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So, by any one opportunity to you, Mr. Ko, the Island Focus Initiative, where government is the role of the Ministry of Agriculture, the local strength, more focus, the commodity stream, where you meet the Panama, you meet up strength, where you meet cocoa, kafa, with them root crops, specifically not taro, you meet up all water taro, we'll try and taro stream too around the Panama. We have got strength then. On our lapic flatting thing we expo ya hemi kamble hemi address them to lo market lo domestic we hemi island focus initiative we hemi one. We blue by hemi promote them island kakai to lo la government institutions or specifically all schools, premi, lo hospital, lo la presence premi, blue megan same. 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So in my next is la tinting we kam blo yuni ko premi host them expo ya blo for them all people la tinting we start ni so yumi start pa implement them blo yumi lo ministry of agriculture through lo various departments and dale we yumi katol la packets lo one people are thinking ya or objective sa lo Island Focus Initiative Commercial Agriculture mo yumi come to blo linking farmers.

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1: Thank you so much, Charity. Misawa si Ista PC, what preparations? Mabait nil stable ko yuko, mabam stable ko yuko continue lo preparations lo National Agriculture Expo. Any last parting thing or advice you want to give him out to the mga listeners or farmers where mabait participate lo National Agriculture Expo lo yaya?
0: Okay, thank you, Thomas. One thing in the mob, look at him, little farmer, please, that you've let travel come, you've let, you've let save finish, but you've let save, you've let been informed finish, but travel come, all farmers, pimi, lo livestock, lo agriculture, lo forestry, molnar, la, farmers, pimi, we under lo trade, lo state, lo value addition, all processes, pimi, but you let travel come, this current sample, lo narvla provinces, we unique amlem, all narvla six provinces, we unique amlem, showcase him, all strength, lo island, we unique amlem, out them or province you come out them or you may come play you me link him you me to with them all markets by stop more you me on farmers plus tenama please you me bring him especially lo maevo you may come you me bring him one mna lo par narvla man lo narvla 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livestock, forestry, or processes, the side of the department, the trade, you come together, the expo, you mean, look back, the challenges you face, the one province you start, the help you need, you need grow, go back, develop and protect this sector, you need to find one.
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Listeners per radio Vanuatu, propate notice pombami kifi mouth the uterae lo morning. The language blong abishlama, hemikol sem, late densely tambe plong ambai. Late densely tambe plong ambai island long province plong Panama. Long Republic plong Vanuatu, hemitet long number 4 December 2022. Wife plong hem Isabel Donald hem is tap apply from administration plong estate plong hem. Mammy minim se right plong sharemol property plong late densely tambe. Any man we mino akri plong chosina mauma tampe. Ikat right long. I got right blong sharemol property blong densely tambe. Hemi must file a response ikolong Supreme Court before 28 days after the last reading plong advertisement. Siposi no kat mo by court hemi give him right ikolong Josina Mauma tambe. Any man we meeting se hemi got some right long any property blong late densely tambe or densely tambe. I owe him some money. Ma by him save contact Mrs. Kylie B. Caro long office long public solicitor. Long port fila long telephone number 33.

3316 0. 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Office Long Public Solicitor now, Mr. Kifim. Mr. Kifim, out notice here. P.O. Box 794 Bodvilla, Vanuatu. But let me give him out one more time, same way. Hemi Stap. Late densely Tambe Blong Ambai Island, Long Province of Panama, Republic of Vanuatu, Hemi Tate, Long number 4 Blong December 2022. Wife Blong Hem Chosian Mauma Tambe Hemi Stap apply from administration. Plong Estate, Blongham. Hemem minim right, but distributum all property, Plong late, densely, tambe. Anyone when you post them, say administration, Baba Mikolo. Or any man we may no agree blong Josian Mauma Tambe ikat right blong share mol property blong densely tambe. And we must file one response ikolong Supreme Court before 28 days after the last reading blong advertisement. Suppose you no got any response but by court hemi give him right ikolong Josian Mauma Tambe. Any man we may think say hemi got some right long any property blong late densely tambe or densely tambe me owe him some money. Baba himself contact Mrs. Kylie B. Caro, long office blong public solicitor long board villa long telephone number 33160 telephone number 33160 office blong public solicitor now him stop give him or him stop put him out notice here.

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2: 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I'm looking at me entertained. Because I'm on time, I'm going to say I'm long 8 o'clock. I'm going to follow my 8 o'clock news update.

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It's the joint broadcast blowing a radio Vanuatu Terrell. Good morning, Liyu. Welcome, good morning, Vanuatu show blowing a Terrell. Few more minutes start before you get someone time 8 o'clock today in the morning. Bye bye to follow more at 8 o'clock news update. And after all the 8 o'clock news update, bye bye you me to join them team the Ministry of Health today in the morning. Lo and the health talk save back and or health segment back and blowing this for a week. One more time, listeners by radio, one or two, where place you join the broadcast long ham. One good for the morning, you might be stomach away, blue or walk, you stuck traffic, low one, a corner, blue port villa, or Lucanville, Terrell, morning. Good for the morning, you and me, also, you stop enjoying company, blue me so far with them selection, look at the music, look at the program, so I'm stop, give him out to come, you. But I'm going to continue with the selection, look at the music inside long studio.

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0: CBDC News Update with me, Lodian Welin. Officer Blong Civil Registry and Identity Management, Ugrim, Hithekemol Service Blong Hem, Iko Close Up Blongol, Man Vanuatu, Welista Blong New Caledonia, Long Time Blong Celebrating 46 Year Blong Independence, Blong Vanuatu, Long 25 July, Tim Blong Krim, I join Longol Celebration, Long Senda, Galgerol, TG Paulong Numea, Weli Kibim Planting Important Service, Blong Civil Registration, My 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Yusum all service ya, long time plong outrigia. Krimitalem se walk ya, Ishem strong commitment plong him, plong make him all service plong civil registration, my identity, Holy Kamo easy, plong kasem long every man Vanuatu, nothing se listap lo Vanuatu, or long Narvala country. Kafmani confirmem se by no cut any new taxes. Whereby people you must be long old service blong him, long iaya, GBD Prime Minister, Semta Minister blong Finance, Italem long FBDC straight talk show, say no matter se by no cut any new taxes, whereby Kaufman introduce him, be demand blong old services, he come more big one, long iaya, hemisi emian our reason why Kaufman he appropriate 1.5 billion Vatu supplementary budget, where Parliament he pin pass him. Long beginning, long year, yeah.
1: There are no new taxes, Lord, this year. There are no new taxes, Lord, this year. However, you may demand all services, you may pick one. And then you may look, budget, you may, for example, for the Western Public Park, and more than that, you may be in trauma budget, you may, Lord, this year, Mr. 64. For 64 billion, and then because of increased demand for education sector, health, with them some all sectors where you need them, you must invest them. You make them say, lo supplementary, you may push on budget, you may now, yeah, and we start 74.7 billion this time.
0: Hemi Tok Plong GBD Prime Minister, same time Minister Plong Finance, Johnny Kwanapo. One delegation blong all member blong parliament blong Vanuatu come back long US after well been taken part long open world program, one exchange program, where embassy blong America long Port Vila is support them. Member blong parliament blong Torres, John Joseph, he dalem se program ya, he give him Chinese long all member blong parliament blong lanem mo long kutfila fashion blong government, development blong community, mahao blong give him service long all people through long all meetings. With them all member blong Congress, blong America, all state leader, all community leader, long time blong visit their delegation to, he meet with them all organization, where he work blong development, blong all young fella, renewable energy, agriculture, mall project, blong support him community, Mr. Joseph, it allem se experience by give hand long all community long Torba province, more make him relationship between Vanuatu, my United States, he comes strong. My news inside long region, Kaufman Blong New Zealand, he talk about all new journeys, long recognized seasonal employer, or RSC scheme, blong give him more protection, long all workman, blong Pacific, including Vanuatu. Start long next year, all RSC workman will face him exploitation, pambali saveleko, post blong olgeta, most stop long New Zealand, kasem sikis manis, with them one special visa. Kaufman do plan blong make him rule blong housing. He gamo clear mo pampai make him last decision long September. All genisiali kam, time Kaufman is up look back again long RSC scheme, blong make him say good long old workman. All farmer mol country blong Pacific. Mo long sports long time with Sando is up ready blong celebrate them 46 year blong independence blong country. All final blong Sando Rodeo. Olipin Tekemples long Colma Plantation last Sunday after long 3 day long strong sports competition. Sando Rodeo Blong Iaya. He been start with a one special opening with the Gemples long Luganville City. Before activity, Holy Movie Kolong Colma Plantation. We have now blessed Blong Main Rodeo Competition. Long end Blong 3 day Blong Competition. All winner long all different rodeo event. Holy Casimol Prize. Modrovi Blong Luxave good flap performance. Blong Olgeta. More with them update long sports, yeah, but them end long FBDC News update with me, Lodian Wellin.

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1: 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Welcome to Health Segment Blo Week. Also, you didn't mention me earlier, but I'm talking about another segment back in Blo Week. What am case where me come over the Ministry Blo Health today morning. Me welcome him case blim to today morning. My plan there is familiar with him voice Blo him. Plan there might me ball no familiar with the voice Blo him. But me give him time Blo him by give him small introduction about him. He come to you with stop and join the broadcast.
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1: 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Sito Pata and Mr. Bolse Manager Blo Communicable Disease. I'm joining you to Terrello Morning Blo give him some update you to about him outbreak Blo Tanki FIFA where you make up to Lo South Evate. Past 3 weeks, listeners Blo Radio Vanuatu, you stop joining me with him all case will stop come over the Ministry Blo Health. All stop story and you to how Blo Mobile to keep him to one safe from sick Tanki FIFA. How now sick Tanki FIFA hemi subtransmit. Well, today him to cut the case, blim to him, join him to back and Blo give him more update. Lo sick Tanki FIFA. Team Blo Ministry Blo Health and subtrain Blo give him out as much information as Emmy Savi give him out. Blo Mobile me eliminate him sick Tanki FIFA Lo. South Evate possibly Lo country blim me. Baba me give him time Lo Miss Florita. Baba hemi give him small situation update about him sick Tanki FIFA.
2: Thank you, Thomas. Okay, Lo. As of current situation report, Blo Yumi, situation 8, CTRAP 8, Yumi got a total of 48 cases Blo Dengue fever, where Mr. Koran Lo communities Blo Yumi, mostly South Blo Evate, and Yumi got 9 cases were only hospitalized. And one case hemi severe, and hemi still stopped at the hospital, but other 8 only discharge. All areas where cases only come out lehem, mostly Erakor, Pango, Eratap, Yumikat few cases Loteoma, Beverly Hills, Yumikat all cases Lomele, and also Lo Central CBD Lo Port Vila.
1: Thank you, Thomas. Miss Florita, listeners, Blo Radio Vanuatu, you harem hemi give him out small situation update about him sick Tanki FIFA outbreak Blo sick Tanki FIFA Lo South Evate, and also we you harem hemi mention him. He got cases Lo all areas of some Erakor, Pango, Eratab, Beverly Hills, Lo Main CBT, Blo Yumi, Mele too. So you will stop listening come Lo Gada areas Blo Yumi, Lo Southern part Blo Evate. And could you listen go to come inside Lo Health Show Blo today from Baba Yusave protect him. You want from sick Tanki FIFA and families Blo you from sick Tanki FIFA. Now Miss Florita, talk about them who now outlaw also you give him out situation update. Talk about them majority Blo get the cases we've last received him. Who now all man or woman give him ratio Blo all cases we've last received him.
2: Okay, most all cases hemi all adults over 26 years and mostly hemi all females according to the latest update to hemi come. And highest concentration or place where case me come out molo hem me pango. Yes.
1: I thank you, Thomas. Miss Florida, listeners, Blo Radio Vanuatu, you establish Lo Pango, and me all get the health talks away by me to fly, stop giving out, or Miss Florida, by me stop giving out the real morning, Blo by you have a crap him, giving you one safe from sick, Tanki FIFA. Now, my one Baba me new Lo topic Blo sick Tanki FIFA I'm just turning on radio play I'm just following health segment Blo week and Baba me just aware to say you make a Tanki FIFA outbreak Lo southern part Blo Evate. Talk to small Lo sick Tanki FIFA When I'm sick, thank you, Fifa. How now, Hemi transmit? How now, Mobile Safi prevent you from. But first time, talk about them. When I'm sick, thank you, Fifa.
2: Okay, thank you. Thank you, Fifa. I'm one viral infection where. Emi one virus, time talem viral, emi means a virus, me one virus to where me infect them all man through the mosquito, the transmission, mosquito emi one transmitter where me transport them virus, yeah, equal one aravala man. And mainly emi mosquito, kind blue mosquito where me transmitting virus, emi Aedes mosquito. Aedes mosquito, calabla emi white and black, and striper, white and black, and which same mosquito is have a transmitting Zika virus, chikungunya with the yellow fever disease, and so most cases pro dengue only spread through low bite blow mosquito, and where mostly me find them tropical countries or Vanuatu, and mosquito I target them all was targeted or I mean wall back. Program, well, mosquito program, Pakia program, and me been one program where only been targeted mosquito, yeah. And recently testing blow mosquitoes, yeah, me across them portfolio, me show them say wall Pakia, and me now one common, me show them that wall Pakia, and me now common low Aedes aegypti mosquito, and which means. Less likely blow mosquito may transmit him dengue, but unfortunately, you may still cut cases where may possible say on other species of them, Aedes albopictus, may also involved for transmitting dengue virus, yeah.
1: Thank you, Thomas. Miss Florida. Listen, Explore Radio Vanuatu, you harem hemi talk about when I'm sick, thank you, FIFA, and also been rightfully mentioned I'm sick, thank you. I'm sick, I'm one virus, when we come out now, low mosquito. How now I transmit from. And also, when Miss Florida and mention them, and me transmit through law mosquito, I'm sticking one man after I go sticking narafla man. Now, talk about them all signs and symptoms plus sick, dengue, FIFA. How now, mobile one man, me save look safe, sehemika same sick, dengue, FIFA. How now, mobile hemi look safe, sehemika same sick, dengue, FIFA. All signs where me associated lehem, you will establish any cam, look at the areas where me all hotspot blow, mosquito blow, dengue, FIFA, or sick, dengue, FIFA. Well, I plan the cases to come out. Let me go to listen. Good, law, Mrs. Florida, I'm about to him out. How now one name service and because all signs and symptoms blow sick. Thank you. If I might, you got the but Bamba, you know, looks of it. Listen, good to come by Miss Florida. I'm give him out. All the signs and symptoms blow sick. Thank you, Fiva.
2: Okay, thank you. So, lo symptoms I mean, usually develop within 4 to 10 days after where, suppose, one mosquito where I mean, got that virus is double hem, I mean, by them you. So, by all symptoms, by me come out within 4 to 10 days. All symptoms only usually last for 2 to 7 days. Okay, so listen carefully. I mean, all type of symptoms whereby you as a patient, so you can see dengue, but you experience them. Nausea or vomiting, one hemi muscle or all joints blue only pain, body blue you pain, especially on muscles and all joint blue you. Severe headache, so you got one headache with hemi. 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Also pain behind lol eyes blue, pain behind lol eyes with them rash lol body blue. 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

0: experience them. But time with dengue and me very severe in that laboratory, you see, can be strong by you got stomach pain, by you vomit most of the time, you got bleeding your nose or your gum, you, and also by you admitted the hospital, the memory all signs were hemi severe. Yes.
1: Right. Listen, it's the radio Vanuatu. You have Mrs. Florita Sitopata. Hemi give him a talk at the symptoms. Also, and we by you look him after by you serve say you cause him sick. Thank you, FIFA. Also, we been rightfully mention him. Heady round after by you stop drought all time. Baba you have see all meat, lobotty, all muscle, blue, baba, so all pain, low, all choin, lobotty, baba. Emi so hatefully by Mr. So no more all time. Bye bye. Pien Paxet I blue bye Mr. So more bye bye. You stop developing all rush to same time. And sometime you Mr. Neglect them all sign watch them 1 2 panatol no more because okay, me all right no more. And sometimes we see you look at each other 2 panatol, but any no stop no more. Bye you look at us and mention them. Bye bye. Me come more strong. Bye bye. You stop cut or Peli blue bye stop so no more time. But you stop. Trout, and Baba, you look into all calm blue, you all nose blue, Baba, him stop blood, Baba, him stop out, look calm or nose blue. Listen, explore radio for not to Emil Kata signs where signs most symptoms plus sick. Thank you, FIFA, where you have Mrs. Florita Sitopata, where Mr. Bosse manager of communicable disease, and we give him out to trailer morning. Lo, you will start joining the broadcast, blowing radio for not to welcome you, lo health segment, blow week, inside the studio, Miss Florita Sitopata, where Mr. Bosse manager of communicable diseases, lo ministry of health, and me join him, you me to block give him small situation, update back and about him, sick or outbreak, but thank you FIFA lo South Evate and some information or general information about them sick. Thank you FIFA where mbaye you mommy need lo save plo mbaye to supper safe all time, keep him all family safely safe and keep him all family safely safe from sick. Thank you. Before him to continue them all narfla question, answer him no more who now am more at risk plo kasem sick. Thank you FIFA.
0: Okay, anyone am at risk. Mosquito am fly mostly lo daytime, and so anyone where hemi walk out lo daytime where hemi mosquito ikakahem. Suppose mosquito ikat virus, ikat full up mosquito stop. Right now, you may run a low risk because virus is stop with them you meet. That's why you may cut all outbreaks, yeah, you cut all cases. So anyone where hemi stop colossal lo. One case where it got hemi sick dengue, hemi no sleep lo mosquito net, hemi may probably hemi go outside, walk around with them old friend, and so mosquito ya hemi bite them hem, and then hemi sit down lo friend blo hem, hemi bite them friend blo hem, then hemi is talo risk, yeah.
2: You mean no forget them health long, you mean long good morning from what to show. 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By you me talk long how long look out them body long you me prevent them sick, must stop strong every day. All simple advice, good for la save, mo all talk we save help em you, mo family long you long stop healthy all time. You me look out them health long you me look out them life long you me. Health segment long Radio Vanuatu.
1: Welcome back to Health Segment Blue Week with me radio friendly Masing Falau and inside the studio you to cut hemi manager blo communicable diseases lo ministry blo health today lo morning Miss Florita Sitopata hemi support him to block him hemi give him out small situation update about them outbreak blo dengue lo South Evate and to him stop give him out some like the information about him sick. Thank you harame me talk about them how now thank you me transmit or how now one himself because I'm sick. Thank you FIFA and me talk about some signs more symptoms or how now by yourself look save suppose you or one arafla hemikasema sick tengi FIFA. Now Miss Florita talk about them all treatment plus sick tengi FIFA. Suppose you minokat or when I'm now some look at the treatment we miss you mikat this stop plus sick tengi FIFA.
0: Okay, thank you Thomas. Before me talk about treatment, we must mention them say all symptoms when we been thalamas as you experience them all symptoms but you must quickly seek medical health facility, especially all symptoms we miss the testing, probably confirm.

0: Ma'am, so you got dengue or knockout from now you make at all cases viruses circulate lol communities blame you so so you experience all kind symptoms signs and symptoms also, you must call a clinic hurry up lol make them test you. Okay, so anyone who may experience them symptoms again they may advise plus seeking medical care early los at treatment in that specific treatment plus dengue and anyone who got dengue and you should risk drink plenty of water, and also take more medicine, also Panadol. 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By itapu, plo you take him aspirin or ibuprofen. 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Okay, so in oka treatment plo tanki, you may treat for them symptoms no more. Suppose fever by you call hospital or local clinics, but you give him Panadol no more. And then, suppose he's really severe, but you must hang him potel you, blow, make him say fluid inside lo, or water inside the body, blow you, fluid, but he balance. But otherwise, you know, cut treatment, the same exact treatment, but thank you. But you cut all treatment where Elizabeth treated you according to all symptoms with him. But please remember, say, not take him aspirin. Not take him ibuprofen. Time you feel him say you sick, more you show all kind signs and symptoms of them when we discuss them the previous discussion.
1: 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Tengi, and also been mentioning, you may not get any specific treatment with stop, but I got all the how am by all the health services or save helping you with them sick thingy and most important one where me know them down today not take him any medicine all about apparently you meet I'm sick small no more any medicine we find them look cabinet choke okay, me got down but I mean no safe take a medicine for them sickness please you no more and also me mention him not take him aspirin or ibuprofen from say hemi save cause him bleeding you call hospital by all doctor molness Polic prescribe him when a medicine number by you, you take him. Talk about him all prevention more. How now one man name is safe, protect him one from sick. Thank you, FIFA.
0: Okay, thank you, Thomas. Ministry of Health, I'm strongly a general public. Plo you may take him all following measures here, plo prevent them dengue. Plo in order plo you me stop them spread plo sick dengue lo all ha communities plo you me all breeding sites and me mostly all contributing factor where all is stop help plo spread them mosquito and me go and me lem egg lo all places where it got water hem all tins all wheel block truck all drums all flower pots where all contain them all water is stop hem. Mosquito ya hemi savelem a cloplesia yeah, and then hemi comes one printing site plohem let me print lopesa and then hemi come transmitting infection virus and so you me awareness play you me prevention awareness play me all same anything where hemi stop around the house or any pot plant with full up low flower water or any drum, empty drum full up low water, you may must capture them out. You may must make sure say every water must come out, low tins, pot plants, drums, wheel block truck, pick him up put all rubbish, put them low rubbish bin and dump them the right place. All total flat grass will only stop probably only stop around the house, but we must clean him, cut them down all total flat grass, make him sure say place it clean 1 meter. Plum make say mosquito, you know, fly come close up the house. So you got screen blow window. Make sure the screen blow window. Hemi all right. You know, broke blow allow him mosquito blow go inside the house. Protect them you, especially the all bites. Use some mosquito repellent to you may stop around the port filler. Lo blessa. You got all pharmacies well. Salemol mosquito repellent. Emi one could fla solution, plo you miss have a usum. Tamu imi walk pataran, especially pikinini, put them on clothes. As imi encourage him plo all pikinini, you miss wear them all long vla clothes. Imi all pikinini with all, you me everyone all adult wear them all long pants with them all long shirt. Blow make him say cover him up good yumi while you missed up outdoors. Blow a mosquito, you prevent the mosquito bites. And maintain them clean and surrounding areas, blow me regular clean up. Local communities, blow me, and very important. Dispose some rubbish, blow right place, blow him, and seek him early medical care. Low one health facility, suppose you feel him say you develop all symptoms.
1: 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Lo how we use have protect them, you one from a sick. Thank you. You may win sub listening come all areas where me have been mentioned them earlier, say, all hotspot, but sick. Thank you. FIFA, any all got a health advice where you need to harem from a. Please, we need to establish him sick. Protect if I am only record them case lo him. So protect them, you one, protect them family from sick. Thank you. Assume stop enjoy throughout long this fall. Assume stop enjoy my all got a walk about me lo day today. Listen, it's radio for not to buy me to fly stop come now. Blong end them up a story and plotary or health segment. Blow week, but I'm give him time. Lo Miss Florida Sitopata. Any last flat advice, health advice, or ting ting key message. As we wonder, leko what them all got a listeners per radio vanoto before Baba Yum to stop a leko studio terrain lo morning.
0: Thank you, Thomas. Lo this week, Sheva lo Yumi live around lo Evate, Sheva Provincial Health, and we make him 2 weeks awareness campaign, we call all communities. And this week, we've like dedicated them this week together with the national office, Ministry of Health as a whole. We've like work with them, Sheva Health, blow make them awareness campaign, law communities, blow you meet throughout law, law, especially law South Efate and around law Port Vila. And so, end blow awareness, blow you meet, but me end law Friday, yeah. Since you may go through independence celebration, and me very important, please you may take note, transmission is ever happen anytime. Lo you may where celebration is tap, especially suppose you got celebration, lo pango era tap all about there, but you may mass, aware say got all cases lo blessed, so that you may go for celebration, make sure say mosquito by no mass by them you, wear them long, sleeves, plumb make them say, you avoid them you lo mosquito. And lo yumi where you may live around lo Port Vila, you may cut awareness is still go on today. You got Namburu, Platinia, Pango, you got all awareness, all Timplo Health, Sheva Health with them national, Ministry of Health, all you go around lo today full day and then lo Friday back again. So them only come around please, cope with them all kata, all messages while you give him, one them directions while you give him lo yumi, lo yumi clean him house or give him all awareness, but you may cope with them all kata, plo you may try and plo you may reduce him cases with all transmission. And after lo week here, by next week you go, by you may got Sheva Health back again, by him continue plo help him communities play me through all awareness back again. You may want them sell schools by from by cut term 3 we have me command up soon blow all schools. You may want them sell schools only also take them responsibility blow make them all clean ups around all schools before all beginning all is have a call in blow lo term 3 and emi very important lo health blo pikinini and surroundings blo alkata inside lo schools. And yumi wo yumi stop around yumi also seek him collaboration with them all area administrators blo yumi inside lo communities with them all chiefs all leaders inside lo community blo li help coordinate through lo partnership here with the Ministry of Health blo only little more communities blo yumi blo make him all clean up campaigns inside lo all communities play me around law Port Vila. And so with them here, me want to advise them public as we go through independence celebration, wherever you stop him. Suppose you celebrate the one place where we mention them, Erata Pango, Erakor, Mele, all places here. Please you make sure say mosquito no bite them you, because you may cut virus and Mr. Go on circulate inside law on communities here. And so wherever you are, whatever you do, Lord, this celebration, keep safe, keep out from mosquito bites, and enjoy celebration, please.
1: Thank you, Thomas. Miss Florita Sitopata. Before him to go, give him out where place number one, and Miss Avakara, more information on the site, but thank you, FIFA.
0: Thank you. Yes, so Ministry of Health through the Public Health Department. I suppose you want them custom more information, a technical advice or health education, you have a contact them health promotion unit, believe me, or communicable disease. 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And Sheva Health, he miss stop all time. 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So Sheva Health, he me locate behind law. 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So anything to do with the messages or technical advice, you save always call seeking advice Lolkata. Suppose you know save make him the Ministry of Health, Sheva Health stop, let me assist him, you meet too.
1: Thank you, Thomas. Miss Florita Sitopata, listen, Explore Radio Vanuatu Health. Case blim the way we join him to the health segment blow week. And we give him a gamble talk about Lim to Park and Sick. Thank you. And we come out, law, give him out, advice, law, side, blow sick. Thank you. Mamba, me give him small time, lem back in, blow by me give him. Smaller advice, lo you me where you me live, lo like the outer islands belong a country.
0: Thank you, Thomas. Okay, lo side, lo you me where you me live out, lo islands, especially lo Santo, all men hap, lo you me where transport ya available, lo place ya. You me also advise, me advise them, you me, plus you me also make them all clean up campaigns around the houses, all empty tins, put them together, modern them the right place. Also, in case you no come yet, you no got virus, you circulate local communities, plus you vala yet, but preparation is very important. Prevention is better than cure. So every time you miss the emphasize lehemia, you me make sure, plus you me, make him all cleanups around lo areas plumi from Yumikatol transport Yumika traveling in and out every time to our provinces. So hemi risky little bit plo all cases alisave viruses have circulate also lo all provinces plumi. So advise hemi every time make sure the community hemi active in cleanup campaign and also You mean all Nara provinces, you mean service Sikkim advice, law all provincial health, play you me, law one them way forward now, you mean save make him.
1: Thank you, Thomas. Miss Florita. 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Me put them end long health segment blue week. You to tell them thank you, your guest, bloom to Miss Florita Sitopata. We here, Miss Staples, manager of communicable diseases, law ministry of health. We Miss have a journey. You to try to give him more information about them. Thank you, FIFA. We here, me. You got outbreak lo South Evate and some lo got a situation update about them. Sick. Thank you, FIFA. Outbreak lo. South Evate and all the information where you mommy need him to give him to save from a sick. Thank you. What I mean to need to make him all signs, more symptoms, how number him to save a look, save him to cast him sick. Thank you. Listen, Explore Radio for not to protect him. You want protect him family throughout this flaw. A week ago from sick. Thank you. Also, where Miss Florita, me mentioned him this. Destroy more printing site, blue mosquito. Make him up now cleaning campaign, clean him up yard, blue, clean him up home, blue from, protect him, you with the family from sick, thank you. Run about mosquito house, blue, blue, by you, more family, blue, you know, save a sick, thank you. Mabai mino last time we Miss Florito Florita Sito Pata Hemi joined me Yumitu Lo Health segment. Mabai Hemi Kam Sam Narva time by again, but until then listeners by Radio 102, you pass someone a nice fella day.
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So we are with them tired of sing. Tengi FIFA, you listen long time today. Morning after we've been for them health segment blue week. What me more? Guess blim the trailer morning. Florita Sitopata, Miss Florita Sitopata, we're supposed to manage blue communicable disease blue ministry blue health. A few more minutes before 9 o'clock, by straight long 9 o'clock, Mr. Bleko, you with them Narfla Radio, friend blue you, Alice Seirangi, inside long Vanuatu Life show, blowing a terrain. But I'm to continue with them selection, but look at the music inside long studio.

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Mami putem time lim to straight one time long 9 o'clock. Hemi time now mabam sab talem tatali you and mabam sab loko you with Martha radio friendly you Alice Serangi inside long Vanuatu life show blowing today. What's some radio friendly blowing good morning. Good morning Vanuatu show start long 5:30 long morning kasem lo this flat time. Mi glad look at company blue with the Milo show blue today. Mi hope so you enjoy company blue me. Mbami meet you back in the day long tomorrow. But until tomorrow, listeners to radio Vanuatu, you take and plan the care all time. Stop safe throughout the celebration blow week. Take and plan the care. 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
1: And when Lara Fala morning with him, me back again, Alisi Serangi, some radio friend, long Yumi, long this morning in Talavan Water Live Show. Good morning, Le you. We stop by listening, come morning, Le Yumi, everyone. Start long Northern Islands, Primi, Kasa one time, long Island, Primi, long South, long Tafia Province. Me hope see you, Mr. Kato, nice for a Wednesday morning. Today, Hemi number 29, July. Lo one Wednesday 2026 and me sure say full up you me whatever area where you stop looking here might it got some celebration only been start finish you walk about with them plant care and as you tomorrow bamba hemi stop by you Mr. Gohet naplo enjoy or celebrate them Independence Day. So again, nice for the morning, Liumi. First off, you need to tell him thank you long. Massing for all some radio friend Liu inside the Good Morning Vanuatu Show. And we welcome up you today long 5:30 this morning. Kasim long this time. Of course, you join a company for me. Go kasim 1:30. Pampai yung to kotrulo show blim to blot today, or some old time long old Wednesday shows. Pampai yung to come to join a family life program blim to with some old time guest blim me, Mr. Ludovic Kellyu. We pampai hemi ka yumi klat tumas blim me kat hem with yumi today lo morning. We pampai yung to save kolo wanara fala story and pag again long this morning into the family life program. And long 10 o'clock, emi weather update, kokasem 10:15, but I'm to go ahead play enjoy the selection, play music, kokase one time long 11 o'clock, news update, play me too, we're going to come to follow with them, Lottie and Wellin inside long news desk. 11:15 today, I'm to go ahead long join them. Voice Blong North program 12 o'clock national news bulletin BM2 webam by him to cut and long 12:30 kokasem 1:30 bombayimika discussion. So continue plus tali sinikam bombayimi to go ahead mo start our show blim to today with him Makura Tokolau nice for sound plesa with him one small girl also title blong string band wherever place you stop tuning in kam lehem enjoy nice for music long this time.

Erambini tu at voice plong kambani im tu haram long this morning hemi kamlong putum local time blimi 19 minutes hemi lako 9 o'clock. So wherever place you stop tuning ni kamlo hem continue plus talisi ni kam bampai im tu stakam na plong join hemi family life program blimi.

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One time where you may dedicate them, long come together, more discuss them, more carem advice, more encouragement, long all different range, blo topic, long life, long one family, long married life, more all good fellow fasting, long parenting, long navigate through long all the challenges, where hemi build them up strong relationship, more promote them good fellow well-being, long one family. 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

0: Good morning all listeners, and again, welcome inside Long Family Life program, Blimitu Blonga today. And yes, as you stop listening, come, you meet to guest with the Yumitu Vinis this morning. All time guest, Blimi Insalo program, Mr. Ludovic Kelly, we have Mr. Watimi, and we come long Adra. MUSM facilitator along Adra, and yes, you stop tuning in come. Pampain to stop go ahead to lower another fala storyan. But before me give him a topic, Blimi Plong today, I think Bamba him to welcome him back guest inside the studio, and to tell him morning lehem before you go ahead with him story and Blimi.
1: Thank you, Alisi. Thank you, everyone, Mr. Lesen. Good morning. Okutele imivrono imistalisen lo round of Vanuatu from north to south, and we welcome you too. Lo story and limit pa again. Lo one more topic lo family life. Thank you.
0: And again, thank you, Ludovic. Please accept him. You come this morning inside lo one of our discussion. Please me long today morning. So you me listeners today, or say you me friend you missa you missa lo. Independence Week, everyone only stop lola wherever area island we stop him. Might you miss that Kato celebration since Monday finish. So you miss us tomorrow hemi 46th anniversary plo country plo yumi, and since hemi Independence Week story and blimi too longer today or story and blimi yumi longer this morning hemi start on the topic we hemi foundation plo an independent nation. So today, when by me coincide the topic, please me foundation of an independent nation. Hemi every independent nation only built loan strong value, visionary leadership, unity, more all people to only shape him future pro country. So pampay story and today, pampay me stop look since you missing our family life program. But you may look how now one family emi build one strong nation, or how one family hemi savi teach him all get a pikinini lo true identity, all kind of culture, all something or some hemi build him emi shape and future for you me too. So with them topic ya pampa you may go ahead with them you may got all talking points for you me is that how now you serve you as one parent you serve teach beginning you blue respect or same you may serve respect to him you want pick for something inside the country, yeah, and how one beginning him is have a responsibility play him inside long one country, and every family you got one role blue nation we pampa is have build one strong nation. So even not just nation, community, one home. So with them, Emma now, bamba him to go ahead with them story and blimi plong today. So also my first talking point with him, tell him say, one family, he me build one strong nation. So you me took at guest with him too today morning now, but he me save help you me insight long story and. Please, you have a more insight like how now one family hemi is have a help him one or help plong build one strong nation. So pampa him to go ahead with the story and please me with him first question please me plong today lo morning. Why now you look say one family, or how now one family hemi build one strong nation? Thank you.
1: Thank you. Yes, happy celebration. I'm everyone. I'm stop listen. I'm praise him God that I'm reach him another year. We celebrate them independence. We this nation, this beautiful nation. We God them give him limi. So God bless him. I'm everyone. I'm stop listen. Also, I'm to stop story and them about them family. Family, I'm one var. I'm one for a special something. We God them. And we start them at the very beginning, the Genesis. Time you read inside the Genesis chapter 2, verse 18, Papa God, and we look him that after we create them Adam. And we find him out, say, no good, but Adam is time one. So, the place now, nation, and we born, family, and we born. Point to tell him also that one of the family, and we. Establishing one black village, one black community, one black church, and one flan nation. Without family, by nagat one flan community. Without family, by nagat church. Without family, by nagat this nation lovanoatu. Iminimolsiam isemak lo ta imtu trample explainem church. Church emi a group of people where they worship together. Church emi no one building. Church emi people where they worship together, ali come together, blu worship him God. And emi semak lo nation. One flan nation emi no one flan continent or one flan island. But one flan nation emi one flan group of people where they only live lo that flan continent, that flan island. And now you call them one flan nation. If you no got people, pa no got nation. If you no got people, pa no got one place where you shall call them one village or one town. But they meet true people. And people come out where people come out of family. Iko pak para again of family. Before you stop concept lo talemol point, mostorian lo point where me and me race or question me race. I got one vla text lo First Timothy chapter 3 verses 5 and talemos. For if a man know not how to rule his own house, how shall he take care of the church of God? Im di sebut umlo place project emi nation. Im di sebut umlo place project emi kingdom. Im di sebut umlo place project emi leadership. Lo office. Lo whatever place you start. Suppose you have a look at a family blue. Suppose you have a help to take care of home blue or family blue. Suppose you have a one role more responsibility lo blame inside lo home or family blue. How now by you have a work where you blame lo shoulder blue so one leader. Maybe lo church, maybe lo community, or maybe lo nation blim to vanuatu. So leadership, lo that flan nation we into stalem, and we begin inside lo home. And also question we come, family and we play one big flan role. Lo leadership lo nation, lo leadership lo one flan community, lo leadership lo one flan island, or lo leadership lo church, or lo one workplace. If things only go right inside the home, by things you go right inside the community, by things you go right the church, by things you go right the nation or into stable. But if things go wrong inside the home, by things you go wrong every place. That is why I'm to tell Muslim that leadership and me begin inside the home. If the home is no straight, by no save good law place where you stop lead them. And me start personally, the house for you, and me start personally, you with them. God. Now, Vanuatu and me one plus special nation. Also, we have to stop a lot of time. Lo motto of me, we have to stop a lot of time. Stand up. And question we come this morning, if family only build up lo that fla motto, if every people lo this fla country, lo Vanuatu, that fla beautiful nation, only build lo team ya, lo motto ya, you may run, you may live by God's word, by God's principle, by he had to look him corruption, by he had to look him violence, by he had to look him problem, by he had to look him all these things we can start spoiling more home or spoiling more family blame. So family me play one important role. Inside the home, papa with the mama, inside the home, you personally, one vla husband, one vla wife. If you know build up lot that fla. On good flamboyant way, all forefathers.

0: problemi. 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All this violence, all this problem, all this issue, lo, corruption, we sta come up. So, families, please, what am I? I'm to mask up, lo, papa God. Families, please, one leader where you lead him country, or you start a parliament, you one member of the parliament, you must go back, lo, God. You must come back. You must remember them back motto blimia selong God to Mr. Nap. And me, you want to remind me lo story and blow. Tuvla build the sweet to lay build. Little emotion say, Tuvla together to lay build the more nice house. But the saddest part is one of me build the rock and one of me build the sand beach. And Emma where me foolish name me build the sand beach. Them storm me hit him. Them challenge for life me hit him. Then he may not make him good judgment blame, he may not make him good decision blame, then house blame him full down. And if you me one, you me build the rock, anything we come inside the country, anything we come inside the home, blame to face one. He comes to the church, community, or nation, blame to. Pioneer said, town, life, blame to, family, blame to. Pioneer said, put him to the big problem. So, you me to everyone, you me to must look back. When are you me building foundation, the home, blame? You also one leader, we stop lesson. Me also one citizen, you me everyone we establish and where now? Foundation blow home or life blimi, family blimi, and me build them. And me build the sand beach or me build the rock of the ages or word of God or of Christ.
1: Thank you to Mas Ludovic and yes, you me we establish in come. Emi yumi sa veharem guest emi simplify pli mi vron emi very easy pli yumi sa ve understand ema without all family bambai inokat one nation emi one country emi build up all family so suppose yumi look o minister o all chief all tati all mami all got parents emi come out one family. Emi no come out of nowhere no more. So yes, emi through one family, emi build the one strong nation. Which emi pampa into sta kolo next question blim to next talking point blim to today. All families is to listen out there. All parents, emi want something. We emi very important. Blo you must caramel piginini you stown. Mo talk about all responsibility. Blo keta. Love ya blo country blo keta how only must save one me respect because nowadays emi hard please save find them one beginning with mulka in value so you must teach mulketa from suppose you meal parents you know play part pli you me or use one community you save help them to beginning here you save help them or you one church you church leaders emi kutana you miss them all beginning here like church to all kind something is maybe say build them all keta slow all save look important blo kaino sema sam sometimes pali look pali sin no be may mi no important blo misa from mi mi no ante kamo sem o sem every man o lega different thing o every beginning ya be you must teach him all keta cuz all keta na emi future blo country you time blue emi stako like na ya emi stop you want adult finish you got family now and emi time blue you start raising my beginning in blue you teach him good him lol respect responsibility love blue country all values ma teach him all get all values more all kind something is ma pampai family you save help long make a beginning in emi look save school community all get all church so once only look all small things so sema. You never know, might pali interest probably want them save more. So the more you start talk about with them all keta, the more bamba only save. At least sometime pulu mo keta stown, story an with them keta, and then you tell them. Some will stop

0: osi mitalem. Some uli kam lo independence, MUSM truth, mani kam walk out lo independence day, be, I think suppose you ask him say, you savi say, anniversary lo, time say, Vanuatu hem kenem independence lo wanem, iya, pamba hem ino save. It's just because hem you look no more seman hem celebrate, so that's why hem important. Please, we must start small things. So, some quote you me talk about, and then Bali save why Vanuatu hem gain him independence. So, some free me start Independence Week. Everyone only stop celebrate. So, hem quote you me talk about all kinds something. So, me with small families. Please, me all picking in especially. So, me tell him okatana hem your future block. Nation premium, you got my future. So while all is small yet, all young fella, and we could me talk about all kinds of something as well, only aware of him and only service. But I have a straight a reason why you must up celebrate every year, every 30 July, every year. So, tomorrow, Bamba Hemi 46 years, we have one world to Hemi gain independence. So, Hemi could you meet all them too, beginning why you must shoot clad. See, you me one free country, you me one democratic country. So, with them, Emma, Bamba, you must start go ahead with the question, please, you meet why now osem all parents? Why na hemi important plol parents only all families only teach him beginini blol one one lol keta beginini. Why na li important plol must teach him all beginini blol keta respect, responsibility, more love plo country, more teach him all kind values osume. Why na him important? Well, teach him all kind of values as well. One young age before holy stop grow up, become on top. Thank you.
1: 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By emi help develop em character lol beginning tete inside the home or beginning li no kat respect. Oli service way, oli sabi talk back. And time oli concept lo community, oli kolo school, oli kolo public, ilu oli show em out now. One em oli build up lem, one em oli grow lem, character ablo kata. So in chat lo, me very important blo. Papa wate mama, parents, you me must look sabi ol quality ya. Look sabi respect. Time you show him respect, lo wife or husband, blue, lo talk, lo kind words, lo appreciation. By beginning, emi learn them. And by emi want something with them, or some Bible tell them, you train them mokata in that way that pali only follow them, only call them. Time only can pick one, pali never depart from it. Bible say train up a child in that way he should go. And when he is old, or when emi can pick one, by emi never depart from him. So, I mean, minimum sim that inside the home, talking, I mean, no enough. You have talk, you have talam lot pinipo, you got respect, you have talam lot al kutula talk, because you mean no apply them, parents with them, papa with them, mama. You mean no shame, no fashion, blimmy, accent, blimmy, talk, blimmy. You miss that was them time to talam. Because all these things, I mean, character, blow man. All this quality, I mean, character, blow each one inside the home. Responsibility, I mean, one responsibility, blow you make them. How much limi imi talam thank you lo all papa tamolikatem fayo tol mama Aman sulmi mitalem tangi lo mama tangi yukukum tamuri kukum rice oli kukum soup oli wasum oli close oli mop oli broom in chat laos. 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Yimi kolo break up blokata. Aman sulimi yimi committing time blo yimi talam logata how special they are inside lo family. Yusave each one limi each family member only important fa inside lo team lo family. Family yimi one team we work together. Family yimi one team we appreciate them each other. I look save quality blo each other. So aman sulimi tete yimi kam blo talam mosem lo kelo po iblise you want good flag or you want good flag and me like him you me love him you me want him you must talk kind old man you act also me and maybe something with papa with mama you should stop practicing in that house today had to look him papa tell him sorry mama no want talk with me sakam after in straight today had to look mama tell him sorry from on something with him me make him in straight and me realize him. Then he came to tell him sorry or apologize. He had to look or something else that he missed him to apply him, he missed him to practice him, he missed that broken down or quality to one of the strong and healthy one. So, one strong family, he spend them time together. Today, mobile phone, he make him, he me, no got time to spend them together. In order to, you me, talk to each other, spend them time with each other. Then you come back close, sat him off mobile phone, put him inside one case, one curtain, leave him stop. And me time you spend them with him, husband, blue, wife, blue, and talk to each other. Share more story and blah, blah, blah, blah. Me look to one home last week, lo chapan time. Papa with mama to like come back to house, yes, finish work, come back, leave him every phone, put him inside one curtain. Putu mi kostar wan kona. So, oli save spend them time together, blo talk. Blo haskem wane mi happen lo de blo tete. 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So, all time also now, he build one strong and healthy family. Nara something mi spiritual well-being blo family. And me depend entirely lo papa wate mama. Suppose papa wate mama, kain kain awi mista make him say, Sunday or Sabbath you meet alam. Sale iba chen nisi vlakolo chet, ali mi mista laus. Oh, mi sorry to mas. You stop give him order, lo beginning ni blue blue, and me follow him be you no shame. You, how now you expect him blo, he mi stop long time in chatlo chet. How now you expect him blo, he mi kat all good fla fashion, we pa he mi kolo chet, and me, and me apply him and me receive him. Beginning, and you learn through the example, blo papa wate mama. Time, you save same time, blo church, you change, you prepare more beginning, karamote blo church. So, spiritual well-being, blo family, and me very important. You must connect them family with them God. You must always, karam family blim to you, kolo presence blo God. One of la quote, and me tala mosem, home is the heart of all activity. The heart of the community, the heart of the church, and of the nation, and me, the household. Well-being for society, success for church, prosperity for this nation, and me depend upon home influence. Suppose influence for home, and me follow with them sway, you know, got appreciation, you know, got thank you, and follow with them violence. Then, by you to expect them to lead up for church tomorrow, by he rouse him all church member, by you to expect them to probably one day start office by he swell all work man ble mokta we mi lugata mokta and by him to expect him say by one day by him become lead up lo nation a country by him make him some vla wrong decision by him make him some vla wrong example we by lead him nation a lo problem so also him to tell him all time in a got one perfect family eh? Every family only dysfunctional, okay? In minimal sense, you need to find one perfect family. But in a minimal sense, you me all imperfect people inside the family, you mean say come one good for family. You mean say got one achievement. You mean say come happy, you mean say come mokatol good good for fashion. No. You mean say change, you mean say make one change. And that is what you mean must make him now. In order to nation, blimi me come one good for nation, one strong nation. By start lo one blimi, by start lo one home, one family. By start lo each one limi blo, you me try and blo. Karen back all good for fashion, karen back all good for quality, building back. Karen back good to come inside lo home, inside the family blimi to. So that him to save rebuilding back community, rebuilding back church, rebuilding back nation blimi to.
0: Thank you, Thomas Ludovic, and you need to stop story. I think you need to stop and them story and blame me now. So yes, with them one of my guests, me tell them today also a question we you been asking. Why na I'm important blo all you meal families. You need to chimul beginning ni blame me respect. Also you me harama. I guess me tell him the qualities me make him a one person. So quality blue man. It could be me teach him get all can something as well. So with them I'm just go ahead with them last question please me long inside long show please me long today. And thank you back again please have make him things me or make him topic please me and become clear out lo some me we install is in might you know clear enough lo topic but today be me sure so with them guest in the studio how he me explain him today me sure say you me understand him. And yes, bamba him to stop kamplonga and the story and blimi. So every family you got one role inside long nation building. So how now one small action within one home, him is having make a difference lo. The whole nation or community. So yes, how now one small action more inside the house him is having make a difference. And with him Emma, but is having give him two last talk ikamlo you listeners out there. Some last talk is himisa se tomorrow him Independence Day. So last talk ikolo everyone about role build one strong more one. United Nation. Yes, thank you.
1: Thank you. We want them to bring them back. Motto blue me. Long God you missed them. And one personal question blame to ask him to one parent say, where now missed them blem? And one personal question blow you me or leaders you me ask him leaders blow church, leaders blow community, leaders blow government, leaders blow this. Beautiful nation we got to give him limit. But I'm to celebrate them 46 anniversary now tomorrow. The question come back say what a motto we me all time stop look upon them. Long God you missed up. Question me come say where I'm to stand up them. If na I'm to start experience challenge lo nation violence, corruption or some is the flat through the media. The way now you miss the problem. We am now God that way miss the talent more same. Say, I'm not giving nation and all forefathers for me. We are now God that life for me today. Have me one personal question. You, but you go thinking them, me, but me go thinking them. Before him to stop, open the mind tomorrow, blow. Celebrate. Before him to stop, open the mind tomorrow, blow. Talent more same. Say, yes, you may reach him another anniversary, blow this nation. Be, think about them story and blow, children of Israel. Only walk out look as a promised land. Facts and findings, if I know what I'm saying, if I take a mogata 11 days, no more 12 days, look as a that fla. Promised land we got and promise a mogata lem. B. I take a mogata, I'm a shell of wilderness. Only walk out, go everyone only, mogata we only no more, only no fear em go there, mogata we only no turn away from all sin, mogata, go deeperem everyone the wilderness, Los Angeles. Then you allow him all pigging in blogata no more. Probably go through law that promised land. Now you me too. But you do stop what inside law. lo 46 years now. Also, in Australia, you look about 40 years lo wilderness. 40 long years. But you talk about 40 years now, the nation. We are now God, the life, limitu. In order to bring him back, nation, I come back, one good for the state. God, he must come back, the life, limitu. God, he must come back. Motto, limitu, we, God, him to stand up. You me one. You me each family, each papa, each mama, each parent, each young people who establish. You me everyone, you need to go back and sign him back, motto, ya. Suppose you got rusty carumap, suppose you got tasty carumap, toti carumap, you need to go back and scratch him, scrap him out, dust, and toti, lo moto ya. Then karamba kodi kam lo life limi. You may been hit by 7.3 earthquake, hit him imi. You may arem disaster, you may arem cyclone, you may arem sickness. And Bible talk about them every signs of the times, about them things which happen around him. Be tomorrow I am to celebrate them 46 years anniversary blimi. Be moto blimi to tala moshem long God him to stand up. Are we standing on God's word? Are we built on God's word? It's our life, personal life blimi. It built up lo tok tok lo God. Is God inside lo heart and mind blimi to? Pa him to celebrate tomorrow him to gagay chigin him to gagay ul samne away. Every day lo life him to stand gagay. Be we are not God lo life blimi to. We are now presence of God, lo flag racing of him to raise him up tomorrow. We are now nation blood vanotu is to walk about. And we walk about the Papa God or not. And as for him to stop close, we want to encourage him to family that him to everyone, Lord family, so him to represent them. Him to cut one of la duty blood blame. Him to cut one of la role, one of la responsibility blood make him. In order to bring him to come back, nation to come back, lo one good for the state, and by noise blame, news blame around him, world more around him, another place, him to must go back to Papa God. Think about, as Mr. Close, Adam or the myth to lay, he walk about inside the garden, blade then, to lay establish a normal talk to, lo voice to God every time. Below that day we, if, and me disobey him, voice to God, na me listen lo one vla. Animal on vla seven. I bring him disaster lo home blotula. I bring him disaster lo community blotula. I bring him disaster lo nation blotula. Lo kaden blaiden. Na question ikam ni mitu. Se one voice na him to stop listen lem. One voice na you mitu all leaders lo nation na him to stop follow him. One voice na you mitu all people lo nation na him to stop follow him. That they him to find him more disaster, more problem, more corruption lo country blimitu. What do you mean? Pray for me that by me celebrate one good and safe and healthy anniversary, independent anniversary, Blimitu tomorrow. May God bless them all families, Blimitu. May God bless them all leaders for nation. May I not talk about the Mogata, but I to pray for Mogata. Fast from all leaders, Blimitu. Pray for Mogata. Uphold the Mogata law, hand block God. So that God is have a use of Mogata. Mo kaite mo kata blo lili dim nation blimi tu. May you pass one good fla celebration with the family blue. Please take him extra care. Pe kat plan de something happen. Him tu no save one and by happen tomorrow. Pe let him imi tu always pray blo God he protect him life blimi tu. Keep him imi tu safe. So that him tu save enjoy him at fla special day. With him presence blo God, with him protection blo God. And with him happiness. Mo joy la heart blimi tu. Mo family blimi tu. Thank you, my God, bless him. This nation, Blimitu, Vanuatu.
0: And back again, may me kamplong endem, you may have a guest, me talk to you till the morning, play me endem, have me answer my last question to me, and to have me endem discussion or story and bring me long inside of family life program to me. And once again, here's some topic blog today, hemi foundation blog independent nation. Me show us wherever place you stop tuning in, come long hem story and blog today. Hemi been informative enough for you, me, every listeners out there. 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

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One time where you may dedicate them, long come together, more discuss them, more current advice, more encouragement, long all different range, blow topic, long life, long one family, long married 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
7: Emi 10 o'clock inside long studio. Bamba im to stop kam na blong harem. Emi weather updates blong jumi long. Today, Wednesday, number 29th day inside long man is July 2026. Mo wete weather report to Vanuatu Meteorology mo Jihazat Department hemi putu matong day today. Weather report hemi show em bamba imi katon cloudy weather. Overall we'll get the islands we bamba imi expect them to small rain bamba hemi full town. Light moderate fresh southeast wind bamba hemi blow over long northern more central islands blong jumi. While by me got light moderate southeast wind by me expect them hemi blow long geta other islands long country. Maximum temperature blong today hemi stop long 25 degrees Celsius down south more 29 degrees Celsius long geta island blue me up north. Minimum temperature long today long night hemi stop long 15 degrees Celsius long south more 22 degrees Celsius up north. Malong Solwara blue yumi one marine strong wind warning hemi stop now ya over long northern more central waters blue yumi. One wind bamba hemi blow kamlo direction long southeast with the one speed long 21 custom 25 knots. Solwara bamba hemi rough with them and bamba isa e kuantap ko custom 2.5 meter high. While long all get the other islands blue mi long Solwara blue all bamba yumi expect the one wind we buy mi blow kamlo one speed long 16 custom 20 knots slow one direction long southeast. With them moderate rough Solwara, with Solwara by Saveko and Tap Kokasem 2 meter high. Mohemi Emi and Blue Weather Update, please Yumi. 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Bamba Yumi Katnikis Weather Update, long 11 o'clock long today, right after long news bulletin, please Yumi. News update, please Yumi. So wherever place you tune in, come to him. More one weather where you got a long day today. You take and plant the extra care. We take. You got one nice flat day. More you. Got one good flat time.

Monique Sekawetem, Okaman, some song title him to Haramanga. Today morning, Hemiputum, time limit to insert on Radio Vanuatu, 9 minutes, Hemilako, 10 o'clock. And yes, Naya, him to stop enjoy him. Selection from Olketa Music, kasi one time, long 11 o'clock. 11 o'clock, all time, Bomba him to follow him, news update, please me with him. News team long VPTC. So while you stop listening, come, Bamba him to go ahead to listen. Nice for a local string band with him, Tau Maru, Hemp Long Maru.

You took my breath away with some DMP, Nice Fella song, Solomon song, along this time, Yumi to Harem, and yes, Yumi to start continue with them, Olketa music selection, Blimi to yet, and local time, Blimi to 18 minutes, Emilako, 10 o'clock, Mishua, so wherever places that you need to him, you start enjoying more Olketa music selection, Blimi, and of course, Yumi Savasi, Yumi start a week for celebration, independence celebration, wherever you are, please take and plant extra care. Your parents, supposed to you got a picking any couple walk about. Make sure eyes please tell him, not let them me run about. And hold him hand blow him, time see you cross some road or wherever place where you couple might you go walk about little stalls. You hold him hand blow him, you may not want them say bye next thing, but you may have him say, you may stop pass a message or announce him say. Beginning you have me lose, you've been missed him. So you may try to avoid the kind of parents. You do you walk about in gym you want, but think about beginning the priority. Look him, make sure say him stop good no more. And also everything him you're right, everyone will go back to the house, go back good. So think about safety belong you, more beginning you blow you. Bombay him to go ahead and listen to Nice Flower Reggae number of places with him Raging Fire. With them song title, Now Look Back, Bamba, you enjoy a nice full number long at this time.

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Kisere manuna wate mokai na isfla PNG song imi to haram longa this time. Hemi half past 10 long studio wherever place you're tuning in out there. Mi shua si stop in jema. Oli kita music selection play yumi and of course all time listening kam long Radio Vanuatu hemi stop all time long inform him you, educate him you, more entertain him you. Pampai mtu inje mwalikata selection la music ya kakasem one time 11 o'clock.

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0: Why now you go at my voice blong church late church call run you me to haram longa this time ebi putum local time play me 13 more minutes and me stop and im to start find one time long 11 o'clock im to go ahead yet with a more selection blong guitar music 29 member blong rural water community or committee long al guitar island long torba province only been finishing one training blong 3 day where he look long how blong make a managing blong water or management blong water he come strong more help him community blong only ready long all change is blong climate change department blong water resource with him support blong Pacific community or SBC, more UNICEF, now while you've been organizing them, Torba Water Security and Climate Risk Mitigation and Adaptation Workshop. Emia Hemi first training, Plong Kainia, Plong Rural Water Committee, Long Torba Province. 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